0: on 933 KFM. And now, here is today's Thought of the Day.
1: Ambition is the great fire. It's the liberator of the unconscious person, you know? It's like the first requirement of all action is desire. It's ambition. And ambition has gotten such a bad rap lately, you know? A lot of sort of new age spirituality folks, which I would count myself sort of part of, started bemoaning the idea of having ambition. You know, it's like, oh, ambition, they started equating with greed, which is really unfortunate because there is no action without first ambition to do something. We have to set an intention to make an action, and that intention is to do something often more, right? That's ambition. And so we have to think in our lives, what is it that I am ambitious about? What do I want to accomplish? What things need to change? You know, I remember the first time I sort of started in this motivational space, I got to hear Les Brown, and he has a famous saying, you know, he says, you gotta be hungry. You gotta be hungry to change your life. And he just goes on and on about having hunger and desire. And I think that's so true. And when I say it's the liberator of the unconscious person, I literally mean that. The person who's wandering around half awake, who can't change their life, who can't break through, who's just going through the rhythms and the routine of life without any spice or zest or passion or enthusiasm, they're usually lacking ambition. You know, they're lacking that bigger picture for themselves, that deep desire, that hunger for something that is more satisfactory, more meaningful, more engaging in their lives. They're lacking what I call their charge, you know? So much of our internal charge, our excitement for life, our excitement for tomorrow, comes from our ambition to do something meaningful with ourselves. And so we have to separate our belief in this current culture that ambition is tied to greed, because it's two completely different things. Somebody had to have the ambition to make everything that you see. Everything around you was built by a man or a woman who had the ambition to create it. The cosmos, the universe, nature was built by the ambition of a god or a creator. I mean, everything starts with ambition.
0: 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Rise and shine. 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

0: is Hour of Power on 933 KFM. And now, here is today's Thought of the Day.
1: Ambition is the great fire. It's the liberator of the unconscious person, you know? It's like the first requirement of all action. And if we don't have clarity about what it is that we want, we can't change. You know? No goals, no growth, no clarity, no change. So what is it you're really after? And I don't like to just stop with that question. I like to ask to go one more level. What is it you're really after? And is it after what you are you after enough for yourself? Are you limiting yourself based on your current competencies? A lot of people do that. They narrow their vision or their ambition for tomorrow based on what they can do today or who they are today without realizing they can develop their mastery, their skills, their competencies, their knowledge, their experience, without realizing they can become a better person. They can live into their highest self. They can live into the type of person who could accomplish those goals, who could have those things. So never limit your ambitions based on your current competencies. Never limit yourself today based on your current inadequacies, because those can be irrelevant tomorrow. The main thing is to have aim in life, to have your own aim, to have your own ambitions, not the ambitions somebody told you you should have or someone told you you're supposed to be after, because that's how we all get on sort of, you know, sometimes a corporate treadmill, or we get on those things where we just start trying to live a life that's not even our own because we're just going with everybody. But ambition liberates that. Your individual ambition, who you want to become, what you want to do, what you want to contribute. And the highest forms of all ambition usually come down to your creative expression, your contribution, and your connection with others.
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0: 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And now, here is today's Thought of the Day.
1: Ambition is the great fire. It's the liberator of the unconscious person, you know? It's like the first requirement of all action. What is it you want to create in this world? And get your hands dirty doing, you know? Not just create some PowerPoint once in a while for some corporate thing, but something real and meaningful that you consider art for yourself, whatever that is. Even if it is a PowerPoint presentation, right? But to do something that you find artistic and meaningful, that's our human drive for creative expression. Then, what about contribution? What's your ambition to give and to serve greatly for others? What do you really want to give back or give to others? What is it? And what about connection? You know, the ultimate ambition and aim to have, I think, for a lot of people is their relationships. To operate and have a love that knows no bounds. I mean, a love that is extraordinary, that is amazing. You can't improve your relationship with your family or your spouse or those that you serve unless you have, in some sense about you, that desire to love or give or connect more. So today, get clear. What is it you want? And is it big enough for yourself? Not limiting yourself based off your inadequacies or your competencies, but based on what you truly desire. Last challenge, take whatever that is that you come up with and 10x it. Take it by 10 times. What would be 10 times that ambition? Not just because it's silly, I know it's kind of silly, but to take that ambition that you initially have, which is usually what we usually want is an impulse based on who we are today. I just challenge people, don't think bigger for yourself, because you are immense, you are magnificent, you are powerful beyond your current understandings. So break through that another level. Challenge your brain to think even bigger for yourself, even if it's just as an activity to break the bounds of your current beliefs and behaviors. You deserve something extraordinary in your life, but at first, you have to want it.
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2: 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Pay taxes, business licenses, traffic fines, identification documents, and more instantly on the My Airtel app. Dial *185*4*7#.
1: Good morning, it is the 6 o'clock news. I'm Jaslyn Nachibole. The Electoral Commission is today set to conduct local council two elections in over 10,000 parishes across the country. This is after the campaign period that started on the 4th of August until last evening in all parishes. This exercise kicked off with a compilation of LC2 voters register on the 29th of July 2026 and later display of the register that lasted for 2 days between 30th and 31st July, with nomination of candidates taking place on the 3rd of August. According to the Electoral Commission, all public officers who participated in these elections had resigned from their offices before nominations took place on the 3rd of August. Addressing a news conference at the Commission's offices, the chairperson, Justice Simon Byabakama, urged all candidates, agents and their supporters plus stakeholders to be calm while voting for their candidates. Belatedly, the Uganda Police Force, working closely with other sister security agencies, have made strategic deployment ahead of today's local council two chairperson elections. According to Kampala Metropolitan Police spokesperson Rachel Kawala, by this morning, all preparations had been to secure the polls not only in Kampala Metropolitan area, but also in other parts across the country to avert any form of violence related to this election.
0: Kampala News. News around you and from your neighborhood.
1: Kampala Capital City Authority has renewed its push to establish designated border stages across the city as part of efforts to streamline the operations of commercial motorcycle riders and improve order within Kampala. State Minister for Kampala Capital City Authority, Chofa Togabye Kabuye, says the authority is determined to create special stages that will ease management, registration and monitoring of border cyclists operating in the city. For several years, KCCA has attempted to register border operations through registration exercises, stage management initiatives and enforcement operations. However, many of the previous efforts have faced resistance from riders and challenges in implementation, leaving the sector largely uncoordinated.
0: KFM International News, powered by
3: NCBA Bank. Go for it.
1: Elsewhere, Israeli Prime Minister Benjamin Netanyahu has rejected U.S. President Donald Trump's 15-point plan for Gaza, stating that no military pullout will happen until Hamas is genuinely disarmed. Trump's Board of Peace said last month it had reached an agreement for the complete disarmament of Hamas and other armed groups in Gaza, but Hamas said handing over its heavy weapons was contingent on Israel ending all forms of aggression and withdrawing its forces from Gaza.
0: KFM Sports News.
1: And finally, in sports, several Ugandan school teams traveling to the FIESA games in Morogoro, Tanzania, have been delayed after their buses failed to meet transport safety requirements. The affected schools include Seku Secondary School, Happy Nation, Wampewontake Secondary School, Gombe Secondary School, Nabisunsa Girls, St. Cyprian Chabakade, Seroma Christian High School, Katikamu SDA, Light College Katikamu, and Jinja Secondary School. Some of the buses were stopped at Mabila Police Station and later at the Nile Bridge in Jinja over issues including invalid driver badges and missing or outdated vehicle inspection certificates. Uganda Secondary School Sports Association President Justus Mugisha says the affected drivers and buses are undergoing badge testing and inspection to allow the teams to resume their journey. And that's it for now. I'm Jocelyn. Good morning.
4: Good morning. Good morning, Kampala.
0: This is the Mighty Breakfast. Provocative, interactive and fun. This hour of the Mighty Breakfast is brought to you by
3: Airtel, a reason to imagine.

0: I have no idea what ameno means. Do you know what it means?
1: I think he's saying amen.
0: Really?
1: Yes.
0: Oh, come on.
1: Ameno. It's just added an O at the end of it.
0: Really?
1: Ameno.
0: I've always thought it's something fancy.
1: And then I heard something he said that's actually scriptural. When he said,
0: is it?
1: Yes, there's a line he said, and I was like, I would be really bummed if this is like a Christian song.
0: Because
1: that is in the Bible.
0: Okay. Good morning, ladies and gentlemen. It is the Mighty Breakfast, B-Wall and Becky in the building on this fabulous 10th day of August 2026. How are you doing? Are you ready for a brand new week of awesomeness? Ladies and gentlemen, we are at it again. How are you doing, Becky?
1: I'm fantastic, as always.
0: How was your weekend?
1: Short. Actually, I had no weekend.
0: Yeah.
1: I worked all weekend.
0: Yeah, I was going to say that. Do you even have weekends, you as you?
1: I don't know the concept of weekends, public holidays, but that is everybody in EU.
0: Yeah, pretty much.
1: Actually, broadcast, radio, TV, we don't...
0: Yeah, but yours is really horrible.
1: What is a public holiday?
0: Like, you know, for you, every day you like you...
1: That is why when I go and leave, the phones will be off, the laptops, the internet, I will switch off the web.
0: Good morning, guys. Welcome to another serving, another session, another beautiful thing happening right here on the Mighty Breakfast, 6 a.m. to 10 a.m. We do this Monday to Friday. Myself and Becky, what we do is make sure you wake up and get yourself started on a brand new day in a good way. And hopefully, when you start your day, good things come to you. Yeah,
1: exactly.
0: The hands
1: Not
0: that you
1: hopefully.
0: Have.
1: Mm-hmm. Good things will
0: come to you. Yeah, everything you touch turns into pure gold. That's what we do right here. And at this point in time, we want to wake you up as well and open the phone line so you can wake your colleagues, your friends, your partners, your neighbors, your ex-partners
1: up as well.
0: Yes. Tell them, yeah, it's time to go and look for the money, chase the paper. Again, welcome back from the weekend. And on that note, good morning.
2: Good morning.
1: How are you?
2: I'm okay. Happy to be back again.
0: We are happy to be back. What's going on?
2: This is Nyan Zolin from Pearl
1: Kamengo.
0: Hey, how was the weekend?
2: You know, we missed you so much.
0: We missed you guys more. We missed you more. How was the weekend?
2: Just know we've been missing and waiting.
0: Now we're back.
1: Now that we're here, how was your weekend?
2: Mm-hmm. My weekend was okay.
0: Okay, that's good.
2: How about yours?
0: Becky's was short, mine was almost non-existent. I did a lot of sleeping, so there you have it. You ready for the new week?
2: No. I think this new week is going to be good also, because
0: okay.
2: I don't expect anything bad.
0: Oh, you don't expect anything bad,
1: okay.
0: Yeah?
1: Okay.
2: Yeah.
0: But because it's Uganda, you brace yourself. Tomanya. All right. Kale, have yourself a great one, yeah?
2: Yeah.
0: Okay. And our WhatsApp line is
1: That's a bad mindset, because it's Uganda.
0: You never know. You might be walking.
1: We can't be living bracing for impact the whole time. Yeah. That's a wrong way.
0: you can be walking and you kick some woman's granats. And you have to pay.
1: You just tell the woman, my workplace is open. Please.
0: 0393-933-933-0393-262-933-0393-262-934. And you can access us on WhatsApp as well, 0747032192. Speaking of WhatsApp, let's see. Good morning, B-Wall and Becky. Rashid from Chulagoma.
1: How was
0: your weekend?
1: Fantastic.
0: Okay, he says mine was good. Today I'm waking up all the KFM presenters and all the listeners. Have a fantastic week.
1: We are well woken up.
0: And very generous of you. Thank you very much. Let's see. Good morning, B-Wall and Becky. Thanks for the show. Mwanje Geoffrey from Kazoku Chisawe. I'm enjoying the show around town, waking up all KFM listeners around the world. Have a blessed week. Fabulous. Let's see. Who do we have here on the line? KFM, good morning.
3: Hey, you're welcome.
1: Thank you very much.
0: Yes,
3: sir.
0: Number you know,

0: Kare kare sebo. Bera Burundi, hey, Bera Burundi.
1: This is the famous Bala.
0: Yes, yes, he's the one. He's the one. I like his energy. You know, he sometimes he's you know, he sort of jolts you back into action. So
1: wonderful.
0: Yeah,
1: wonderful.
0: There you have it. As we go along in the show today, we shall be able to, you know, say what's up to some of you. And the newspaper is here. The Daily Monitor is in front of us. We shall be looking at what's happening there. There's every time I see a picture of Kampala when it has rained, I feel to cry. I feel to cry.
1: Some of us don't see pictures. We wade in the water.
0: Yes.
1: We actually are in the pictures that you're seeing.
0: So, yes, we shall be looking at what's happening in the papers much later in the show. We have some money to give away. And, of course, fabulous music. It goes without saying that some of the entertainment is here. The awesomeness is here. Of course, there will be some sport as we go along. And the news. But at this point in time, it is time for us to do that thing we usually do, which is waking somebody up.
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0: On this great day, the 10th day of August 2026, on the Mighty Breakfast with B-Wall and Becky, we would like to categorically make it clear that we were not very, very brilliant sportsmen when we were growing up, but we know there are very many brilliant sportsmen and sportswomen who represented this country at the Commonwealth Games. And on this morning, we would like to, in a very special way, say good morning to all the Ugandan contingent that represented us at the Glasgow 2026 Commonwealth Games. And what we're saying to you is, well done. You did us proud. Did us proud. And to the relatives of the participants who won some kamane, please, mubareke baba nyumirwe.
1: I thought you were going to say my number.
0: Tubareke baba nyumirwe. Let them enjoy their winnings. There's this thing that, you know, when sportsmen go out there.
1: So if you win gold, what amount do you get?
0: I'm not sure, but there's money attached to it.
1: So and first, second, and third win a certain amount.
0: Yes. And the government of Uganda also pledged that they you win a medal, you have shillings. So there's some money there.
1: Wait, we change jobs.
0: I don't know. It might be too late for us.
1: Because
0: it might be too late for
1: shillings
0: us.
1: And the other ones are in dollars. We go.
0: No, pounds actually, because actually euros, because now that's in euro.
1: We go because
0: So yes, congratulations to everybody who won at the Glasgow Commonwealth Games, and to everybody who didn't win, it's okay. You represented us. You were outside countries. That's a win.
1: Is it?
0: You know. And also to the boxers who decided they don't want to come back. Yeah. We hope you're listening to us wherever you are.
1: David says that you can catch them.
0: Yes. So everybody who represented Uganda, well done. As I said, myself and Becky, not very big sportsmen.
1: But we can talk about sports. That's what we're big on.
0: Yeah. Did you play any sport?
1: Yeah, I did actually.
0: What happened?
1: Basketball. And IHL.
0: Biakomoa.
1: IHL. I mean,
0: things refused, eh?
1: No, they didn't. It's just I the career in media and arts looked more glitzy and glamorous. I was like, ooh, I like
0: the sparkle. Let me take my English.
1: I like the sparkle in that one.
0: Well, we have some. We want to play those people who participated in the Commonwealth Games, a song from Fikfa Maker, Champion Girl.
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0: It is a Monday morning, the 10th day of August 2026. B-Wall and Becky on D-Mighty Breakfast, waking you up and making sure you start your day bright-eyed and bushy-tailed. And in case you woke up on the wrong side of the bed, worry not. We got you. We're here to fix that. And if you're having yourself a horrible start to the week, don't worry. You're not alone. We are many. Some of us struggle to get up, you know. Some of us fight sleep. But once you get out of bed and you take yourself a cold shower, yeah, the day starts to get a bit better. We hope that the day will get excellent for you. As I said, we have some money that will be coming up in a couple of minutes. Before that, we have the paper in front of us. We'll be looking at what's going on in the Daily Monitor, which you can get on your stands anywhere around Uganda. Outside of that, the fabulous music continues. And in case you're just joining us again, a very good morning to you. We hope that you're having a super duper morning, and we will make sure that the rest of the day is awesome. D-Mighty Breakfast with B-Wall and Becky. Good morning.
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3: Better information, the best music, 933 KFM. Yeah, it is the Mighty Breakfast. My name is Biwo. I'm here with Becky on this 10th day of August 2026. In front of us is a copy of the Daily Monitor. And the headline today, NRM opposition list priorities. They've shared their agendas. Now, the NRM party parliamentary caucus have come up with 11 resolutions that they believe would propel the country forward. The opposition, on the other hand, have unveiled 5 legislative priorities aiming to shift their role from merely criticizing government policies to presenting alternative solutions. About time. About time. This story has been covered on page 8. And if you go to page 8, you will learn that, Museveni and the MPs resolve to fight graft and improve service delivery. Now, President Museveni and ruling National Resistance Movement Party Parliamentary Caucus have resolved to kick out corruption and electoral malpractices, among other vices. Mr. Museveni, while addressing the ruling NRM Party Parliamentary Caucus last Friday, pinpointed health officials who he said were involved in theft of drugs. Yeah. So the opposition has set the agenda also for the 12th Parliament. The opposition in Parliament have unveiled 5 key legislative priorities for the 12th Parliament, aiming to shift their role from merely criticizing government policies to presenting alternative solutions. Now, the Office of the Leader of Parliament, unveiled the priorities at the end of a 2-day retreat at the Imperial Golf View Hotel in Entebbe. Apparently, the priorities are focusing on accountability and anti-corruption, human rights and justice, democratic governance, strengthening parliament and public institutions, and a lot more. Get that copy of the Daily Monitor and find out more about that story. Also on the front page, the story here of, yeah, what happens when it rains in Kampala. Uganda moves to contain El Nino risks. This story has been covered on page 4. Uganda is preparing for a potentially wetter than normal September-December rainy season, with authorities across key sectors putting preventive measures in place to limit the disruptions that can follow excessive rainfall. Now, there have been a number of past El Nino rains in Uganda, and the Daily Monitor recounts all of the history around El Nino in Uganda. Way back in 97, between 97 and 98, 58 people were killed and 15,000 others were displaced by El Nino rains in eastern districts of Sironko and southwest district of Kabale. Then in 2006 and 2007 in Teso and Langwa, there was a situation. In 2010 and 2011, there was a situation. In March, there was in Nemetse village in Buruchekwe sub-county, Buduka district. In 2012, basically, we are not strangers to El Nino. So, there are moves here Uganda is making to contain those risks. In the Daily Monitor still, there's a question here, very tough question. Can Besigye's treason trial proceed in his absence? Very crucial question being asked. The question of whether Dr. Kizza Besigye's treason trial can proceed while he remains hospitalized is likely to put Uganda's constitutional guarantees of a fair trial to a significant test when the case returns to the High Court tomorrow. Yeah, the presiding judge, Justice Emmanuel Baguma, is expected to receive a medical report on Dr. Besigye from Uganda Prison Service tomorrow. We wait to see what happens. And if you are a Subaru driver and you own one of those pop and bang cars, yeah, police is cracking down on Subaru pop and bang drivers because you guys have become a menace. Police in Lugazi, Buikwe district have launched a crackdown on drivers of Subaru vehicles fitted with modified exhaust systems that produce loud pop and bang sounds following complaints from residents over nighttime noise pollution. One driver is currently in police custody after being arrested on Saturday while driving a noisy Subaru in Lugazi town in Sezibwa region. Get that story in the Daily Monitor. If you're an owner of a Subaru, you might want to find out what's going on there. And still in the Daily Monitor, how unsafe medical waste disposal is putting lives at risk. This one is a story that you must check out because Uganda's health facilities are struggling to safely manage infectious medical waste, with an audit exposing gaps ranging from inadequate funding and poor segregation to unsafe storage, weak treatment infrastructure, and limited monitoring. Now, the 25 health facilities that were assessed reveal gaps in storage, segregation, treatment, and final disposal of health care waste. That's what's going on in the Daily Monitor and in the inside pages.
0: Well, your truth-telling daily also has a magazine excerpt, and if you check page 21 today, you're going to see a story on tobacco or the hidden cost of cheap cigarettes in Uganda. Now, I'm not going to tell you what the story says, but in short, it's measuring if the fact that these cigarettes are as cheap as can be is actually emptying our wallets and slowly shortening our lives through smoke. So get yourself a copy of a Daily Monitor and find out more on that. On fitness, yes, you really can be allergic to exercise, apparently. And
3: that is me. That is so me. Yes.
0: Me more. Grand Ridge Bench 33. And afterwards, meet at City Square with the rest of your kin. Anyway. On fitness, you might really want to delve into that story. Very, very interesting. There's one that actually has amused me. I wanted to laugh, but you were reading serious things. And ask the doctor. They said, is Viagra causing sudden deaths in young men?
3: In young men? Why are young men going for Viagra? But nah,
0: you need energy. You know, I have a story on Loco Viagra, but one day I will tell you.
3: Loco Viagra?
0: One day when the gods have smiled on me, I will tell that story. Anyway, have you ever sat for mock exams at any candidate class?
3: Oh, yes.
0: You did?
3: Oh, my God. Mock exams were the worst. They were horrible. It's like they were just meant to fail you. Yo, I don't know if anybody who passed mock exam properly.
0: Nobody. In fact, somebody who passed mock exam should call us in the next link. In the next
3: link.
0: And then they should tell us exactly what they got. Because there was, I think the pass mark used to be like 50.
3: It was ridiculous.
0: It was very low, but
3: unattainable, right?
0: So, in the Daily Monitor is an excerpt, especially on education. Yeah. We pride ourselves in being good partners with the education ministry and education at large. Yeah. So, we have a whole pullout on education, physics, biology, mathematics, chemistry, and much more. Mm. But today, on page 23, they're talking about the bitter pill of mock exams and what it gives students. Huh? Somebody is actually advocating for them being removed because they don't understand
3: they're meant to fail you, man.
0: Not that they're meant to fail
3: they
0: you.
3: Actually
0: this is what
3: you.
0: I think. I think challenges build resilient people. You don't build a person that's responsible by making life so easy.
3: Fair enough. And it could also make you feel inadequate.
0: Then you work harder so that the real thing you don't get zero. Anyway, they're giving you tips on how you can beat exam stress for now, so that you do not go down into the whole I don't want to study, I don't want to go to school.
3: Yeah.
0: But actually, there's also conversation about corporal punishment in school
3: and how it's driving away children
0: from the classroom.
3: Oh, yes.
0: And really putting a dent in education. Yeah. That means we have lower numbers of people graduating, so our workforce is even lessened farther.
3: Yeah.
0: We have something about the Ebola virus, talking about how now it's over, it's flu and cough season. Mm-hmm. Friend of God, it's always flu and cough season.
3: Always.
0: That one never ends.
3: Yeah, hold on.
0: Students are speaking out on school exam pressure. Mm-hmm. I think that is just to whatever on the other one. And congratulations to all the guys who went to Ntare, my father inclusive, and also the first person in Uganda, because Ntare School has celebrated 70 years of achievement.
3: Wow, cool. Awesome.
0: The lion is roaring.
3: Great. Get yourself a copy of the Daily Monitor, 2,000 shillings on the stands. That's Ugandan currency. If you want to buy in Kenyan currency, that's 107 shillings. Rwandan francs, 950. Tanzanian shillings, 1,600. But you can get a copy on the internet as well. If you're one of those people who doesn't like paper, you just want to do your thing online, you can get yourself a copy for a day, for a week, for a month, or for a year. It's as simple as that. And because it's a Monday morning, you should be getting yourself out of bed and ready to work. It is D-Mighty Breakfast. B-Wall and Becky, Rihanna and Drake are saying, work, work, work. Look for that money. Chase that paper. Good morning.

0: top of the hour. 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And I was asking you, Becky, if you have been a sports person ever in your life. And you confidently, well, I don't want to say lied to me, but you confidently said that you played basketball. We want to find out from you guys what sport you've played and what is the highest level you have competed. What is the highest level?
1: So I don't look like I play sport. I look like I just chill.
0: Let's talk a bit about sports.
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0: Yes, the number to call is 0393-933-933, 0393-262-933 or 0393-262-934. Tell us a bit about your sporting history. Tell us if you've won any medals. Have you won any games? Were you good in sport anyway? Good morning. Good morning to you.
4: Good morning, how are you?
0: Great. Who are we talking to?
4: This one.
0: Mr. Daru Biaibo. Which sport did you participate in? I'm not lying, not telling lies.
4: I was doing high jump.
0: Oh, high jump?
1: Huh? Yeah. Where?
0: Where? In high school, in primary?
4: In primary and even high school.
0: What happened? Why did you stop?
4: No future.
0: What do you mean no future? You would now be in Glasgow. You'd have represented us in Glasgow.
4: And who was to help me to go up that level?
0: I don't know, man. You could have developed your... But you loved it, I'm assuming, right?
4: I was jumping like Do you know
0: Edokolet, a monkey?
4: Yeah, I was jumping like a monkey.
0: And then you just abandoned the career.
1: Was this in school?
0: Yes.
4: No one was helping me.
1: There were schools that did high jump.
0: What are you talking about? Ish.
1: But you guys got your PEs advanced. Our PE was different.
0: You didn't do any high jump? Which schools are these? High jump, long jump, those were very important.
1: My God.
0: Yeah? Check this, man.
1: Is it even javelin?
0: Yeah? KFM, good morning.
5: Morning.
0: Mm-hmm.
5: Speaking to Richard.
0: Richard?
5: Yeah.
0: Hey, yes, Richard, what sport was that you excelled at in school?
5: Football. Yeah.
0: What happened? What occurred?
1: That one is believable.
5: I'm still pursuing.
0: Oh, you're still pursuing it? At what level? Where are you?
5: Pardon?
0: At what level? Where are you pursuing it from?
5: UPDF officer in CDF
0: Cup. Say again?
1: Oh, UPDF officer in CDF Circle.
5: Cup.
0: Oh, in the CDF Cup. Eh? What position do you play?
5: Central defense.
1: Invite us to the games.
0: Okay. We want to watch you play. We want to watch you play. Invite us.
5: Very soon in Gulu.
0: In Gulu, eh?
1: We will come.
0: Fantastic. Thank you very much. And all the best.
1: That's actually kind of cool.
0: Yeah, it is, man. You know, people who take part in sport, for me, sport is a very beautiful thing.
1: You know, the one thing you need to understand about sport is the discipline it requires.
0: I think that's what many of us fall off.
1: Sportsman.
0: That's what many of us fall off.
1: So, entertained. For you to actually be on the sports team,
0: you have to be excellent.
1: My dear friend, you would work doubly hard than everybody else.
0: Yeah.
1: And there were so many sports going on in Chitende. Like, you'd have to choose what you wanted. Volleyball, netball, football. There was basketball at a certain point.
0: Yeah.
1: Of There was a lot of sport happening, yeah. But for you to get onto any one of those teams,
0: you have to be excellent.
1: You had to work doubly hard as a sports person, but yeah. also as a student.
0: That's it why was, for you dropped out.
1: It was yeah. no, I didn't drop out actually. I was one until I left.
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0: 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Holy Blindfold, Chris Breezy, bringing us to 7 minutes onto the top of the hour.
1: Wasn't Chris Breezy in a thingy lately? Wasn't he in a spat lately?
0: He always has been. Always, yeah.
1: He's
0: always.
1: What's wrong with him? Is it drugs?
0: I can't say yes, I can't say no, because I don't know. But he's always in and around some trouble. That's Chris Brown for you. Okay. It is the Mighty Breakfast. B-Wall and Becky, 6 minutes on to 6 a.m. You know what time it is?
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0: 50,000 shillings can be yours if all you can do is call up the number 0393-933-933, 0393-262-933, 0393-262-934. Pick a category of a question that I will give you and then answer it correctly. Do that 3 times and voila, 50,000 shillings is yours. KFM, good morning.
4: Good morning.
0: Who are we talking to?
4: Robert.
0: Sorry?
4: Robert.
1: Yes, Robert.
0: Are you awake? Are you like awake? Okay, I've got some categories for you here. Pick one and I'll ask you 3 questions from that category. You ready?
4: Yes.
0: I've got science, I've got history, I've got pop culture. What do you fancy?
4: History.
0: History, yeah? You feel like you're a history buff, eh? Okay, question number one. Who was the first woman to win a Nobel Prize? Yeah, aren't you the history buff?
1: Don't,
0: why?
1: Don't talk to the guy.
0: My guy.
1: Like a guy is thinking, okay. You don't like.
0: KFM, good morning.
5: Good morning, Becky and B-Wall.
0: Good morning to you. Who are we talking to?
5: I'm called Dennis.
0: Dennis.
1: Hi, Dennis.
0: You want to win yourself some 50K real quick, right?
5: Let me try.
0: Okay, your categories are technology, sports, animals. What do you fancy?
5: Technology, sports, and what?
0: And animals.
1: Animals.
5: Okay, let me try animals.
0: You want to try animals, huh? Okay. Yeah. Question number one. How many hearts does an octopus have? That's easy.
5: 3.
0: Very good.
1: Hey.
0: Question number two. What is a group of pandas known as?
5: A group of pandas.
0: Yes.
1: Yes.
5: A troop.
0: No, it's called an embarrassment.
1: Ah.
0: Right, yeah. You were almost close. Let's give one last person a chance. We want to give away this money, guys. KFM, good morning.
6: KFM, good morning.
1: Good morning. How are you?
6: Yeah, I'm Milton Chosen Boy.
0: Milton Chosen Boy. Okay, 3 categories for you. Math.
6: Yes.
0: Literature. Sports.
6: Let's go. Let me go with math, eh?
0: We go with math, eh? Okay. Question number one. What is a half of 250?
6: A half of?
0: 250. That
6: is
0: 75. 75? Yeah, I'm sorry. Come on, my guy.
1: You came with a bang.
0: That was the easiest of them.
1: 125.
0: I know, it's right there. Okay, listen, we still have money to give away in the show, so you know, don't worry. We are feeling very generous this morning, so hang in there in case you want to win some money. We'll be giving you some money later on the Brain Buster, so don't worry, we got some cash for you. For now though, I'm still disappointed that somebody doesn't know what half of 250 is, but it is what it is. We'll be back in the next hour with more music. B-Wall and Becky on the Mighty Breakfast, waking you up on this 10th day of August 2026. Good morning.
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0: Airtel, a reason to imagine.
2: Coming up, another hour filled with better information, the best music, and more fun in the morning. This is the Mighty Breakfast. Good morning.
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0: Media Relations and Corporate Communications Officer Alan Sempewa says this exercise will continue for 1 week, advising motorists to follow traffic guidance at the site and keep within designated lane to avoid disruption of traffic flow.
1: In effort to complete the ongoing works at Katonga along the Kampala-Masaka Highway, our teams, of course working with the contractor, will be undertaking final asphalt works for a period of a week on the approach roads to the bridge. So while we've been using the entire road at that section and those approach roads, our teams will be working half with it, or laying asphalt on part of the road, and the other section or the other half width shall be left for traffic to continue flowing. In other words, we will not be able to use the entire lane, but half of it to enable works proceed as traffic flow continues as well.
0: The Electoral Commission is today set to conduct local council two elections in over 10,000 parishes across the country. This is after the campaign period that started on the 4th of August until last evening in all parishes. Addressing a news conference in Kampala earlier, Electoral Commission Chairperson Justice Simon Byabakama called for calm throughout this exercise.
2: The 10th of August, polling will take place in all the parishes for the parish executive committees. And like the village executive committees, the electorate or the voters for the parish election committees are the members of the village executive committee, the 11 members in that parish. So you are not going to see the similar huge numbers as we witnessed in the village election committee's election. I wish to emphasize that it's only those who are members of the village executive committees who should constitute the electoral college. And secondly, it is from those committees that the candidates will be derived.
0: EC Chairperson Justice Simon Byabakama. Relatedly, the Kampala Metropolitan Police spokesperson Rachel Kawala says the force working with other sister security agencies have made strategic deployments across the country to avert any form of violence related to this election.
3: We security agencies remain fully committed to ensuring a peaceful, free and secure electoral process. We shall jointly deploy with other security agencies across the Kampala Metropolitan Policing Area to deter and respond to any acts of violence or lawlessness. We therefore call upon all members of the public, candidates and their supporters to remain calm, peaceful and law-abiding throughout the electoral process. Security agencies will take firm action against anyone who attempts to disrupt the elections or undermine public order.
4: Kampala News. News around you and from your neighborhood.
0: Now, Kampala Capital City Authority has renewed its push to establish designated border stages across the city as part of efforts to streamline the operations of commercial motorcycle riders and improve order within Kampala. State Minister for Kampala Capital City Authority, Chofa Tongabye Kabuye, says the authority is determined to create special stages that will ease management, registration and monitoring of border cyclists operating in the city.
5: You are aware, some time back, we gazetted a number of stages, over 1,000. But out of that, 270 is found on public roads, or roads which belong to KCC. So I have road reserves of worth for 270 stages. Now the appeal was, we need shed. But this time round, it's not a makeshift shed. It's a modern kind of a shed, which you want to resemble bus stop. But with, again, a lot of services there, including Momo services, swap stations, and charging stations. So they have agreed these stages will cost about 100 million.
0: For several years, KCCA has attempted to regulate border board operations through registration exercises, stage management initiatives, and enforcement operations. However, many of the previous efforts have faced resistance from riders and challenges in implementation, leaving the sector largely uncoordinated.
4: KFM International News, powered by
6: NCBA Bank. Go for it.
0: Israel Prime Minister Benjamin Netanyahu has rejected U.S. President Donald Trump's 15-point plan for Gaza, stating that no military pullout will happen until Hamas is genuinely disarmed. Trump's Board of Peace said last month it had reached an agreement for the complete disarmament of Hamas and other armed groups in Gaza, but Hamas said handing over its heavy weapons was contingent on Israel ending all forms of aggression and withdrawing its forces from Gaza.
4: KFM Sports News.
0: And finally, in sports, several Ugandan school teams traveling to the East Africa Games in Morogoro, Tanzania, have been delayed after their buses failed to meet transport safety requirements. The affected schools include Seku Secondary School, Happy Nation, Wampewantake Secondary School, Gombe Secondary School, Nabisunsa Girls, St. Cyprian Chabakade, Seroma Christian High School, Katikamu SDA, Light College Katikamu, and Jinja Secondary School. Some of the buses were stopped at Mabila Police Station and later at the Nile Bridge in Jinja over issues including invalid driver

0: jaribu. Like everywhere you go, people are like, let me fast test. Let me fast test.
1: I do the same with Senene, so I know they're talking about
0: and
1: me.
0: Also, even in life, the man will meet the woman, and before he marries her, he's like, I want some jaribu.
1: But then also, that's a different story. Senene and the woman, no, dear.
0: Jaribu, B2C, bringing us to 14 after 7 a.m. It is the Match Breakfast. B-Wall and Becky, and here we're not giving you jaribu, we're giving you the full thing, the full package. The Match Breakfast is what you're listening to. And a big shout out to some of our friends who are listening online. There's a guy who's listening to us from, where does he say he is? He says Saudi UAE. Arabia, UAE?
1: Yeah, he said UAE.
0: Yeah, shout out to you. Well done, thank you very much. In case you're wondering how you can listen to us from outside countries, it's pretty simple. KFM.co, what am I saying? 933KFM is what you're listening to. The website... kfm.co.ug.
1: That one.
0: Yes, that's
1: one day we will come to the UAE.
0: And
1: do the show live from Dubai.
0: The good thing, management is listening. So, yes.
1: I know management knows these things. They are with us. They are with us.
0: What we also usually do here on the Mighty Breakfast is we train, we educate, and we teach.
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1: Well, today on Money Matters, we are teaching you one of the ways of not teaching you, because that sounds like we know better. No. Mm. We're sharing something that we found, that we think would be useful to you. Mm-hmm. And we tell you about investing your money in different places. I must admit, up until 2 years ago, I was very green about investing. Like someone would say investing and I'll draw blanks. Yeah. I'll be like,
0: you think this is for rich people?
1: For us, we save for a rainy day. But... but it is amazing how much information you'll find if you go out looking for it. Yeah. And people, Ugandans are good people. They will share the information
0: they have.
1: And, having a conversation with one of those very interesting and smart people, she told me about what a unit trust could do for you. Mm. She said, Becky, the only way you can make money is if you make money while you are asleep.
0: Oh, and your money works for you while you're sleeping.
1: And I said, how is that possible? Yeah. Because in all my life, I had never done it. And she said, you put your money somewhere where it is making money for you. Then I was like, tell me where.
0: Okay.
1: And we put it there.
0: Yes, please.
1: So she said, she tells me about a unit trust and says that's one of the ways. Mm-hmm. Okay. There's money markets, but there's also unit trust.
0: Unit trust, yeah.
1: And I said, okay, what does that mean?
0: What is a unit trust?
1: What is a unit trust?
0: Yeah.
1: And she broke it down for me as if I was a fifth grader.
0: Mm-hmm. Which is always a good way to go about things.
1: Because if she had spoken big, well, I'd be like, it's okay, I'll put it in the bank. But a unit trust is basically an investment, as we have said, and you are a lot of people putting money in one place together, handing it over to a manager to invest for you, meaning you don't need to know what the investment is. The fund manager, who understands these things, he has seen the markets, he knows where to put the money, because if we put it here, the risk is high, but also the return is quite high. So it has a fund manager. Basically, that professional manages your money in that basket, and each person owns a small amount within that fund.
0: I see.
1: Is the big one. Let us break it down for you as if you were a fifth grader. That way they broke it down for me. You are 99 people. Okay, you have 99 friends.
0: All right.
1: And you are the 100th. Each of you has $10. All of you put those $10 into a basket. That is $1,000.
0: Okay.
1: Then someone gets those $1,000, the person who understands the market, and puts them in the market. If, let's say, there's a 15% return on the $1,000 of investment, that is 15% more than $1,000.
0: Yes, absolutely.
1: For each of you. Bigger pie.
0: Oh, yeah.
1: Does that make sense?
0: Okay. Yeah, it does, yeah.
1: However, you also shoulder the risks together. Together. Mm-hmm. If you're shouldering a risk on $1,000 alone, it would be hefty for you.
0: Yeah.
4: if you're shouldering a risk of $1,000 with 99 other people.
0: The risk is spread out.
4: Do you see what I'm trying to tell you?
0: Yeah,
4: you don't fall as hard as you're supposed to fall. So it's simple as that.
0: Okay.
4: And of course, there are many other ways for you to make money, but simply put, that's what you need to trust.
0: It's very important, very important. And what we shall be doing this entire week, we're going to be giving you tips on how you can make your money work for you. Basically, if you have your money, the Bible also says, you know, the parable of the talents, right? But if you have your car thing, let it multiply. Otherwise, that little you have, they might take it away. So this entire week, we shall be helping you to improve that talent.
4: Multiply the money.
0: Multiply that money. Yeah, that's what we shall be doing this entire week. Wizkid and I don't know if this guy is called Asake or Asake or Ashaike.
4: Potato.
0: Jogodo. This is this is the title of the song. I don't even know what Jogodo means, but this one plays at 19 minutes after 7 a.m. When we come back, we want to discuss a bit about the expressway. If you've been there, you know what's happening at the toll gates. We'll be discussing that in a bit. For now, though, D Mighty Breakfast, be well and Becky. Good morning.

0: After 7 a.m. DMIG Breakfast, Buell and Becky, this 10th day of August 2026, waking you up on this fabulous Monday morning. The weather is looking a bit hazy, but we're hoping that the sun will veer its head in a bit. We wish you a super duper morning and hope that you start your week off fantastic. I want us to talk a little bit about the expressway toll gates.
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0: Thirsty for more. So there's been a lot of talk, right, about what's happening on the expressway. In fact, a few days ago, MPs sat down and they were quizzing guys from the Ministry of Works and Transport. And the information we gathered is that, the officials from Ministry of Works and Transport appeared before Parliament's Committee on Physical Infrastructure. And they were shocked to learn a couple of things that are happening at the expressway toll gate. Yes, MPs were shocked to learn some of these things. They've criticized the management of the Kampala Expressway, the Kampala Entebbe Expressway toll operations, citing low worker pay and poor revenue performance while calling for URA to take over collections. Now, members of parliament questioned the management of the toll operations, and they said, you know, staff are being paid very little money, there's low loan repayments, and they want URA to take over, and we know URA doesn't play, right? We know URA doesn't play. One of the things that blew people's minds, as you know, the committee was quizzing officials from the Ministry of Works and Transport, is that apparently there is a company that was tasked to collect that money at the toll, right? The projection is that they were going to collect 146 billion shillings. That sounds like a very, very awesome figure, right? Okay. However, it emerged that the guys who were hired to do the job were hired at 122 billion shillings.
3: That's almost three quarters of,
0: right? Which means the government would be getting just 20 billion shillings in revenue. This is ridiculous and understatement. Yeah. But then the information now we are receiving is that we have some numbers mixed up. So what we are going to be doing in the show today is we want to clarify things, because misinformation is something we fight a lot, right?
3: Oh, God.
0: We have a gentleman, Alan Sempe Bachobe. He's as a senior communications officer at Ministry of Works and Transport. In the next hour, we're going to discuss with him and ask him the very, very tough question. But first of all,
3: how
0: do you spend 122 billion to collect
3: 146 billion,
0: right?
3: In the midst of our, right? Like, what's that?
0: What are we doing? He's been having this discussion online, back and forth with people, trying to clarify things.
3: It reminds me of that conversation. I think I had it with you, where we were like, fuel is cheaper there. I will drive.
0: The Golo, right? Fuel, and then drive. What are we doing?
3: Okay.
0: Yeah, so what we shall be doing on the show is clarifying the matter and putting it to bed once and for all, because the maths is just not mathing. It is not mathing, right? Alan will be in conversation with us to sort of clarify these things and help us understand what exactly Ministry of Works is doing, what is right, what is wrong, what is the correct information, what do you guys know, what do you not know, what must you know. And apart from that, there's so many things that Ministry of Works is doing lately. There are a few campaigns they're running here and there. So we want to give them a kazindalo, right? To tell us what's going on in the Ministry of Works. That will be happening in the next hour. Between now and then, in a bit, we'll be having the headlines, the news headlines. We shall also be having a sport, right? Gistin, who is still in outside countries. We agreed it's not overseas, it's overland. Some people insisted it is just up country. So we shall be talking to Gistin to find out what's happening in the world of sport. And the music continues right here on 933 KFM. B-Wall and Becky wishing you nothing but a fabulous and awesome morning.
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4: There's this new trend that was around clockettes.
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5: Katonga Bridge nears completion. UPDF to retire its 16th batch of officers this week and hundreds evacuated as Typhoon makes landfall. That and much more at the top of the hour.
0: Kampala's best music plays first on 933.

0: Kasufunyo. Ah, Kayimba Kasufunyo. Diana, this is Philip Remy. This is Juliana.
1: Is it Philip Bongo Lady Tire?
0: Yeah, original, yeah.
1: Diana was Philip Bongo Lady Tire, not.
0: Who are you thinking of?
1: Mama Viola.
0: You're talking about Omala? No. This one.
1: Diana is Philly.
0: Philly.
1: Yeah, okay.
0: Philly, yeah. That brings us to 21 minutes on to 8 a.m. We're trying to get a hold of this outside country's babe. If only she could be kind enough to pick up, because we should be getting into sport in a bit, but Madame Gistin, holiday. If you're outside countries, olim holiday, oba okola oba tokola. Fetumanyo olim holiday.
1: Not serious.
0: Fetumanyo olim holiday. Yeah, but the sports update is coming up in a bit.
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0: Hey, as we wait for Madame outside countries to connect with us, if you get yourself a copy of the Daily Monitor, on the back pages is that very sad story that has been running throughout the week. The story of SC Villa captain David Owori, who was killed. It's left so many questions that are way beyond football. Owori's death has left a gaping vacuum at my club, SC Villa, and in Ugandan football in general. At just 28, he had already forged a career that took him from Lukuli and Vipers to Proline, SC Villa, Spain, and Sweden before returning to the Jogos in 2023. So finally, I think we have Gissin. Gissin, olina fe.
1: Yay! Let me start with... Mm-hmm. That powder blue suit, I want it.
0: Ooh.
1: I saw it and I said, ho, we are being represented.
0: What about the suit?
4: It's Monday morning, for crying out loud. You can't start on that note.
0: Banson, you were.
4: Anyway, good morning.
1: Good morning.
4: Good morning. Good morning. Anyway, so I'm glad you were thinking about David Owori and everything. I did see an update from police speaking about the people that have been arrested so far in regards to, you know, David Owori's passing. Because I think they used his phone that the thugs had, you know, taken away from him. So that's what they used to track them down, and about four have been arrested so far.
1: Yes, good.
4: So that's the update from police.
0: That's good.
4: It's been people who have been arrested, which you recommend them for.
0: Because
4: we know that it can be different when it comes to crimes like this. So
0: that's
4: you give them a bit of a thumbs up for those they've arrested so far. But also, Biwol and Becky, to say that, you know, we've got to think about the Women's Africa Cup of Nations.
0: Yes.
1: Let's do it.
4: We're already speaking about the semifinals in a blink of an eye.
0: Wow.
4: We are already closer and closer to the final. And now it's down to just four teams. And for me, the biggest story, quite a number of big headlines in the four teams that we are left with. Because it is Algeria, it is the host Morocco, speaking about Cameroon, and then Malawi. The biggest headline for me lies with Malawi, because they have never played at the Women's Africa Cup of Nations. This is the very first time in the group they are in, Group C. They were one of the two underdogs, but guess what? They went through that group, they finished as the group leaders, go to the quarterfinals. Now they are into the semifinals. So that's not enough. They're playing at the World Cup for the first time. But they're into the semifinals, which also means a ticket for the Women's World Cup that is coming up next year. So
0: nice.
4: The biggest story lies with Malawi. But when you look at the other teams, Cameroon as well, when you look at Algeria and Morocco, but also the fact that Nigeria, who are 10-time champions, and defending champions are going home.
0: I love that.
1: What do you like?
4: The four that are left, not anyone of the four left has won the World
0: Cup. That's good. That's
4: so
0: good.
4: We are going to have a new champion.
0: Yeah, that's good.
4: If you're one who has never been a fan of dictatorship, then
5: you have Houston.
0: Hey.
5: Got it.
1: Be careful with
0: get
1: your
0: a mask. Get a mask.
4: Sometimes
0: great worlds,
4: I
0: can't make
4: you.
0: You
4: know. But it was certainly packing yesterday, and what that means is that we are definitely going to have a brand new winner the Women's Africa Cup of Nations. For me, that speaks to how the gap between the countries in terms of women's football has really, really narrowed down.
0: Yeah.
4: Because if Malawi is playing at the tournament for the first time and picks up a result of Nigeria, it's different altogether. So, yeah. We're down to now four, but remember the prize at stake. Becky, the prize at stake. $10 million USD for the win of the
1: What?
0: How much?
1: $10 million USD.
4: $10 million US dollars. Let that sink in.
1: You get that is $7.4 billion.
4: Yeah.
1: Yes, Kwabak.
0: That's wild.
4: $4 million USD.
0: Banana. I'm sending a young
4: Anyway, yeah, that's all for you. So, meanwhile, and Becky, I'll let you take that for now.
0: Okay.
4: Speak about Namungo Blazers because
0: that final is.
4: We're thinking about dictators
0: at
4: Nigeria going home.
0: Yes. Eh, no, dictator, Tabuse. Kari, have you had breakfast? Have you had breakfast? On your kachai?
4: No,
0: yes,
4: man.
0: I'm
1: just in it, okay, by the way.
4: Straight away. As soon as you go off the phone, straight away.
0: Please, get on your chai. Kari, catch you in the next hour.
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0: We go.
1: Damn,
0: bring it up.
1: Got a bright future behind you.
0: Oh, yes. Bright future behind you. 6 minutes on to 8 a.m. The Mighty Breakfast, B-Wall and Becky on this 10th day of August 2026. If you're just joining us right now, good morning. If you're listening to us online, good morning to you as well. Thank you for making time to spend this morning with us. And what we're doing between now and 10 a.m. is making sure that your weekend is forgotten and your week starts off beautifully. And looking out our window, the sun seems to be finally coming out. You're gonna get sun kissed today. You're gonna be saying bonjour, so get yourself ready to attack the day. Speaking of attacking the day, in the next hour we'll be in conversation with an expert from a Ministry of Works and Transport. We want to try and understand this whole toll gate saga. How much money are we collecting? How much money are we spending? Because here on KFM, we like to clarify matters and do away with the misinformation, disinformation, ill information, and any kind of horrible sharing of content that is false. A lot of that has been happening online, especially regarding the toll gate, and we want to clarify that in the next hour. Also, in the next hour, we have some cash to give away. If you are hoping to start your day with some money, we've got the mystery sound that is back right here on KFM. And of course, in the final hour, there will be some more cash for you on what we like to call the brain buster. All of that will be happening right here. Myself and Becky are making sure that your Monday morning gets started beautifully. And speaking of getting your Monday morning started, we want to shout out to a few people here who have gotten in touch and said, listen, we are listening to you. We don't know what you guys are doing, but whatever it is, we love it. Santi says, good morning. Santi is just saying basketball. Yeah, Santi is probably one of those people who belong to the dictator, City Oilers, and they're probably celebrating what happened. Mwebesa Rogers says, I'm never listening live in Chiruhura. Chiruhura. Mwebesa Rogers, Nogambach, thank you very much for being a part of the show. Frank Rakiruhura says he's in Bugolobi. He's also listening to the show. Thank you very much, Frank. Arara Shida, my goodness, says good morning. Arara has a request. I don't know if we can play. We shall see if we can slide it in. The Petite Muchiga. Okay. Yeah, she's very small. Her name is Comfort, and she says good morning, Biwol and Becky. Good morning to you too. Let's see. Arafat says, my stress in the house. Oh, this was Arafat from UAE who also says good morning. Yeah, you can get in touch with us on X. That would be 933KFM or at B-Wall or at B Nantale. Let us know what's happening in your neck of the woods. When we come back in the next hour, more music, more awesomeness, more goodness, and more money.
2: 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This is the Mighty Breakfast. Good morning.
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10: Katonga Bridge nears completion and hundreds evacuated as typhoon makes landfall.
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10: Good morning, it is the 8 o'clock news. I'm Jocelyn Nachibule. The Minister of Works and Transport will, starting today, apply final asphalt surfacing works on the Katonga Bridge approach roads. The Ministry's Media Relations and Corporate Communications Officer, Alan Sempewa, says this exercise will continue for 1 week, advising motorists to follow traffic guidance at the site and keep within the designated lane to avoid a disruption of traffic flow.
12: An effort to complete the ongoing works at Katonga along the Kampala-Masaka Highway. Our teams, of course, working with the contractor, will be undertaking final asphalt works for a period of a week on the approach roads to the bridge. So while we've been using the entire road at that section and those approach roads, our teams will be working half width or laying asphalt on part of the road, and the other section or the other half width shall be left for traffic to continue flowing. In other words, we will not be able to use the entire lane, but half of it to enable works proceed as traffic flow continues as well.
10: A senior one student of Lake Bunyonyi Community School in Kabale District has drowned in Lake Bunyonyi while attempting to swim. The deceased has been identified as Roland Ampere, a resident of Botenga Village in Indora West County, Kabale District. Ampere had gone with fellow students to wash clothes at the lakeshore in Bofuka Village, a scenic lakeside community. The school head teacher, Yona Aimen Babazi, said the students had sought permission to wash their clothes at the lakeshore because of water shortages at the school. He added that prolonged drought and lack of water on the National Water and Sewerage Corporation supply line had left most of the school's water harvesting tanks dry. Efforts by the school administration, local divers and the marine police to retrieve Ampere's body are still ongoing. The incident comes barely 2 weeks after the head teacher of Musamba Primary School in Rubaya sub-county drowned in Lake Bunyonyi. 45-year-old Johnson Tumukunde drowned on the 26th of July and his body was retrieved on 31st of July. The Uganda People's Defense Forces will, starting on Wednesday this week, embark on retiring a group of over 200 junior officers and 1,300 militants from their respective formation units of service around the country. On Wednesday, over 200 senior officers will be retired at the UPDF Joint Services Headquarters in Mbuya. Meanwhile, according to the Acting Director, Defense Public Information, Colonel Chris Magezi, the ceremonial send-off for the 19 general officers officers will be communicated. This is the 16th batch of retirement, marking yet another milestone in the institution's proud tradition of honoring service, sacrifice, and patriotism.
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0: 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Go for it.
10: More than a million people have been evacuated from their homes in eastern China, including Shanghai, as Typhoon Dolphin made landfall on Sunday evening. Meteorological authorities said it packed maximum wind speeds of 150 km per hour when it first slammed into Yuan in the Xinjiang province before making a second landfall in the city of Wenzhou about an hour later. The typhoon halted transportation across the region. 1,400 flights were cancelled in Shanghai. Guy alone.
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10: Algeria, Morocco, Cameroon and Malawi have all qualified for the 2027 Women's World Cup in Brazil. The Women's Africa Cup of Nations, WAFICON, in Morocco is also acting as a qualifying tournament for next summer's tournament, with any country that makes the semifinals earning their places at the World Cup. Algeria beat 10-player Ivory Coast 2-1 to reach the WAFICON last four and qualify for Women's World Cup for the first time. Morocco defeated South Africa 2-1 to claim their place, with Cameroon securing a 1-0 victory over Nigeria thanks to a spectacular 30-yard free kick from 19-year-old Mariam Nyandoi. The fourth spot was taken by Malawi, 153rd in the world rankings, who caused a huge shock by beating Ghana 2-1, coming from behind with goals from Tenua Chawinga and Rose Kazile. The WAFICON semifinals will take place on Wednesday, with Morocco taking on Cameroon before Algeria meets Malawi. And that's it for now. I'm Jocelyn Chibole. Good morning.
2: Coming up, another hour filled with better information, the best music, and more fun in the morning. This is the Mighty Breakfast. Good morning.

Mighty Breakfast, Monday to Friday, 6 to 10 a.m. The Mighty Breakfast, a fabulous way to start your day. 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

Colorado. Johnny Drill, 13 after 8 a.m. We're listening to D-Mighty Breakfast. B. Wall and Becky, this beautiful Monday morning, the 10th day of August, 2026. And it's a beautiful Monday because the sun, as much as it's not yet fully out, I see it struggling to come out. And any sour, you know, the sun will be out.

0: sun and the clouds are having a conversation.
1: Yeah, they're still discussing, negotiating, trying to see if the sun can eventually come out. What we can be sure of is we're off to a very, very great start on this Monday morning, the 10th day of August 2026. And in case you're listening to us online, shout out to you as well, kfm.co.ug. Now, in the previous hour, we hinted on a subject that we want to discuss in a bit. We are going to be talking to a gentleman from the Ministry of Works and Transport to help us clarify a few things, because we have some questions that have been nagging at us, some questions that we would like to sort of clarify. A guy called Alan, I don't know if he's on the line. Yes, there he is.
0: He opened with laughter, so that's a good sign.
1: Good morning, Alan.
2: Good morning, Joel. How are you today?
1: Fantastic, fantastic. For the guys who are listening, the guy we are talking to is a good friend of mine. Yeah, we have our fights here and there. But, Alan Sempewa Chobe, right? Yeah, he's a senior comms person at Ministry of Works and Transport, and is the person who does quite a bit of explaining to try and help the Ugandan understand what the ministry is doing, how it's doing it, and why it's doing it, right? This morning, first of all, how was your weekend, Alan?
2: I think I had a terrific and quite restful weekend.
1: Okay.
2: Once in a while, of course, I get into the engagement, as you know. Keep monitoring our network, different network on the road and our services. So here and there, I keep alert.
1: Okay.
2: On the Kampala Interim Expressway, the happenings there, several other frontline services of the Ministry of Works and Transport. So but other than that, I try to create some time also to rest, just like you do before.
1: Very important. Yes. I see you're a very, very busy man. And as you speak right now, you said, where exactly are you right now?
2: I'm at the Uganda Driver Licensing Services, where we issue permits, one of our projects that issues driving licenses.
1: Yeah.
2: And I can tell you, Bill, that by the time I was here, that's about 8:05, there was already a queue here waiting in for 8.
1: Wow.
2: And what I see right now is that now there is no queue.
1: They're really quick.
2: Service is very fast here and quick. And for me, I was reminded of the efficiency again when I saw that I had a meeting here, on the queue, and by the time it was 8, the queue had been cleared. So for me, I was really grateful to see kind of service here, and I hope can be modeled to other services in and elsewhere.
1: Yes. I want us to get into to attack the elephant in the room, Becky.
0: Exactly. Alan, I know you do not know me, but it is a pleasure to meet you all on the phone.
2: Pleasure speaking to you as well.
0: An absolute pleasure. Now, we've had a few things coming out of the grapevine that are part of the officials from your ministry were before the Parliamentary Committee on Physical Infrastructure. The reason being that there's a bit of we also don't understand it. So even let me ask exactly what's going on. Apparently it was supposed to be a collection of 146 billion on the tollway. Interim Expressway. And then a contractor was gotten to manage the collection of this 146 billion. But the contractor apparently was to be paid 122 billion. Please help me understand, because even me,
1: I don't understand.
2: Thank you. And again, the disclosure I would make here is the committees of parliament are, in all fairness, and justified to, you know, make an inquest in our operations and business. And sometimes things get heated up, as you may notice. And the mind is not to say that, no, they're not doing their job or they're doing it so hard and harsh. But mine is to actually engage with you, the rest of the public, on some of the issues that maybe are blown out of proportion by many of us, actually. You know, we say this, and then it is blown out, and then you see a misleading arithmetic as it come out.
1: Yeah.
2: So mine is actually to engage with you and not to be confrontational with that committee, because, you know, with due respect, they're doing their job.
1: Absolutely.
2: And it's still ongoing. In fact, we expect them on site this very week to come and familiarize themselves with the business of the road. Now, the Kampala Interim Expressway is supposed to be, it is an output and performance-based a contracting arrangement whereby we expect timely and efficient delivery of services on that expressway. That's why when you go there right now, you will not find any bush growing. You may actually think that bushes don't grow.
0: It's on a well-maintained road, it's true.
2: Yes. The grass does actually grow. You may think it doesn't, but it does grow, but we trim it.
1: Yeah.
2: When you have, for example, incident or car breakdown, sometimes that will even give you fuel to continue.
1: Oh, really?
2: When you continue to your next journey. Yes.
1: Oh, interesting.
2: Free of charge, by the way, because we want you off the road.
1: Wow.
2: And
1: wow.
2: Should you feel a certain way, maybe a headache, and take a rest or a nap, our teams will actually come, find you, and take you to the next nearby health facility.
1: You don't say.
2: No, absolutely.
1: Wow.
2: Absolutely. Try it. Try it. Get back there by your own, or maybe intention.
1: Yeah.
2: Intention will pick you up.
1: Wow.
2: Because we want everybody using the road to be safe on the road.
1: Mm.
2: So, unlike other highways, this one is maintaining a different way, but also the contractor there is supposed to collect revenues.
1: Yes.
2: Now, back to maybe the arithmetic, actually.
0: Yes.
2: For example, again, this is the figure that was blown out. I can tell you that already the contractor has over and above outperformed, I should say, outperformed as by the targets that were actually set, collecting to date over 192 billion.
1: Whoa, this is over what was projected.
2: And the projection was actually 146 billion.
1: Yes, yes. Wow.
2: So, but by June this year already, they had collected over 192 billion.
1: Wow.
2: Now, for us, that is actually the statistic that we would want
1: the public
2: to actually know that the contractor has outperformed even over and above the projection, including in traffic. The traffic itself, much as we may not have control, but we help build traffic by the services we provide. Because you know you are assured of a service, you know you will have seamless connectivity and drive-through. So, in other words, when we had, in the beginning, when we had projected to have about 13,000 vehicles, the truth is, at the day of opening the road to toll collection, we had 21,000 vehicles.
1: No.
0: What?
2: Currently, we have about 20,000 vehicles that ply that road on a daily basis.
1: 20,000.
2: We are seeing that even traffic has exponentially grown.
1: So they outperformed.
0: Alan, allow me to stop you for a minute.
2: Please.
0: They were supposed to collect 149 by June, right?
2: We are supposed to collect 146.
1: 146 by June.
2: Yes, by now.
1: Yeah.
2: The contractor has been on the road for now 4 years.
1: Okay. They're supposed to collect 146.
2: And they've collected now 191.
1: 190.
0: Are they in the first year of their contract?
2: No. This is the fourth year now.
1: Fourth year.
0: How long is their contract?
2: Fourth year. The contract was 5 years.
1: So they have 1 year to go.
2: We actually did say that towards the end of their contract, we should be able to hand over this contract to now a local partner or contractor to take on these services, taking it away from the foreign contractor. So for us, actually, we see that the performance has actually exponentially grown and improved even with time. Like I told you, these incidents, service management services that we actually do on the road, you know, delivered consistently, but also delivered timely, have enhanced, the delivery of service to our road users.
1: Yeah.
2: So, in a way, we see this growth happening. And by the way, we've only paid about 55 billion to this contractor.
0: And are we truly paying them 100
2: billion?
0: Sorry, 65 billion?
2: Only 55 billion has been paid.
1: Okay.
2: Yes. This has actually started to work. We've actually expensed 55 billion towards the tolling.
0: How much are we supposed to pay them? Is it the 122 that we're supposed to pay them?
2: That was now the total project estimated. But out of that, we've actually paid 55 billion.
1: So this is now information we didn't have. Yeah, this is good.
2: Absolutely.
0: Okay.
2: So mine was actually again to try and speak to the services that have been extended on the road, including the maintenance I talked about, the incident management, the rescue services and patrol. That road is actually patrolled 24/7.
1: Yeah.
2: I think it's, for me, so far, it's the safest road.
1: Yeah.
2: You have not had incidents that we used to have on that road before we opened it up to this contractor.
1: Mm.
2: Cases of people dumping, you know, the cases of crime,
1: cases of
2: waylaying people on the road. Mm. Why? Because we have a 24/7 hour security and surveillance.
1: Okay, Alan, I want to derail you just a little bit, yeah? Because the ministry is doing a lot more than just, you know, taking care of the expressway. There's been a situation that's happening in this country. So many accidents, yeah? I want to first hear from you, or, you know, what the ministry first of all thinks, right? And what is being done to bring these numbers down, because it is ridiculous, Alan. Every day there's an accident happening, and what's going on? What's happening?
2: That's, again, for us, it's unfortunate. Whenever an incident happens, it's really a busy day for us. It's a moment of reflection. Just yesterday, we had an incident again. It's always a sad feeling whenever that happens. And then we are called and reminded of our duty to really be impactful in the way we give services to Ugandans. I will say that actually, we can never put our hands in the air and say, as government, let people die and we will not do anything.
1: You must do something.
2: I can tell you, we've done our best to, first of all, sensitize and cause awareness.
1: Okay.
2: But we've also said that even on our roads, our roads are communicating. Much as actually we may have areas where we are yet to move in and, you know, make improvements, add signage and marking. But when we have signage, where we have markings, we should respect them.
1: Absolutely.
2: I can tell you, for example, on the Kampala Entebbe Expressway, where the speed limit is 100 kilometers per hour, where would we be going at 120?
1: With
2: the proper signage.
1: Absolutely.
2: So even us, actually, much as we may put this responsibility on government, road safety is a shared responsibility.
1: It is.
2: Because you know the world that many people will actually use that same road and peacefully so proceed to their destination without an incident.
1: Yeah.
2: But also know that some actually may not make it home alive. But some of these we say are avoidable incidents.
1: They really are.
2: If we all put caution, if we are all mindful, if we are all alert on the road, we will avoid and cut fatalities on our highways by far. Because the road is actually communicating and telling you, do not proceed the speed limit. But because you know your vehicle can actually go up to about 240, you say, let me test my machine. My machine can go beyond your 100. So the engine belt is actually a crash.
1: Yeah.
2: If the road is narrow, we've actually said again and again that our roads are narrow. But you know, Uganda, there are several countries in this world actually that have narrow roads. If a road is narrow, why don't you actually correspond your speed or your driving to your road environment? The Uganda have a very common saying. You know?
1: Yeah.
2: So if that is the road environment you're driving in, please respond to that road environment and drive within the limits of your road environment. Because if you go beyond, then a crash is inevitable.
1: Okay.
2: So much as we call on government, but also as road users, we may have to reflect on our driver behavior.
1: And be
2: because
1: better.
2: Speeding keeps actually... It keeps stopping the factors leading to crashes on our highway.
0: So, finally,
2: Alan. Where we have traffic lights, we are jumping them. Where we have red, we are jumping them.
1: And proceeding.
2: So, if that's the nature of indiscipline that we still have on our highway.
1: Yeah.
2: And, of course, now goes back to traffic police to do continuous enforcement. Like we actually said, that, you know, sensitization. Without enforcement becomes entertainment.
1: We start to
2: do what we want to do, because nobody is actually going to enforce. So I have seen the police step up on operations, and the ministry is also stepping up on these operations and exercises. We're going to go on the road.
1: Okay.
2: We're going to have joint operations with Uganda police to go on the road. We've already kick-started with bus operators. and owners.
1: That's good. We are carrying out
2: surprise visits on these bus parks to ensure that their drivers are fit and ready to be on the road, just as the buses are also inspected and fit to be on the road.
1: So finally,
0: we wanted to ask really quickly.
1: In like 30 seconds.
0: Digital number plates. What's up? What's happening? Mm. Is the project still on? Did it stall? Did it stop? Are we done with it? Mm. What's going on?
2: It's much on, only that it was phased to look at only or concentrate at only first-time registration clients. That if you bring in a car, we should actually give you a vehicle, rather a digital number plate. We have not yet rolled out to all of us who still have old number plates. Until we are ready with the necessary facilities and stations so that we can do it countrywide, when we actually ready, we'll again come back to the public and say, now all of you, even with old number plates, can come and get your digital number plate. So now we are concentrating on only first-time registration clients and those who may have lost or damaged theirs.
1: Okay. Thank you very much, Alan. I hope that I hope your bosses are listening because you're doing an excellent job.
0: Yeah, explaining.
1: Clarifying things. Yeah, you
2: it's
1: have
2: a difficult job with you all, but going. I think for me, engagement should. Engagement is healthy. Engagement is really healthy.
1: It is.
2: Defense where we have an issue. Let's work together to have it resolved.
1: Absolutely, absolutely. Okay, Alan. Thank you very much. Have a good day, and greetings to our friends at the ministry. Right.
2: Good day too, thank you.
1: Good day.
3: 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Up next, KFM News Now.

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1: Emergency General Assembly called over fate of interned doctors, student dies in Lake Bunyonyi, and hundreds evacuated as typhoon makes landfall. That and much more at the top of the hour.
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0: Yes, Muna Tanzania, Ogambotia, what's happening?
3: Good morning once again.
4: Yeah, you sound like you've had tea.
0: Now you've had tea.
3: Yes, Becky?
4: You sound like you've had tea now.
0: That's true.
3: I'm guilty. All
0: presidents of the... All president, we can't leave you.
3: Until just drip out of my ears. Anyway, so let's start with basketball, because just like we're speaking about the dictator in Nigeria when it comes to AFCON, the dictator in Ugandan basketball looks like Aina plan is a geta. Last time out when Blazers won it, but looks like the dictator is back. Is back to, you know, take away what belongs to him, because they have now turned the series onto their heads, and the City Oilers are leading 2-1. Apologies for taking long to name the dictator. City Oilers are leading 2-1 now.

0: in overtime. Meanwhile,
1: yes, overtime, that's close.
0: Because the game was tied at 74 all after the regulation time, but also because just before the game went into overtime, there was such a contentious call. Mm. What happens is Patrick Rambert is attempting a three. Mm-hmm. The three doesn't drop. He's fouled. So one ref goes and says it's a foul.
1: Yeah.
0: Refs are not sure, so they speak amongst themselves, and then the decision or the call is overturned, and the decision now is by the time he attempted the three, time had elapsed. Right, the clock had gone.
1: The clock had run out. Yeah,
0: seconds were dead, and so there is no foul. And what that meant, overtime. If he had been fouled,
1: those would be three free throws.
0: Three maybe they would have won it with about 3 seconds to go.
1: Yes,
0: but because the discussion was that the 3 seconds had elapsed, and the arena was buzzing with people supporting different teams, you know, going at each other. I was watching via this currency of Kaho Sports. But also because after that call, the City Rollers general manager Sam Tu and the Blazer CEO, they were going at each other. They should be separated. I'm like, no, this is a final.
1: Right?
0: Final.
1: So, you know,
0: it is, of course, there comes this here, unfortunately. So it is the Oilers, though, that 176-72. You've got to mention the likes of Patrick Rambert. He finished with 22 points. Jermaine Robert added 11. Fayette Baley and Titus Powell each had 10 for the Namungo Blazers. It is the usual suspect, Miembo Fantasy. He scored 28 yesterday, but that wasn't helpful. Anthony Chukwura adding 13 points and 11 rebounds. Jimmy Nabo had 12. But overall, it is the Oilers that do now lead the series 2-1. We still have a long way to go. I'm definitely praying for a Game 7, because
1: yes,
0: if a Game 7 happens, sure, I'll be in Kampala by then. But I'm thinking
1: that you'll be here. You'll be here.
0: Yeah, Bimal and Becky away from the City Oilers. I thought I would share my experience yesterday. Finally, I got to experience younger days.
1: Yes.
0: For the longest time.
1: Yes.
0: There are so many stories spoken about these two clubs here in Tanzania, Young Africans and Simba.
1: And Simba.
0: And, you know, I was a bit lucky because while I'm here, just this week, both Simba and Young Africans were having their days, Simba Day and Young Africans.
1: Oh, yeah.
0: This very week, because it all started with Simba Day on Saturday, that I wasn't able to attend because of work. But yesterday, Younger Day, my boss wrote for me because I've been crying all through the week and said, Banag, Banag, Banag. So I got to it. Of course, it was a little bit different because Zorbis, they do those events in the Benjamin Mkapa, which is, I think, a 60,000-seater. But because of AFCON, it's now under renovation.
1: Yeah.
0: So they were pushed to do the days at the Uhuru Stadium, which is smaller. I think it's about 15,000. So it wasn't as big because of that limitation in terms of numbers. But most importantly, for me, it's the football culture.
1: Yeah.
0: You could feel it in every part of the city.
1: Yes.
0: But it was Simba Day. It was Younger Day. Unfortunately, though, they lost their game because, you know, it's a whole day of activity.
1: Yes.
0: And then they finish off the
1: day with a game
0: between,
1: yeah,
0: you know, it could be a friendly, any team from wherever. Yesterday, they lost to a Congolese side after a day of dancing and cheering. I never seen Babajikuma on their Simba Day of Saturday. So even yesterday, Young but Campos is in there. Their new signing, scoring that goal. And, you know, they'll look to definitely do better and correct their mistakes ahead of the new season. So, yeah, it was a good experience. You've got to admire the culture here.
1: It's very wonderful.
0: Women in that stadium.
1: Yes.
0: Crazy.
1: Yes.
0: About 50%.
1: That's massive, man.
0: My goodness, man.
1: Yeah, the football culture there is great.
0: That was quite good. But that's it. But speaking about losses, even Arsenal lost.
1: This is what I was waiting for, Gisty. This is what I was waiting for. This is the information the listeners want.
2: Are you sure the listeners want this information?
1: Tell us, huh?
0: Please speak to that man. I can't be chaos all the time.
2: I know.
0: Anyway, yes, they played. They were back to the Emirates Stadium, for example, for the first time ever since they were crowned champions. And not the best way to be back because they were beaten by Borussia Dortmund 3-2. And so they just couldn't win that game. But there are some positives in there. Most importantly, Samuel Inacio opening the scoring. And then there was another goal from, I think, Costantino, the second for Borussia Dortmund. Then for Arsenal, Ethan Raneri pulling one back. Then then one of the positives they can take from that loss is Christos Zolis, the new signing.
3: He's good. He's excellent.
0: He's going to be a fab player. Going to be a great player because he assisted, I think, the first goal, and he was fouled for the penalty for the second goal. So he's going to be quite a player. But overall, the league is, the English Premier League is a couple of days away because it starts on the 21st.
3: Yep.
0: Seeing a notification on my phone, and I am sad to say that the notification is from an Arsenal fan, Raymond Gata. Get off my phone.
1: Raymond, please, let's be serious. Let us
2: settle.
0: You know what he's saying? Instead of speaking about... Instead of speaking about our new signing, please, Raymond, go to hell.
1: Well done, Gisin. Actually, that's a very good note. That's a very good way to end it. Thank you very much.
2: Yes, Raymond is so brilliant.
1: You enjoy your breakfast. Gistin, enjoy that kachai. Bring us some Tanzanian flavors.
2: By the way, are there any flavors there that we don't have here?
1: I trust you.
0: I'm better off leaving all the clothes and shoes here as long as I
1: pass. I know. that's our president, Your Excellency. Thank you very much. Kale Bambi, have a lovely week and a lovely day. Tuja kulaba very, very soon. Yes, all you folks who want to hear about Sijui signings, Sijui what, all that chaos, much later on on NTV, you'll be able to watch these people hear all that chaos of signings. I don't know what, I don't know we're winning which trophy, I don't know what. Mujabira baku NTV later on this evening on a sports night. And as you watch NTV and as you enjoy that sport, also, as Justin said, the football season kicks off very soon. The club football season kicks off very soon. Get your jerseys ready. I know a few people who have purchased brand new jerseys and are going to shed tears in them. I will not name names, but the season begins very soon. The Mighty Breakfast continues. 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

0: This brings us to about 5 minutes onto the top of the hour. My name is B-Wall. I'm here with Becky, and we are in the mood to give you some money. When we left off a few weeks back, we were giving you money. It doesn't mean that we can't give you that money again. We have cash to give out.
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0: There you have it. The number to call is 0393 932 963 0393 262 933 0393 262 934 or 0701 933 934. And on this 10th day of August 2026, we have on offer for you 4.3 million shillings if you can guess what that mystery sound, that one right there, what it is. Let's see, who do we have on the line over here? KFM, good morning.
2: Hello.
0: Yes, what is the sound?
3: Oh dear.
0: No, your line is funky. Good morning.
4: Hello.
0: Yes.
3: Hi.
0: What is the mystery sound?
4: Good morning, guys.
0: Good morning to you.
3: Good morning, how are you?
4: I'm okay.
0: Mm-hmm. What is the sound?
4: It's the sound of the snack vending machine.
0: Snack vending machine.
4: Yeah.
0: No, love, that is not the sound. That's not the sound that we are looking for. Let me see. On WhatsApp over here, what do we have? WhatsApp name, Fuki. I don't even understand what's happening. Anyway, the mystery sound, as I said, 4.3 million shillings is an offer for you. Let's see. KFM, good morning.
2: Good morning.
0: Yes, what is the mystery sound?
2: I think someone is starting an engine.
0: Someone is starting an engine?
2: Yeah.
0: No, sir, that is not it. KFM, good morning.
2: Good morning.
0: Mm-hmm. What is the sound?
2: Hi, B-Wall and Becky.
0: Hi, very
3: what's
0: much.
3: What's up, Odegaard?
0: Yes, sir.
2: That is a good thing.
3: Otandi say, what is the sound?
2: We can have the consistency.
0: Thank you.
2: That's the sound of, you know, when you put a panga.
0: When you put?
2: And you put a panga.
0: A panga.
2: And a knife. In a saucepan, not an computer coaster.
0: Go away. No, it's not.
3: Go. And even suppose us in remove on the gun.
0: Guys, we shall come. Good morning.
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13: Emergency General Assembly called over fate of intern doctors and hundreds evacuated as typhoon makes landfall.
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13: Good morning. It is the 9 o'clock news. I'm Jocelyn Nachibuli. The Ghana Medical Association has called an emergency extraordinary general assembly to agree on a response to the government decision on the fate of medical internship in Uganda. In a notice to the members, the association president, Professor Frank Asimwe, says the extraordinary meeting is to be scheduled for tomorrow and is urging cabinet to do what he describes as the right thing. Meanwhile, in a separate memo, senior house officers, the SHOs and fellows undertaking postgraduate specialist training at teaching and referral hospitals across Uganda have added a voice to those rejecting the National Education and Training for Health NEET Policy 2025. The SHO's leadership is also upheld by what it calls the deliberate refusal by government to withdraw this policy for revision after consultation with the relevant stakeholders. The group urges that while interns and the SHOs together carry out more than 70% of the day-to-day clinical work in the hospitals, government has over the years facilitated these cadres with a monthly allowance of 1 million Ugandan shillings, a figure that is way below the previously recommended figure by the president and below the amount paid by other countries in the region and internationally. The NEET Policy 2025 seeks to strip these trainees of these allowances by redefining internship as an extension of undergraduate study contrary to international standards. Senior House officers have this morning issued a statement strongly rejecting the NEET Policy 2025 in its current form and demanding its withdrawal as it stands. Restoration of the 2021 Presidential Directive on Welfare and Timely, Adequate Facilitation for Every Doctor in Training. That no doctor should be compelled to render service without fair and timely pay. A senior one student of Lake Bunyonyi Community School in Kabale District has drowned in Lake Bunyonyi while attempting to swim. The deceased has been identified as Roland Ampaire, a resident of Botenga Village in Indora West County, Kabale District. Ampaire had gone with fellow students to wash clothes at the lakeshore in Bofoka Village, a scenic lakeside community. The school head teacher, Yuna Ainembabazi, said the students had sought permission to wash their clothes at the lakeshore because of water shortages at the school. He added that prolonged drought and lack of water on the National Water and Sewerage Corporation supply line had left most of the school's water harvesting tanks dry. Efforts by the school administration, local divers and marine police to retrieve Ampele's body are still ongoing. The incident comes barely 2 weeks after the head teacher of Mosamba Primary School in Rubaya sub-county drowned in Lake Bunyonyi. 45-year-old Johnson Tumukunde drowned on the 26th of July and his body was retrieved on the 31st of July. In other news, residents living around Maruzi Central Forest Reserve in Akokoro Town Council in Apache District are demanding for the reopening of the land boundary of this forest in order to resolve the long-standing land dispute between them and the National Forestry Authority. KFM Santa Ojok has more.
10: Dennis Chan, the directly elected LC5 councillor for Akohoro Town Council, has now written to the Ministry of Water and Environment after several failed attempts to engage the NFA to address this matter amicably. I have decided to write a letter direct to the ministry after our struggle as the local government addressed the matter did not yield any fruit. The NFA is not respecting and responding to our demand as the community and the local government. He is demanding that a clear boundary should be opened to separate this land from that of the local community. To prevent any future dispute, we want the boundary of this land to be opened wide, if possible a road be constructed so that it can separate the land of the community and that of the NFA. And in most cases, they are bringing people here that they're coming to plant trees, but later on, these people end up rearing cattle, and when the animal for the community strays there, they always impound, and some end up getting lost, while others, you pay a huge amount of money to recover it. Meanwhile, Sunday Koja, the LC1 chairperson of IAC cell in Akohoro Town Council, revealed that he has registered several complaints from residents which needs to be addressed. The problem we have is that these people of NFA do not involve the neighbors whenever they are starting to use any land in the area. There was a time when they encroached into the land of a one in Anamaitun, and they cleared bush there in about 10 acres of land. So I was called, then I went and stopped them. Okay, FM. I'm Santo Ojok.
13: Thank you, Santo Ojok.
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13: More than a million people have been evacuated from their homes in eastern China, including Shanghai, as Typhoon Dolphin made landfall on Sunday evening. Meteorological authorities said it packed maximum wind speeds of 150 km per hour when it first slammed into Yuan in the Xinjiang province before making a second landfall in the city of Wenzhou about an hour later. The typhoon halted transportation across the region. 1,400 flights were cancelled in Shanghai alone.
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13: And finally, Algeria, Morocco, Cameroon and Malawi have all qualified for the 2027 Women's World Cup in Brazil. The Women's Africa Cup of Nations, WAFICON, in Morocco is also acting as a qualifying tournament for next summer's tournament, with any country that makes the semifinals earning their places at the World

0: WAFCON semi-finals will take place on Wednesday, with Morocco taking on Cameroon before Algeria meet Malawi. And that's it for now. I'm Jocelyn Achibule. Good morning.
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0: shitting whether it should come out fully.
1: It's actually out. It's just, it's not hot enough.
0: It's not hot enough.
1: It's not African sun.
0: Yeah, but it's out.
1: This is the Matrix sun. You know that sun in the Matrix?
0: Oh, that one.
1: Yeah.
0: Well, what usually happens at this point in time is, we help you with your life problems.
2: The Situation on to Mighty Breakfast.
0: All right. This morning there's a very interesting one. This one is, I don't even know where to begin, but yeah, take us through it, Becky. What's going on there?
1: Dear Biwo and Becky, my name is Vivian, and I'm honestly at a point where I don't know whether I'm being unreasonable or whether my marriage is slowly becoming one-sided. I love my husband, and he's a good man in many ways, but he's extremely cultural and traditional. When we were dating, I admired how much he respected his culture and family, but now that we are married, I feel like those traditions are being used to make decisions for both of us without considering what I want. He expects me to follow certain cultural rules about how I dress, how I behave around his family, and even how I should speak to his parents. He believes that as his wife, I should automatically adjust to his family's way of doing things. Whenever I try to question something, he tells me, "This is how we were raised. You knew what you were getting into." He has a point. The biggest problem is that I feel like my voice disappears whenever his family gets involved. He will agree with me privately, but the moment his parents or relatives are around, he changes completely. Sometimes decisions about our home, money, and even our future children are discussed with his family before he discusses them with me. I don't want to disrespect his culture or make him choose between me and his family. I just want him to understand that respecting culture shouldn't mean ignoring your wife's feelings. I've started wondering, can a marriage work when two people love each other but have very different ideas about tradition, family roles, and what a husband and wife should be? Am I asking him to compromise too much, or is it reasonable to expect my husband to put our marriage first?
0: This is Vivian. Call the number 0393-933-933, 0393-262-933, 0393-262-934, or drop us a WhatsApp, 074-703-2192. But not just yet. Do it after Shakira has told us about how hips don't lie. Hips don't lie. Shakira, white television.
1: That's a culture.
0: Yes, that's a culture.

0: Yeah, no fighting. Hips don't lie. Shakira and Wycliffe.
1: You know that this is her claim to fame.
0: The hips don't lie.
1: Yeah.
0: Well, this, yeah, that's how
1: this song became like it was major.
0: Yeah, yeah.
1: It really was wherever, whenever. But this, I feel like this one this sort was, of yeah. like sat yeah, and this, filled her.
0: This was
1: but
0: massive.
1: But people have Shakira fatigue at the World
0: Cup. Do they?
1: Because guys were complaining. They were like, "Hey, does she have a lifetime lease?"
0: No, I don't think I can get enough of Shakira. So you are
1: the only one.
0: We are many, by
1: that
0: the way.
1: I have heard say this. Everybody else is like, enough. It's enough.
0: I don't
1: bring
0: know.
1: Somebody else.
0: I have no problem. Listen, we are trying to help Vivian, who has a challenge. Apparently, the reasons why she fell in love with her husband are turning out to be the reasons why she's having a problem. Her husband is a very cultural guy. He's been sort of pushing or shoving certain ideas down her throat. Apparently, some of the things that happen in the family, the husband discusses with his family before consulting with her. So she's trying to find out, guys, is it possible for two people to have two different ways of approaching life and still, you know, sort of do life together? So yeah, the number for you to call us 0393933933. 0393262933 or 0393262934 KFM. Good morning.
2: Good morning, Sabo and Betty.
1: Good morning. How are you?
0: Queen, how are you?
2: I'm good. How are you doing, guys?
1: Fantastic.
2: Guys, I just wanted to say hi to you because I have wanted to Sabo the situation. They don't do many things, so they are here next week.
0: What's the problem?
2: It's about my relationship.
0: Sorry.
1: Oh, dear.
0: I'm assuming you don't want to talk about it now, right?
1: I don't think she does.
2: Yeah.
0: No, it's okay. But yeah, I'm hanging there. We're with you.
2: All right.
0: Kali, thank you very much. KFM, good morning.
3: Good morning, Dylan.
1: Good morning, Dina.
3: This is Barbara.
0: No, check.
1: Sorry, Barbara. We are sorry. Good morning, Barbara.
0: Morning, Babs.
3: I think my sister is going through a lot.
0: She is, Bambi.
3: Well, she should call for the family meeting.
0: Huh? Family meeting. By family meeting. Okay. All right.
3: And tell them nothing. But like, when everyone is there, not like, why just only the husband or the mother, those people who are forcing her to do what she doesn't like. Tell them out. Because the marriage will not work. We have to adjust.
0: Yeah.
3: I used to put on that closer when I was still in my father's home. I will come here, I will change. Even you have to change for me.
0: Okay. Interesting. Thank you very much. KFM, good morning.
3: Good morning.
1: Sounds like so.
3: Hi, Painkiller.
1: Ngabire, how are you?
3: I'm fine, thank you. How are you?
1: Fantastic.
3: Allow me, guys, to salute you for the good presentation.
1: Thank you so much for choosing KFM, always.
3: And I'm so happy to have you back.
1: My friend, we are more happy than you.
0: We are happy.
3: Some of us, we are not really used to this thing of being orphans. So
0: yeah.
3: Once you realize that you had once lost a family and it has resurrected, it is a certain celebration you come up
0: yes,
3: with.
0: Yes, really.
3: Anyway.
0: Yeah.
3: So about the situation, I really understand where this lady is coming from. And I know exactly, especially women who cannot back up themselves, that to have that spiritual strength like our prophet Deborah had, or she was given. Now she feels left out. And really, she needs to be considered. Because if this man is really smart enough, she should hear what exactly the lady is also suggesting. What she has to do, let her shift the way she communicates to the husband.
0: Okay, interesting.
3: Open up and tell him, really, I feel left out. Even when they are big decisions, it's like you leave me out and you take your family first.
0: Yeah.
3: It doesn't mean that you're making him to choose between you and his family. No.
0: Yeah.
3: You're simply speaking. Let him hear, also feel how you feel. Your feelings should be considered. And even if you get misunderstood, do not use the current situation to accuse him or to attack his behavior. You just have to use the knowledge of the wisdom, how to approach him. Eventually, if this person really loves you, he will consider it. Like, I think, my wife needs a position in this.
0: Thank you. Yeah, makes a lot of sense.
1: Makes sense.
0: KFM, good morning. Why?
1: Please switch off your radio.
0: Step away from your radio, or you will step away from the phone call.
1: Oh,
0: yeah,
1: God,
0: there you go. Yeah. Kefem, good morning.
4: Good morning.
0: Good morning to you.
1: Good morning. How are you?
4: Good. This is Annette.
1: Yeah.
0: Mm-hmm. Annette, talk to us.
4: Yeah, I called to welcome you back.
0: Thank you very much.
4: Of course, welcome you back.
1: Always
0: thank you.
4: To thank God, really. Yeah. I'm not talking bad about your other partners in this business.
0: Yes.
4: But man, you're sending us some bad music, radio without content.
0: We are here.
4: Your programs are jam-packed with action, and I'm not saying this because, but it's the truth.
0: Thank you.
4: I listen to radio a lot, so I know what I'm talking about.
0: Thank you very much.
4: We thank God that you're back.
1: We're happy to be back.
4: I have been missing you.
0: We missed you too.
1: So
4: I about the expression, I'm not saying anything about it. I just there's a funny saying in our language that when you don't look where you're going, you'll be like a termite that always looks up. I don't think this lady really knew what she was getting into. She was so in love, she didn't know what she was getting into.
0: Yeah.
4: And now she's already in there.
1: Mm.
4: You know,
1: like
4: going to the market and you buy this bad thing, and then you get home and realize this is not what I'm going for. So I think they just need to do backward steps of premarital counseling. And all those things. So they understand each other. So they're both hard. Because this lady is going to feel at some point that she's suffocated.
0: Yeah.
4: She's going to be very unhappy.
1: I think she already
4: and
1: feels that way.
4: And her doesn't rely on the man. She's the one responsible for her own happiness and overall joy.
0: Okay.
4: There's nothing much by the way can tell her to do. She just has to do a backward slide and go to premarital counseling. That's what they need to do.
0: Okay, thank you very much.
1: Interesting.
0: Becky, I'll get your thoughts in a bit because I know you. You're itching to share your thoughts.
1: I am, but I was like, please, it's not
0: please,
1: about me.
0: Please, hold your fort.
1: It really is.
0: Yeah,
1: about
0: hold
1: me.
0: Your fort. It's we okay. shall, as an experienced person in the field, we shall hear from you in a bit.
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11: Emergency General Assembly called over fate of intern doctors and Thai school shooter learned how to use guns via social media. 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

0: Have you been in that situation where you confidently say, no one can get in the way of what I feel for you? No one can come in the middle of this thing we have.
1: Yeah.
0: Alicia Keys pouring her heart out there, saying, no one can get in the way of what I feel for you. Unfortunately, our friend earlier on, who got in touch, Vivian, was saying that it seems like the family, the man's cultural practices, and a lot more are getting in the way of her marriage. And I wanted to hear from you, Becky, before we give out money. Yes, I wanted to hear from
1: you. Now you've caught me off guard.
0: Yeah, no. Yes.
1: Because I was here thinking of her family,
0: hey.
1: Alicia Keys.
0: No, check.
1: And her children's names are weird. So, Egypt Dawood.
0: Oh, that's cool. Egypt.
1: Yeah, the sounds. She has one of her children called Egypt Dawood.
0: You know, celebrities are not human beings like us. They're not normal people.
1: Like Northwest.
0: No. Yeah, that kind of stuff. So I was saying, in this Vivian situation, you know, you have this person, when you're dating, you see certain characters in them, and you love them, right? Mm. They are why you fall for them. And then when you get married, those same characters turn out to become a bit of a challenge. Like when you meet the guy, like, I like a man who's cultural, who is grounded, you know, who's close with his family, who is tight with his family. Then when you get married, you're like, why is
1: he's
0: too tight?
1: He's too cultural.
0: He's too cultural.
1: How your culture is a bit much.
0: What do you think Vivian should do, honestly? You know, because
1: it's a running joke in many a married community that the things you like before you get married become the things you complain about.
0: Yeah, when you're married.
1: After you've gotten married.
0: So what does somebody do?
1: Very simple. Mm. I mean, if it is about the person that you married, I mean, you can find your way around anything, any situation that you come across in marriage, as long as the mindset is, this is a challenge we have to tackle.
0: Not I.
1: No, okay. It's not. Okay. You're not one.
0: Yeah.
1: It's a challenge we have to tackle.
0: Yeah.
1: How do we get this thing out of the way so that we live our lives peacefully?
0: Okay.
1: So the challenge this time around seems to be family involvement in the nuclear family arrangement.
0: Mm.
1: That's extended family within the nuclear family arrangement.
0: Mm.
1: Dealing with the in-laws is always a testy. It's always a testy ground.
0: Yeah.
1: And I think it is something that you and your partner need to constantly keep talking about and say, hey, this is our boundary.
0: Yeah, yeah.
1: And
0: they shouldn't cross
1: and,
0: into
1: and
0: this
1: since
0: one.
1: They are your people, it would look better if you enforce it.
0: Okay.
1: It would look better if you enforce
0: you are
1: it.
0: The one who
1: because
0: pushed
1: if
0: it.
1: I have to enforce it, then we are going to have a bigger problem.
0: I'll be the enemy.
1: Not even just being the enemy. Our relationship is going to have a lot of backlash.
0: Okay.
1: From your family, and I wouldn't want that. I would want you, because these are your people.
0: Yeah.
1: But it's understandable. Sometimes people come from families and they rarely have a voice within the families.
0: Ooh, yeah,
1: so it's also important for you to understand
0: what is
1: the family dynamic here for my significant other. And maybe that's something for you to help him on, because you get married so that you can help one another, help him on. But I don't think it is something that's worth throwing the baby out with the bathwater about. It's definitely something that can be resolved,
0: but if it's fixable, it is very fixable.
1: I thought that the advice of her sitting down the family together and having
0: would be
1: that's not wise.
0: Yeah, it's a bit tricky.
1: Don't do it.
0: Let the man be the one to do it.
1: Let your husband deal with his family. Likewise, if there's a problem on your end of the family, you deal with it based off of what the couple has agreed. And finally, when we say leave and cleave, as a man, you leave your family and start your own family.
0: That's very important.
1: So your own family has to take precedence over a lot of things. I'm not saying
0: you abandon
1: the family that you came from or your extended family, no. But together as a unit, decide how you are relating with the extended family from here on out.
0: All right. All we can do is give you advice. Whether you take it or not is really up to you. We can't be sure that we are giving you the right advice. What we can be sure of is we can give you money.
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0: It is that time of the day when we give out shillings. 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
1: Money. Anyway, the question today on Brainbuster: he helped me make history at 55. Who was he?
0: Chidem.
1: He helped me make history at 55. Who was he?
0: The numbers to call are 0393-933-933, 0393-262-933,
4: 0393-262-934.
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4: Yes,
1: morning.
0: Yes.
1: How are you?
4: Yes, fine. I think the answer is John Pemberton, who founded Coca-Cola Company on May 8th, 1886.
0: Madam Kwano, that's not it. KFM, good morning.
5: Good morning. My answer is Franklin Benson. He told John Smith Peter Benson to start the logo of Coca-Cola Company when John Smith was 55 years.
0: No, that's not the answer we are looking for. What do we have here on WhatsApp? Okay, let's first put that on the side. Anyway, yeah. Call us up again. 0701-933-934-0751-933-00-0093-262-933. And the question, once again, he helped me make history at 55. Who was he? And today, 650,000 shillings is what is on offer for you. Later on the Turbo Charge K-Drive with the noisy crew of Yada and Emeka, they will still be able to give you that money if you can answer that question correctly.
1: Speaking of Emeka, he was on MTV this morning. I mean, I saw him when I was going through the corridor.
0: Was he speaking Luganda?
1: I have no idea. Somebody should record a clip.
0: KFM, good morning.
6: Good morning
0: to you. Take this money.
6: Odegaard
0: is going to give us some ridiculous. Okay, let's hear your answer.
6: Becky, hi.
1: Hey, what's up?
0: What's your answer?
6: Yeah, I think I'm not just 65, but I think God will make me God himself will make me make history at the age of 55. So that is my prophecy.
0: Your answer is God.
6: Good. You will make me make history. At 55, I'm not yet there, but I believe it's there for me. You will make me make history.
1: What are you going to do? Corporal punishment. Even for you, they should actually do corporal punishment.
0: Even God is not proud of you, Odegaard. No. No, please. That's not the answer. Later on in the day, you'll be able to win this money if you can answer the question correctly. He helped me make history at 55. Who was he?
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0: Music 933 KFM with you, Davido, bringing us to 7 minutes to the top of the hour. I like that outro. Oh, I love that instrument.
1: You're starting geeking out about music.
0: Yeah.
1: We are finished.
0: It's a lovely Monday morning, and the 10th day of August 2026. If you haven't gotten yourself a copy of the Daily Monitor, you should get yourself a copy.
1: And here's why. There's an article by Joe Walker.
0: Mm-hmm.
1: Many of you know him as that.
0: Oh, boy.
1: For us, we used to call him Mr. B.
0: Mr. B, yes.
1: Mr. B, Joseph Bayanga, who has written a letter to the public, really, and to whom it may concern, the other players in the sector.
0: Mm.
1: He says we should declare road safety a national public health emergency. And he gives a few brilliant suggestions within the piece.
0: Mm.
1: He talks about how safe roads save lives, which is one of his biggest tug lines as Joe Walker.
0: Yeah.
1: And he says our roads connect us as families, workplaces. We're all connected by somehow.
0: Yeah.
1: And it should feel safe. It should be safe. You shouldn't get out of your house wondering if you will come back. Because somebody is being reckless.
0: Reckless on the road.
1: So he suggests a few things which I think you will read for yourself. But among them is technology to help us monitor people on the road
0: and
1: see who's actually
0: flouting traffic rules
1: or going really speedily when they shouldn't be.
0: Yeah.
1: And he also suggests that for the rule breakers, we should either take their permits for a short while, which is a suspension, or take them permanently.
0: If you are consistently
1: unfit to drive in Uganda.
0: I quite like that. because there are some perpetrators who are repeat offenders.
1: Even you sometimes when you're driving, you're like, if I could take your license.
0: Really, I would.
1: I would.
0: Mm. So, guys, get yourself a copy of the Daily Monitor and read that piece. And as you do, reflect on your own driving, ladies and gentlemen.
1: Because it is not just the police.
0: Yes!
1: It's supposed to help you regulate yourself.
0: The accidents that are on the road nowadays are just ridiculous. And some of them, what am I saying? All of them are actually avoidable. They are avoidable. They are. There's a lot of speeding. There's a lot of reckless driving. There's a lot of
1: cars in dangerous mechanical conditions.
0: Yes. Yeah. Mm-hmm. So let's do better. Let's do better. As we prepare to get out of this place, today being the 10th day of August 2026, is the 222nd day of the year. There are 143 days remaining to the end of the year. The year is ending. 143 days left.
1: Merry Christmas, guys.
0: This is the 33rd week of the year. And for those who celebrate random holidays, today is World Lion Day.
1: Yeah, you're celebrating me. That's what my name means.
0: Really?
1: Yeah.
0: That's your totem? Really?
1: Okay. Tell him that Nantale means lioness. Tell him.
0: So you get so we're celebrating you.
1: Yeah.
0: Okay.
1: Celebrate me.
0: If you feel you're a lion, or you belong to the clan of a lion, or you think your partner is a lion, today is your day. We are celebrating you, and we hope that you continue to roar to greater heights. As we get out of this place, we want to wish you a fabulous morning, and I wish you a great week as well. Have a super duper one, B-Wall and Becky, always hoping that you have yourselves a good morning, and in case you wake up feeling horrible, feeling nasty, feeling weak, feeling poor, we fix that right here on the Mighty Breakfast. We give you money, we give you smiles, we give you information, we give you entertainment, we give you everything. We're heading out of this place.
1: We're also giving you bye-bye.
0: Yes, also giving you bye-bye. And leaving you in the safe hands of my very good friend here, who is dressed in a very lovely black outfit. This is very dope.
2: Me and black.
0: You love black, eh?
2: So much.
0: Black loves you as well.
2: So
0: it does look good on you.
2: Thank you.
0: We're out of this place. We're out of this, guys. Catch you tomorrow, same time, same place, 6 a.m. to 10 a.m. Don't touch that dial. And our message for today is, guys, drive like you have respect for your own life and
1: like
0: for other people's lives. Otherwise, musibe bulungi. Catch you tomorrow.
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9: Good morning. It is the 10 o'clock news. I'm Jocelyn Nachibule. The Uganda Medical Association has called an emergency extraordinary general assembly to agree on a response to the government decision on the fate of medical internship in Uganda. In a notice to the members, the association president, Professor Frank Asimwe, the extraordinary meeting is to scheduled for tomorrow. Meanwhile, in a separate memo, senior house officers and fellows undertaking postgraduate specialist training at teaching and referral hospitals across Uganda has added voice to those rejecting the National Education and Training for Health NAIT Policy 2025. The SOCH's leadership is also appealed by what it calls the deliberate refusal by government to withdraw this policy for revision after consultation with the relevant stakeholders. The group urges that while interns and SHOs together carry out more than 70% of the day-to-day clinical work in the hospitals, government has over the years facilitated these cadres with a monthly allowance of 1 million Ugandan shillings, a figure that is way below the previously recommended figure by the president and below the amount paid by other countries in the region and internationally. The NAIT Policy 2025 seeks to strip these trainees of these allowances by redefining internship as an extension of undergraduate study, contrary to international standards. The senior house officers have this morning issued a statement strongly rejecting the NAIT Policy 2025 in its current form and demanding its withdrawal as it stands, restoration of the 2021 presidential directive on welfare and timely, adequate facilitation for every doctor in training. They emphasize that no doctor should be compelled to render service without fair and timely pay. Now, residents living around Maruzi Central Forest Reserve in Akokoro Town Council in Apache District are demanding for the reopening of the land boundary of this forest in order to resolve the long-standing land dispute between them and the National Forestry Authority. KFM Santo Ojok has more.
11: Dennis Chan, the directly elected LC5 councillor for Akokoro Town Council, has now written to the Ministry of Water and Environment after several failed attempts to engage the NFA to address this matter amicably.
12: I have decided to write a letter direct to the ministry after our struggle as the local government addressed the matter did not yield any fruit. The NFA is not respecting and responding to our demand as the community and the local government.
13: Local government.
12: He is demanding that a clear boundary should be opened to separate this land from that of the local community. To prevent any future dispute, we want the boundary of this land to be opened wide, if possible a road be constructed so that it can separate the land of the community and that of the NFA. And in most cases, they are bringing people here that they're coming to plant trees, but later on, these people end up rearing cattle, and when the animal for the community strays there, they always impound, and some end up getting lost, while others, you pay a huge amount of money to recover it.
11: Meanwhile, Sande Koja, the LC1 chairperson of IAC cell in Akohoro Town Council, revealed that he has registered several complaints from residents which needs to be addressed.
12: The problem we have is that these people of NFA do not involve the neighbors whenever they are starting to use any land in the area. There was a time when they encroached into the land of a one in Anamaitun, and they cleared bush there in about 10 acres of land. So I was called, then I went and stopped them. For KFM, I'm Santo Ojok.
13: 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And Absa Bank. Your story matters.
9: The government has launched a nationwide campaign to sensitize farmers on the proper use of agriculture chemicals in a move aimed at protecting farmers, consumers and the environment. The Commissioner for Occupational Safety and Health at the Ministry of Gender, Labour and Social Development, Eva Kachasabi, says many farmers continue to handle chemicals carelessly, exposing themselves and others to hazardous substances.
14: Whether it is plantation workers or these small-scale people who actually do vegetable growing and all these other crops that need spraying. These days, actually, every crop almost needs to be sprayed. I was surprised that even beans are sprayed. Yeah, we want to reach out to the general public in as much as possible to give them the information. Then we will leave the choice up to them. Safety begins with the individual. Let's not look to government to protect us or inspectors to come and tell us what has gone wrong. As long as you get certain information that chemicals are actually dangerous, try to do your part as an individual to protect yourself before you wait for government to come and protect you. So if, say, you are a vegetable grower, like we've been saying, and you're using chemicals, try as much as possible. When you buy this chemical, the suppliers, ask them.
9: Kajasabi adds that the sensitization campaign is expected to improve safety standards in the agriculture sector and promote responsible use of chemicals among farmers.
13: KFM International News, powered by
15: NCBA Bank. Go for it.
9: A teenager who opened a fire at his home and school in Thailand, killing 8 people and himself, had taught himself how to use a gun via social media. Police have said the boy's consumption of violent social media content, anxiety over his studies and family issues, and conflict with friends might have also fueled his actions. Authorities say senior police official at the Paul Anasit told reporters on Sunday that they have questioned over 17 witnesses so far while investigating the 14-year-old's motive. Thailand's leader has vowed to introduce new gun laws as the country reels from its deadliest shooting in years. 8 people have died after the shooting in Thailand's Nothaboli province, which borders Bangkok.
13: KFM Sports News.
9: And finally in sports, Uganda's under-19 boys cricket national team, the Baby Cricket Cranes, have made a winning start to the ICC under-19 Men's Africa Division to World Cup qualifiers in Kigali, Rwanda. Uganda defeated Nigeria by 5 wickets after bowling them out of 176 runs on Sunday. Felix Ochan and Larry Elton Itagi took 3 wickets each for Uganda, while Samuel Ahaisiwe top scored with 72 runs. Uganda reached 178 runs for 5 wickets in 38.2 overs, with Jackson Asiku and Richard Sohera finishing unbeaten. Felix Ochan was named a player of the match. Uganda returns to action today to face Mozambique at Gahanga B. And that's it for now. I'm Jocelyn Chibule. Good morning.
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17: It actually kind of feels odd when you come to think of it, or when I come to think of it, this is the first Monday ever since we were 10. Happy Monday. It's the 10th of August, 2026. My name is Aggie Owase. Good morning. Welcome back from the weekend. Yeah, action-packed. A lot of things happen, and we'll be getting into each and every one of them. I don't know what made your weekend. I don't know what put a smile on your face. Was it eventful? Was it not? You get to tell us how it was and how you are prepared to take on this week. Guess what? It's the 10th day in the month of August. Unbelievable. My name is Aggie Owase. All right, so your 10 at 10. 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Our WhatsApp line is 0747-032-192. The hook. Let's start off with the finale. Now, or you can call it finale, the same way you know they sing it, Bien and Alikiba. I missed this song. I haven't listened to it in a minute. And while you requested for it, let's get into it.
16: This is

0: from Zambia, you have requested for this song, Chris Brown, Leave Me Alone, off his Brown album. But I just want to ask you, like, on a Monday morning, this song, who is bothering you? Who bothered you over the weekend? Because when I looked at it, I was like, on a Monday, I would Tuesday, Wednesday. But if you're saying somebody should leave you on a Monday, that means there is someone who literally rubbed you the wrong way over the weekend. I hope that's not the case. You just wanted to listen to the song. Good morning and happy Monday. It's the 10th of August, 2026. My name is Aggie Wase. Talk about your 10 at 10. You get to request that song that will put a smile on your face and also start off your day. All right, Mwanje, you're the one that requested for Miracles Coming In from Avis. The call lines are open for you on 0751-933-900, 0701-933-934, 0393-933-933. Oh, by the way, before I forget, I know when Chris Brown released the song, by the way, he got some kind of criticism. They're like, who does Chris Brown think he is? Why is he telling people to leave him alone? But when you actually listen to this song keenly, and you put your feelings aside, you realize what he's talking about is his journey of self-awareness. Yeah, he didn't just wake up one day and is like, I'm Chris Brown. No, it actually took him some time to get to understand himself, and then, you know, living his truth. That is something that I advocate for. Live your truth. For as long as you're not living lies, there is you lying to yourself and like, man, I'm living my truth. But deep inside you, you know that that's not your truth 100%. But if you can own your truth and just live your life, write your own story, your own path, because that's pretty much what, you know, he was talking about in the song. Let's get into your 10 at 10, KFM. Good morning.
1: All right.
0: Hi. What?
1: How are you?
0: I'm good. How are you doing?
1: Yes, you are used to English. When I saw why, English, how are you?
0: Oh my God, I was actually confused. I was like, did he say Oase? Did he say why? Like, I really didn't know what he was saying. Ah, okay.
1: This is what we did.
0: Yes.
1: Mr. President,
0: how are you doing? How have you been?
1: How are you?
0: Good, thank you.
1: There's a new song for Chameleon.
0: Uh-huh.
1: I'm forgetting to say, but there's a new song.
0: For Chameleon, Jose. I think I know the song that you're talking about, so we'll definitely
1: play it for me.
0: Okay.
1: All KFM listeners.
0: All right. Mr. President, right there, KFM.
2: Good morning.
0: Good morning. How are you doing? How's your Monday?
2: Monday's good. How is yours?
0: I'm good, thank you. What are you up to?
2: I'm at workplace.
0: You're at the workplace? Oh, okay. That's good.
2: Yeah. I'm very good into this song from Rina Nikkei.
0: From?
2: From Renan Katie.
0: What's the name of the song?
2: When You Say Nothing.
0: When You Say Nothing?
2: Yes.
0: Okay. KFM, good morning.
3: Good morning, Aggie.
0: How are you doing?
3: I'm okay, how are you?
0: I'm well, thank you. Welcome back from the weekend.
3: Welcome back too.
0: Yeah, what have you been up to?
3: I was just passing my time during the weekend. Oh. How was yours?
0: Oh, mine was good. Restful, to be honest.
3: That's great.
0: Yes.
3: Thank you for the show.
0: Thank you for listening in. What song would you like for me to play for you?
3: Play for me, Die Die.
0: Die Die. Yeah. Okay, much as the World Cup is got done already, Die Die is still a beautiful song. Collaboration, Shakira and Burna Boy, the African giant. KFM.
4: Hello.
0: Hi, good morning. How are you doing?
4: Good morning, Aggie. How are you?
0: I'm well, thank you. How are you doing?
4: I'm doing cool. I've got nothing like a phone call. I thought you had my number.
0: You thought I had your number?
4: Yeah.
0: How would I have it if you don't give it to me?
4: Hey, you don't have my number. I'm constantly making orders. I really feel it.
0: Okay. Odegaard. All right. What song can I play for you?
4: The song is called She Drives Me Crazy by Kevin Ritter.
0: Oh, who is driving you crazy?
4: A country princess.
0: Country princess?
4: Yeah.
0: Oh, okay. I would like for country princess to actually confirm that. She probably is listening in right now. Why are you driving Odegaard crazy? What did you do? Anyway, there is this new song that's going to make it on the playlist. In case you thought that Jason Derulo quit music because he realized he was actually making a lot more money on TikTok, you know, TikTok challenges and dances and all of that. And he kind of took a step back. from studio, from doing music actively. So every once in a while, he would just put out a song, but it was still TikTok kind of sounds, you know. But he has this collaboration that he has done with DJ Goja. Please get it correct. I didn't say Roger. I said Goja. And he's a Romanian electronic and dance music producer and also a DJ. So they put the song together. I don't know if you will like it. I have listened to it. I have my opinion on it. But would you say this is a good Jason Derulo comeback or not?
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0: Yo, whatever inspired this song, whatever inspired Jose Chameleon to go to the studio and do this song, it's the newest, by the way, and featuring Jeff Chua. When you listen to this song, Jose Chameleon is saying, first of all, it's like he's assuring haters. It's giving Bayuda. You know that Bayuda Twitter and I want song of Jose Chameleon. That's exactly what it's giving. But I don't know why at this particular point in his life, right? Jose Chameleon is a legend and he has a great catalog of music. But listening to this song, clearly he was speaking to someone. I would like for you to go back and listen to it. And he's talking about his journey from junior to senior. He's talking about he's still shining. And then in there, he's saying, Ndimunene. Nabaleka sibamani. It's like, I'm big. I left you. I don't know you. Oh my God. And then also he says, abagoba kumugati. It's like there are certain people who are trying to get in the way of them making their money. Now, I don't know who those are, but probably they know themselves. And also it says, now this one, I can't speak it in Luganda. It will be hard. But he talks of abataloga. Like they put them... How do I put it? Oh my God, I wish I could just translate it into English. But yeah, he talks about those that cannot be bewitched. Yeah, like for them, they cannot be bewitched. So the entire song, he's literally sending out a message to someone or particular people. I have no idea who they are. And you would think at this point in Jose Chameleon's life and, you know, career, a song like this one, he wouldn't be singing. He would leave that one to the youngins. But, like I mentioned, I think that is a specific message to a particular person or people. I don't know who they are. Good morning. My name is Agit Wase. It's Monday, 10th of August, 2026. Well, yeah, Mr. President, you're the one that requested for that song. It's 22 minutes on to 11 o'clock. And we also listen to... She Drives Me Crazy. Kevin Little played earlier. And also, man, this one was giving Easy Sunday vibes. When You Say Nothing at All. Ronan Keating. Absolutely beautiful song. Good morning. How are you doing? How are you doing?
1: I just complained. Welcome back from the weekend.
0: Thank you. Welcome back. How did it go?
1: I had you play the Die Die song, and I had a simple question for you.
0: You know
1: your crush?
0: Yes.
1: Did you dream about him over the weekend?
0: Oh my God, he's so far away from me that it's kind of hard to even dream about him. Yo. So you had me when I talked about him, right?
1: Absolutely, it will never go over my mind. So whenever I see him, I'll always be like, yeah, I'll be watching. So yeah.
0: Very soon you're about to see me in a Bayern shirt.
1: Absolutely. Thank you for a good show.
0: Thank you for listening in.
1: If you could play Money Lover by Saudi Soul, I'll really appreciate it.
0: Money Lover, I'm going to try and get it for you.
1: I thank you.
0: Okay. Kevin.
2: How are you?
0: Yeah, good morning.
2: Good morning.
0: How are you doing? Who am I speaking to?
2: Ibrahim.
0: Ibrahim, what song would you like to listen to?
2: It's nice for me to touch you because the Navia Big Trill and...
0: Navia Big Trill, what's the name of the song? Party after party.
2: Cost
0: to cost. All right, we'll be getting that one for you. In case you do not know, there was a very amazing concert that happened. It goes without saying, Ray G had a very successful concert at Kololo. Oh my God. I'll be breaking down for you that entire event and how it happened, what transpired, who graced the stage, and also... I have a favorite person when it comes to the people that performed, the artists that performed. And I'm not biased, by the way. But, well, later on our showbiz. You, Me, Ray G, that is a song that's been requested for by Paul Weezy. And you're saying you're listening in at Mega Standard Supermarket downtown. Thank you for always tuning in to 933KFM and to The Hook. But I'm going to give my 2 cents when it comes to You, Me, Ray G. I feel like he literally... He was trying to do a Ugandan kind of alphabets. You know, like so many Ugandan artists lately want to do like alphabets. I remember one of the people, Bebeko, even B2C as well. Now Ray G. But for me, I didn't like the song. Like, it's not giving. I'm sorry. It's not giving Ray G. You know what I mean? When you listen to songs like Weshe, when you listen to a song like Oweshe, those are two different songs, by the way, and so many others. The one that they did, My Rules, with Truth 256, absolutely beautiful. It's like they stuck to their craft that people can identify them with. But now when it comes to You, Me, I just did not, it didn't click for me. Just listen to it. Maybe it will click for you.
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0: lot of irony in this song. P Square sang the song in 2014 personally. And guess what? They are literally dealing with each other personally. Now, literally, that's exactly what they're doing. But this is a beautiful song that they actually dedicated to the late Michael Jackson, King of Pop. And, well, how they started off their music career. You know, in school, they are those particular kids who love dance, who love music. And every chance they get to step on stage and dance, they'll do it. So when it comes to P Square, they used to mimic Michael Jackson, sing like him, dance like him. And when it comes to this video, you can actually tell that they literally were dressed like him and also pulled some of his moves. And, well, it actually got them some amazing awards. Talk about MTV Music Award for Song of the Year. Monday, 10th of August, 2026. If I wasn't able to play your song on your 10 of 10, it might make it in the 11 o'clock. I say might make it in the 11 o'clock hour. But then also, there's some of the songs that you've requested for that I wasn't able to get, like Money Lover, So to Soul, Coast to Coast, Now of Your Big Trio. So yeah, let's get into that Brain Buster.
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0: Okay. 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Who was he? 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Alrighty, well, you can win yourself 650,000 Uganda shillings only if you get the answer correct.
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2: That right there was the song of the summer 2022. I know when I speak about summer, it doesn't apply to us as the Ugandans, because I mean, we don't have those kind of seasons. It will rain today. We do though. There are wet seasons and dry seasons. What season are we in? Because looking out the window right now, like, it's scorching hot outside. So by the way, make sure to carry your water bottle, because you might need to hydrate as much as possible. Good morning. It's Monday, 10th of August, 2026. Before we get to our conversation, well, let me give you a heads up. This is a story of Peace Korea that's been making rounds. There's an update every other time. We're talking about blood ties, talking about blood being thicker. Is it thicker? Like, when you look at their story and the way they are tearing each other apart, would you still believe that blood is thicker? But let me play for you the song, because it just reminds me that maybe these guys were actually singing about their reality that was about to happen. In 2007, they released a song called Game Over, one of the best songs on their album, third studio album, which they named Game Over. They have had quite a number of albums, by the way, and a great catalog of music. But right now, the story is different. Like, with every Peace Korea song that plays, you just look back and you're like, dudes, what is not happening? Or what is happening, for that matter? So this is the Game Over song that I'm talking about. Maybe it could speak of their reality right now.

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1: All right, so you had that, by the way. I just want to know, genuinely speaking, if a family member is toxic, are you going to cut them off? Are you going to try as much to make sure that at least you get things together? Is blood really thicker? Because this is a story of Peace Square. And by the way, they have said, at least for Poe, said, there is nothing in the world right now that can actually make him make amends with Peter or even Jude. He's saying nothing. And by the way, he has laid a lot of things on the table, and some of the things that people did not know. He has disclosed the fact that, you know, while they were living together in Nigeria, because right now Paul relocated to Atlanta, USA, and moved with his entire family, by the way, his children and his wife. And he said there is a time when his family was literally disrespecting his wife. And he said, man, at least you can disrespect me. You can do whatever you want to do to me as your brother. If you want to kill me, kill me. But when it comes to my family, that's where I draw the line. That's a no-go zone. So Paul has laid it on the table, pretty much everything that his family has done to him and he, his family that he created. And he's saying, man, if it were you, would you actually make amends with someone that's not just going after you, but also after your family? Man, when you look at their story, like on social media, it's very, I talked about the fact that it's disheartening, and also to know that they are at a point in their lives that they are saying, you know what, even if we were born of the same mother, same father, we are twins to be exact, right now you're a stranger. Yo. I mean, we might be laughing, just like, you know, Bobby Wine said, Tumwenya munaye zonge, it is serious. Like, for real, when you come to think of it, I don't know about you. What does this story of Peace Square teach you? What do you learn from it? And if you were in that situation, what are you going to do? Are you still going to run after, you know, blood and make sure, because blood is thicker, just like they said? Or you're just going to throw in the towel the same way that Paul has decided to do to his family? Which one is it going to be? Good morning.
2: Morning, Angie.
1: Oh, yeah, Mr. President.
2: Angie.
1: Did you hear that song?
2: I heard that song.
1: Uh-huh.
2: And the story of yesterday of those guys.
1: Uh-huh.
2: My brother who follows me, he got a wife who is so toxic that he would abuse everybody at home.
1: Okay.
2: So people would fear her. Do what me, I attacked her one time.
1: Uh-huh.
2: So when I attacked her, I almost beat her. So people came in.
1: Uh-huh.
2: And my brother cut me off, said, why should I do that to the wife? But the wife would do even abuse parents. And nobody took some. As another person, I said, no way. I could not take that. So,
1: yeah.
2: I had to cut him off.
1: Mm-hmm.
2: We told him, go anywhere you want.
1: Yes.
2: So, we left him alone. But later, when the wife missed to have this, what, and stole everything she had and left him alone.
1: Wow.
2: He had to come back to us. So, sometimes blood is thicker, but people need to learn. You need to show them a lesson. And
1: yeah.
2: When you want. Yeah.
1: All right, Mr. Fred. So you let them, you give them the time to learn their lesson, and then they can come back after they've learned it. Okay.
2: Yeah.
1: Thank you, Mr. President. That's very insightful right there. What would you do if family is toxic? Are you cutting them off? Are you trying every means possible? Are you trying by all means to make sure that you are still together? We're talking of the story of Peter and Paul Peace Square, because for them, they've decided to put it out to the world. So the entire world knows rather. But this could be a story of someone else that's even listening in right now. Like, it happens in our communities. It happens in our families. So which one would it be for you? How are you going to go about such a situation on the conversation?
0: Kampala's trending hit. 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

0: more than 2.1 billion shillings. The prosecution further alleges that six of the accused processed, approved, and received more than 10.8 billion shillings, knowing that the money was proceeds of crime. Meanwhile, Parliament's office supervisor in the office of the Sergeant at Arms, Stella Itute, is still on the run. They have been further remanded until the next convenient session of the High Court.
1: 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And Absa Bank. Your story matters.
0: The government has launched a nationwide campaign to sensitize farmers on the proper use of agriculture chemicals in a move aimed at protecting farmers, consumers and the environment. Eva Katusabe, the Commissioner for Occupational Safety and Health at the Ministry of Gender, Labour and Social Development, notes that many farmers continue to carelessly handle chemicals, exposing themselves and others to hazardous substances. According to her, the sensitization campaign is expected to improve safety standards in the agriculture sector and promote responsible use of chemicals among farmers.
2: Whether it is plantation workers or these small-scale people who actually do vegetable growing and all these other crops that need spraying. These days, actually, every crop almost needs to be sprayed. I was surprised that even beans are sprayed. Yeah, we want to reach out to the general public in as much as possible to give them the information. Then we leave the choice up to them. Safety begins with the individual. Let's not look to government to protect us or inspect us to come and tell us what has gone wrong. As long as you get certain information that chemicals are actually dangerous, try to do your part as an individual to protect yourself before you wait for government to come and protect you. So if, say, you are a vegetable grower, like we've been saying, and you're using chemicals, try as much as possible. When you buy this chemical, the suppliers, ask them.
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0: Chinese authorities have evacuated more than a million people from their homes in eastern China, including the financial capital Shanghai, as Typhoon Dolphin made landfall. The typhoon brought heavy rain and halted transportation across the region. Nearly 1,000 flights were cancelled in Shanghai alone on Monday. While authorities have downgraded Dolphin to a tropical storm, they continue to warn of torrential rains, severe flooding, and the risk of landslides through to Wednesday as the storm moves north. Chinese authorities had earlier issued their highest level red alert to Dolphin, which is the strongest storm to hit China this year.
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0: And finally, KCCA and Chitara will face off in the first semi-final of the FUFA Super 8 today at Hams Stadium, Nachivubo. KCCA reached the last four after eliminating Bull 4-2 on aggregate, while Chitara overcame Police 4-1 on aggregate. Charles Ranga, who has scored twice in two matches, will lead KCCA's attack, while Chitara will look to experienced forward Patrick Kadu and Carbon Living for goals. Kickoff is 7 p.m. Meanwhile, Ball and Police will meet in the 5th place playoff earlier in the day at 4 p.m. And that's it for now. I'm Jocelyn Achibole. Enjoy the afternoon.
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0: Vincent Boone for you. And by the way, to know that this song is off the debut studio album, Fireworks and Rollerblades, usually for an artist, it's just a few that have bangers for their debut albums or their first singles. I think Benson Boone is one of those guys. And then also Alex Warren, Ordinary. Imagine that being the very first song that you release for mainstream, and only for it to just blow up. But usually what it does, it actually puts you in a certain position where now the expectations are really high. You must put out another song that tops that one. Otherwise, I'd be like, man, you just give us one hit song and now, and it fell off. And up until now, we're still waiting for Alex Warren to release his album. He promised he would be this year. When it comes to Beautiful Things, a beautiful one, to be honest, 100%. Jan 19th, 2024, that is when Benson Boone released that song. I've been told that in some parts of Kampala, it's actually raining. Well, this side in Namwongo, it's not raining, but looking out the window, it actually looks like it might anytime from now, so it's chilly. That's the weather update. What do I know? Joshua Baraka. That is a song that's new in his catalog. I don't know if you've listened to it yet, but here it is.
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0: Odi Nakupenda playing for you 23 minutes after midday. It's Monday, 10th of August, 2026. Good afternoon. How are you doing? How are you feeling? Welcome back from the weekend. Are you locked in as yet? I know there is something that Mondays do or does to certain people there, those who do not agree with Mondays. Brother's having a conversation and this person asked them, brother, how do you feel about Mondays? And say, well, I say, you know, for me, Mondays are like my favorite days of the week. Or even Queen, I remember there's a time when she said, she's one of the few whereby Monday is their favorite day of the week. But for this person's reasoning was, for them, it's actually, it's like wake up and chase opportunities, chase money. Like that's what their mindset is about. Don't you think it's a good thing? Yes. So for some, they feel the Monday blues. For others, they look at it as an opportunity to go hustle, get that paper, get those opportunities, whatever it is that you're chasing. Good afternoon. It's time for Sing for Cash.
1: Sing for Cash. Sing for Cash. Impress your buddies. 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
0: 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The call lines are open for you on 751-933-900-0701-933-264-0393-266-933-0393-262-934-0393-262-933-0393-933. 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
2: Hello.
0: Hello, who am I speaking to?
2: Speaking to Pinky Boy.
0: Uh-huh. You're the one that's starting off the week.
2: Okay.
0: So what kind of what kind of energy are you bringing on Sing for Cash?
2: Just there, but don't worry.
0: Oh, what do you mean by there?
2: I'm going to put in my energy. You know, I wanted to tease you, Cole.
0: You wanted to do what?
2: I wanted to tease you.
0: Man, that's exactly what we want. Some great energy to start off the week. So what song would you like to sing?
2: I want to try My Queen by Lungomba.
0: My Queen. Okay.
2: Okay, I can go.
0: Yep.
2: Okay. Every day is a brand new day. Every time that I see your face, you're my everything or anything that I will never need in this world. I'm so glad that you came my way. I know I need withstanding, baby. You're the reason to everything that I am today. I love the way you come around and touch me. The things that you give me drive me crazy. I love the way you can come, baby. Girl, you're my charm, my world. You're my queen. I will never, ever, ever, never let you go. Go, go. You're my queen. I'll never, ever, ever, never let you go. Go, go, yeah. I never leave the fight. Baby, you know you're my world. You're everything I need. You make my days bright, brighter than the sun and the moon. You're all that I live for. Yeah. You make my heart jump. You're the reason why.

0: 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KFM. No, you're my world. Sorry about that. You're everything I need. Yeah. KFM, good afternoon.
1: Good afternoon, favorite girl.
0: How are you doing?
1: I'm awesome. How are you?
0: You are? Awesome. Oh, that's beautiful.
1: Awesome.
0: Hey. Uh-huh. So you are our second contender this afternoon. What song?
1: I'd like to say Made For Me.
0: Meant?
1: Made For Me.
0: Oh, Made For Me, Money Long. Okay.
1: Oh, let me start.
0: Yeah.
1: The smell of your perfume, I thought I was immune. Looking around this room, can't hardly see the traces of you. This moment is surreal. I can't put in words how I feel. And where have you been?

0: my eyes and all I'm lying, lying, body to body, skin to skin. I'm never gonna love like this again. You miss, oh, just me said you were mad for me. Only for me think you were mad for me. Oh, yeah. You were mad for me.
1: It's the oh yeah for me.

0: Okay, there you have it, our two contenders on Sing for Cash this afternoon. 21st of August might actually be a public holiday in Uganda. No, it's not on record. I am saying, well, it's not going to be, but one thing that you can know is the Vinka concert, the Vinka show. They were very particular when they named it the Vinka show. She has been in the music industry for over 10 years. And girl, every other time they ask her, when are you going to have a concert? She'll be like, when I'm ready. Well, the year 2026 is when Vinka decided, you know, alongside her management, that it was time for her to hold her maiden concert after all that patience. And just a month ago, she released the song called Middle. What I do know is that she has been one of the most consistent artists in Uganda. At least every year, there would be a song, a hit to be exact. So, yeah, and people cannot wait for that concert. It's going to be one for the books. I see it coming.
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0: one of the biggest Afrobeat songs of all time, Rema Selena Gomez, that is Calm Down the Remix. Well, this song has actually made numbers. I'm talking about 1.8 billion streams on Spotify. And by the way, it happens to be the first African artist-led song to cross the billion stream ever. So when we talk about one of the finest collaborations, this is one of them, and it could carry the Selena Gomez effect. But then also, when you listen to the song, the very first song, the original one before this, before the remix, it was also an amazing song. That is why Selena Gomez said, I heard that song, I listened to that song, and I said, there's no way I'm not going to reach out to Rema. And she felt, even with her status, she felt she wasn't guaranteed that Rema would accept to have the remix. But when he did, he's like, man, thank you for changing my life, Rema. We're talking about certified as Africa's highest selling song ever, with over 20 million equivalent sales globally. 19 million Shazams. Can you imagine 19 million? Okay, is it 19 million people that were Shazamming the song? Yeah, masterpiece right there. Well, like I mentioned, on our showbiz this afternoon, I want to break down one of the biggest concerts this year, to be honest. And by the time a concert is big, it's huge, that means it was sold out and made history. So let's get into what's buzzing.
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0: So we're talking about the one and only Reggie. Oh my days. Let me tell you one. It was unbelievable, but then also, it's not something that surprised me as Oase. Because if you remember, Reggie was the first Western Ugandan artist to sell out Lugogo Cricket Oval. We're talking about a venue that most artists are usually scared of. Because, man, it's a huge venue, number one. And you have to be sure that you have the fans that are actually going to show up and show out for you. So they did that for Reggie, and he made history. And now I think it's like, now let's look at even the bigger thing. There are very few Ugandan artists that have had an opportunity or a chance to hold a concert at Kololo Airstrip. That venue is premium. Hey, you don't access it anyhow like that. But yeah, Reggie put his concert at Kololo Airstrip, and guess what? It was sold out. Amazing concert. A lot of other artists that showed up for him. And to be honest, my favorites of them all, and I'm not sidelining anyone, I mean, this is the person that I saw on stage. Everyone did a great job, but it's just something about Truth 256. Oh my God. Guy is super talented. He has that flow that is flawless, like in the way he raps. Like, who does that? You are, you know, like, sometimes I can be like, oh, the language. No, it didn't matter what language he was rapping in. You just, it was very interesting to listen to. It was like, oh my God. I hope he can also think of holding a concert of such a big venue. I don't know if the fans will show up and show out for him the same way that they did for Reggie, but I would love to watch that 100%. And then also, they do have some amazing bromance, like great chemistry on stage. Truth 256 and Reggie, like when you see them step up on stage, when you see them perform, like you'd be sure that it's going to be amazing. So for me, that was my biggest highlight, to be honest. That was my favorite performance of the night. But besides that, congratulations to Reggie. I mean, he's no longer just a Western Ugandan artist. He is a Ugandan artist. If you can sell out a venue like that, then you're deserving 100%. So whoever showed up and showed out for him, yeah, you made it happen. If you don't know Truth 256, the guy that I'm talking about, there is this song that they did with Reggie, and it's called My Rules. You will get to the point or the part where you actually hear him rap, so that you don't say, oh, so you're exaggerating. The guy is not all that. He actually is what he thinks he is.

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0: Hello for you with what's happening for you at 3 minutes on to 1 o'clock. How are you doing? Good afternoon. A chilly Monday afternoon. Can you imagine? Man, when it's chilly on a Monday, just the vibes. Anyway, speaking about Tyler, I think it's one of the biggest names right now that we get to talk about in Afrobeat. I mean, she has graced stages at the World Cup. She also got a chance, by the way, to perform with Shakira. We are talking about the queen of hips, don't lie, the queen of World Cup. Shakira is pretty much that girl. Like, every time there is a World Cup, you expect her to perform. You expect her to be chosen to record a song, and also maybe she picks who she would like to collaborate with. So Shakira actually was performing in New York and brought Tyler on stage, and you know, they were performing their Hips Don't Lie song. And you know, the beautiful thing, that the fact that Shakira didn't feel threatened by a younger woman. Most artists, you know, that have been in the industry, they'll be like, no, I can't bring her on because maybe she's younger, she's more appealing. To be honest, Tyler is that girl, 100%. But so was Shakira. I mean, she still is. And, you know, she wasn't threatened. They just were having a good time. And with every chance she got, she just made way for Tyler. Like, girl, go shine. Now, that's the energy right there. Maybe that's why she's blessed and she's always being picked to perform at the World Cup. And when it comes to Tyler, she's been inspired by quite a number of artists, one of them being Aaliyah. If anything, when it comes to the song that you just listened to, she said while she was growing up, there is this Aaliyah song called Rock the Boat. So she used to listen to it. She wasn't mature enough to understand the lyrics, but it was her inspiration later on, now that she's a superstar, to actually create the song Water. Also inspired by Rihanna, that she has said 100%. Good afternoon and happy Monday. My name is Aggie Owase.
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0: About is when it comes to urban centers, there are a lot of anxieties that come with, you know, traffic, crowded places. Like, we are chasing a lot of stuff. So this is what Rita Ora was singing about in the song, escaping the stress, living behind the worries, because, man, we'd be having a lot of worries this side of town. Seeking freedom, because that doesn't come easy. And by the way, the freedom, you give it to yourself first. I know it's hard. Easier said than done. Absolutely. Like, someone can just tell you, you know, you can choose freedom, like, to give yourself freedom to stop stressing, to live behind the anxiety until another situation hits you and you're back to square one. And that's what happens. But mainly, you just have to wake up every day and choose freedom. And then if you can have time off to relax, do it so that, you know, you can relieve your thoughts and just feel better. Because I can only, I have no idea what you're dealing with right now, but you could be dealing with something, maybe chasing this and things are not working out. And that comes with anxiety and you don't know. So Rita Ora is saying seaside, like, take some time off and also be optimistic that the future is going to be bright. I mean, that's the way to go, right? So in there, just talking about soaking in the sun. You know the saying that you need to go out and touch grass? Most of us don't. The meaning of that is you need to get off your phone. Get off whatever it is. You know, luckily it's like gadgets. Like, we are so hooked to, especially social media. Like, everything is on the phone. Everything is on the computer. And you find your world is just revolving around that. And you're just, it's like you're in a bubble of sorts, if I should say that. Like, you're limited in that. You're obsessed with that. And you do not know what's happening outside. So, yeah, like, step out. Soak in the sun if you have to, and then also enjoy the simple pleasures of life. That's what they're talking about. I know when you have a big dream, we all, okay, no, I can't say we all do. I almost said we all do, and then I remember there are people who are okay with their content with the little they have for as long as they can survive. But there are people who have big dreams, and that keeps you awake at night because you want to see this happen and you forget to enjoy the simple pleasures of life. You know what? You're not even sure if you're actually going to live to get that dream. I'm not saying don't continue pursuing it. I'm not saying don't continue pushing for it. By all means, do it. But while at it, remember to enjoy the simple pleasures of life so that eventually when you get there, you will not feel like you missed out on a lot. Like, leave. That's what they were talking about. Happy Monday. If you needed that motivation, well, you got it from Seaside, Rita Ora. There is this new song by Dax Kutel, and it's called Onzisi. Dax Vibes.
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0: That is Chella for you, my darling, playing for you at 22 minutes after 1 o'clock. Oh my God, it's very cold. I'm looking out the window, man. If you're headed this side, if you don't carry your cardigan, you have no idea what's coming for you. I'm just giving you a heads up because they care. How are you doing? Happy Monday. I don't know if it's a happy one on your end. It's rude. Today's the 10th of August, 2026, and I don't know what the weather is like on your end, but we'll be talking about that, getting to catch up what Monday is like on your end. For now, it's time for Sing for Cash for you to vote for your favorite contender.
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0: your lyrics and do everything that I am today. 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I will never, ever, ever, never let you go. Oh, go, oh, go.
1: I can put in words how I feel. 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

0: 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I'm never gonna love like.
1: Okay, so who are you rooting for, KFM?
2: Aggie, good afternoon.
1: Good afternoon. How are you doing?
2: I'm fine. This is Dennis from Chester.
1: Dennis, who should take the cash?
2: Number two.
1: Number two. Okay, KFM, hello.
3: What's it, Blazy? Good afternoon.
1: Good afternoon. How are you doing?
3: I'm doing well. Maybe you guys.
1: I am also fantastic. Been a minute.
3: Yeah, it's
1: away,
3: by the way.
1: Yeah, but we're back. Okay.
3: I'm voting for Prosti.
1: Yeah, I could tell that was coming, KFM.
4: Yes, good afternoon.
1: Good afternoon. Who am I speaking to?
4: You are speaking to Haruna.
1: Haruna, who should take the cash?
4: Number two.
1: Okay, three votes for Prosti, KFM.
5: Hello.
1: Hello, good afternoon.
5: Good afternoon.
1: Yeah, talk to me. Who should take the cash?
5: Number two. I'm going for number two.
1: Okay. KFM, hello. Hello, good afternoon. Okay. KFM? KFM?
6: Hi.
1: Hi, how are you doing?
6: Fair, how are you?
1: I'm well, thank you. Fair? Well, you've been consistent with that.
6: So do you want me to lie?
1: No, I don't want you to lie. I want you to be truthful, and I know you for that, so yeah.
6: Yeah, so I am fair. And I feel like I'm going to be like for some good time, you know?
1: Uh-huh.
6: But I trust my God.
1: Absolutely. I like that. I love that. That's the optimism that I was talking about earlier.
6: Mm-hmm.
1: Yes, my dear.
6: My God, today's thing for cash, it is somehow tight.
1: Because
6: I love both of the songs. Mm-hmm. The guy did well. But Wachituka Kumuchala, you know, I love those romantic voices.
1: What do romantic voices make you feel?
6: Omani, there are some girls, Avayogirangaba, Sajangaba, Wala Kawala, and there are some romantic voices. And for me, if I was a guy, I wouldn't mind about the beauty, I wouldn't mind about the color, not even the color, that romantic voice. Oh, the way it calms you down.
1: Oh, you love romance.
6: That's why I end up in problems. I'm voting number two.
1: Oh my days, that's a good one right there. But who doesn't like a romantic voice? Okay, yeah. Especially Made for Me, Money Long is a song that has one thing for cash, and Percy is the winner. Good afternoon.

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1: There's this new trend that was around. 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
2: Uh-huh.
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1: I used to think life was about the grind. 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
0: This is KFM.

Contestant and his supporters boycott voting after returning officer Nakawa Division, Naguruwan Parish Okay's contested voting. Parliament officials, including Chris Obole, remanded until the next convening session at the High Court, and Chinese authorities evacuate more than a million people from their homes, including the financial capital Shanghai, amidst Typhoon Dolphin.

0: Even if you cannot find heaven, I will walk through hell with you. This is a passionate declaration that Rachel Platten wrote for herself or to herself. And it said, you know what? I'm going to stand by you. Like you're telling yourself, it doesn't matter what situation it is that I have to go through. I'm going to have to stand by myself. That you, oh my God. And you know, it's difficult for so many people to do that. And they understand, absolutely, because most people find, they would rather be told than find it within themselves. And you cannot judge anyone who is like that because people are different. And this whole thing of standing by yourself, by the way, is not easy at all. Just like Rihanna said at some point, you would think a woman like her that's a billionaire, seems to have it together, that she wouldn't need nobody. I mean, she has a husband, she has children. You'd think that besides outside of that, she wouldn't need any other person. But guess what? She said, actually, she has a lot of people around her. The reason why, you know, whenever she's going through anything in life, yeah, just have people around you, have a team. And that's what Rihanna is saying, and Rachel Platten is telling you to tell it to yourself. Happy Monday. It's 10th of August 2026. Man, the weather is so dull. It's so gloomy outside. I'm telling you, not a good fit for a Monday. But Chicken Tonight is open for you 24/7. Do not go hungry. By the way, in case you win chicken tonight and you're not able to go through the call lines, they're always open. I always tell you, call in and give me your number. But the WhatsApp line is also 0747032192 so that you don't miss out on your lunch. I think Alan last week, if I remember correctly, on Friday, you missed out on your lunch because I wasn't able to get your number. Okay. Who would like to win some chicken tonight? That's what we're talking about this afternoon. Get in touch on the call lines on 751-933-900-0701-933-940-393-933-933-KFM. Okay, missed out just like that. KFM, good afternoon. Hello.
1: Hello.
0: Yeah, who am I speaking to?
1: I don't know.
0: Odegaard himself. Yes. Talk to me.
1: Yes. Can I take the line?
0: Yeah, you can take the line. How many branches of chicken tonight have you been to, Odegaard?
1: So far, I've been to two.
0: Two, eh? Where exactly?
1: Well, yeah, enough like I'm with you.
0: Okay. Call me off air. Give me your details. Ah, you're an ardent customer. Okay, makes sense.
1: Can I take you one time there?
0: Oh, my God. Oh, no. We can talk about that later. But call me and give me your details so that you can have your lunch. I can tell. I can tell that you're serious.
1: Yeah, can I take you to chicken tonight?
0: We shall see about that. Right now, I'm giving you lunch. Now you want us to go? I'm at work. What are you talking about?
1: I want us to eat that lunch today.
0: Ah, man, me, I'm still at work.
1: Ew,
0: give me your number so that you can enjoy your lunch.
1: I don't take it without you, Aggie.
0: So you don't want it, I give it to someone else.
1: No, I will go with you, but
0: I'm not going, Odegaard. I'm just being honest. I'm not going. Not today.
1: Okay, let me just take it this time. The next time if I win, we shall go together. You eat today. I eat today. The next time when I win, we will go together.
0: Man, give me your details. Bon appetit. Who's that girl, Arista? No, there is a controversy. Tyler has a new song, and in that song, it's like she literally made a replica of Arista's Who's That Girl. I don't know if you've listened to that song, but DJ Mick actually played it on Friday. And knowing that there's been comparisons between Arista and Tyler, like, oh my God, when it comes to Nigerians and South Africans, they are not relenting. Everyone is rooting for their girl. And they, on the other hand, have no issue with each other. At least on the look of things, they don't. But it's the South Africans and Nigerian crazy fans of Tyler and Arista that are always putting them against each other, comparing them from how they dress to how they perform to the songs that they put out. Oh, it's crazy, man.
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0: Cantalona, Shaka D for you. Well, run the show. 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
4: Good afternoon. It's the news at 2 o'clock. I am Vilax Sasira. The LC2 elections are underway across the country. Gilbert Twesige, the Electoral Commission returning officer for Nakawa Division, has okayed voting for the Naguru 1 Parish LC2 chairperson, despite earlier claims by one of the contestants, Emeritus Barigo Simon, that one of the LC1 committee members eligible to vote is a serving police officer. Twesige said he has not received any petition on the matter nor any communication from the Electoral Commission headquarters, which Barigo claimed to have petitioned. Barigo and his supporters have since boycotted the voting and left the polling station. In Kabalagala Parish, Makinde Division, Simon Kalasi of NRM had a landslide victory, getting 105 votes versus the opponent Michael Kasozi, an independent who got only 5 votes. The supporters could be seen jubilating after the counting of the votes who had lined up at the polling station. Earlier, all chairpersons from the 6 parishes that form up Bandana Division were declared unopposed as the Electoral Commission undertakes its mandate to conduct elections in over 10,000 parishes across the country today. The 6 parishes include Kazo, North Ward, South Ward, East Ward, West Ward, and Ochieng 7 to 8 Ward. Of the total wards, only South Ward was won by the opposition Democratic Party candidate Kasanafu Sematimba, with the rest won by the ruling National Resistance Movement Party candidates. Nansana Division Mayor Samuel Mugambi talked to KFM over this performance.
6: I'm proud to inform the public that Nansana Division is well known as an opposition area. However, we had some complaints in the LC1 elections. Today is 10th. We intend to have elections at the LC2 level. I'm proud to inform you that in Nansana Division, today we have any election. Because we have 6 parishes, 23 villages, and out of 6 parishes, the ruling party, where I subscribe to, we've got 5 members, the chairpersons, who have been unopposed, and they're only waiting to be declared by the EC, meaning that Nansana has totally changed from opposition to NRM. So I'm proud to inform the NRM Secretariat that Nansana is now transformed into the new leadership of General Muhoozi.
4: Mugambi also implored outgoing chairpersons to voluntarily hand over office stamps to avoid inconveniences. Parliament officials have been committed to the Anti-Corruption Division of the High Court in Kampala to stand trial over a 27 billion shilling scandal. Among them is the Director of Communications Chris Obore, Human Resource Director Daniel Adilo, and several senior officers. The Inspectorate of Government alleges that between 2023 and May this year, the group received funds meant for Parliament's donations and corporate social responsibility, but failed to carry out the activities. Prosecutors say their actions caused a loss of 27.2 billion shillings. Individually, Adila is accused of embezzling more than 14 billion shillings, while Obore and Vincent Otebata each face charges over 5 billion shillings. Others are accused of laundering 10 billion shillings. The officials have been on remand since July the 2nd and will remain in custody until the next convenient High Court session. Meanwhile, Parliament's Office Supervisor Stella Itute is still on the run. The Parliamentary Muslim Caucus has strongly condemned the circulation of graphic video and audio recordings on social media linked to the high-profile murder of Susan Magara, emphasizing that the actions of the perpetrators do not reflect the teachings or values of Islam. Addressing journalists at a press conference, Honorable Hassan Chirimira, the Member of Parliament for Kati Kamus County South, Luwero, and chairperson of the Parliamentary Muslim Caucus, made it clear that criminals act on their own accord and should never be used to judge the Islamic faith.
7: We call upon government to place a firm public caution on those propagating Islamophobia. In this peaceful multinational country, there's no room whatsoever for propagating Islamophobia. We appeal to government to enforce existing laws on incitement and hate speech, to prohibit the unauthorized release of investigative material, and to publicly reaffirm that the crimes of individuals are not the crimes of any religion.
4: In Kwen District, the police are holding four people, including police officers, over the death of a suspect. The deceased has only been identified as Mutakani, a resident of Brin County Parish in Kwen District. Police spokesperson Kituma Rusoge explains this development.
8: It is alleged that he threatened the officers, threw stones at them, Kakari stoned one of the officers. There were attempts by the mother to restrain him and in vain. Preliminary accounts indicate that warning shots were discharged to deter the attack. However, he persisted and he was shot at. Then thereafter, he was taken to Kuko General Hospital where he was pronounced dead. As police, we are investigating the circumstances surrounding the shooting.
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9: NCBA Bank. Go for it.
4: Chinese authorities have evacuated more than a million people from their homes in eastern China, including the financial capital Shanghai, as Typhoon Dolphin made landfall. The typhoon brought heavy rain and halted transportation across the region. Nearly 1,000 flights were cancelled in Shanghai alone on Monday. While authorities have downgraded Dolphin to a tropical storm, they continue to warn of torrential rains, severe flooding, and the risk of landslides through to Wednesday as the storm moves north. Authorities had earlier issued their highest level red alert for Dolphin, which is the strongest storm to hit China this year.
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4: And finally, from the world of sports, KCCA and Chitara will face off in the first semi-final of the FUFA Super 8 today at Ham Stadium in Nachivubo. KCCA reached their last four after eliminating Bull 4-2 on aggregate, while Chitara overcame Police 4-1 on aggregate. Charles Runga, who has scored twice in two matches, will lead KCCA's attack, while Chitara will look to experience forward Patrick Kadu and Carbon living for goals. Kickoff is at 7 p.m. Meanwhile, Bull and Police will meet in the 5th place playoff earlier in the day at 4 p.m. That's the news at 2 o'clock. I'm Vailak Sasia. 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

0: the song King Kong Feat for Mika and Shannon Buddy the remix. But I mean, amazing lines in there, but the very last one, and you can tell they just put it at the end, it's like Tokwataku Buddy Wawachi. Like, what happened to you? Good afternoon. How are you doing? How are you feeling? Welcome back from the weekend. How is your Monday going? I'm seeing some of the updates of there are people who went to the Reggie concert. Yeah, I'll be reading out your messages. What's the weather like on your end, where you are right now, whether you're at work, whether you are at home? What's the weather like? Did you actually wake up today and decided to go to work and lock in, or the weather determined and you say, you know what, let me skip today and maybe start on that tomorrow? Happy Monday. It's the 10th of August 2026. I almost say 2022. I was this close. But yeah, good afternoon. Let's talk. How you doing, Ketham?
1: Hi.
0: Hey, how you doing?
1: I'm fine. How are you?
0: I'm good, thank you. Let's start with someone accused you in the morning. Why are you disorganizing people?
1: Someone said what?
0: You didn't hear. They requested for a song. She makes me crazy. Kevin Little, that one. She drives me crazy. And then it's like, who is driving you crazy? And dude said Country Princess. I'm like, since when did Country Princess start driving people crazy? So you answer that. Confirm it or deny it.
1: I was sleeping, but I think I had something. You know, your show is too early in the morning. At that time, I'd be sleeping. So since then, I sleep at 6 a.m.
0: Yeah.
1: So my worst schedule. So uh-huh. I had something because the radio was on.
0: Uh-huh. So do you know who accused you of driving him crazy?
1: I had. It was other guys.
0: So are you or you're not? If you don't give us an answer, you know, silence is as good an answer.
1: Do you remember that guy who always calls in and says he's your future husband?
0: Mukwasi.
1: That guy Mukwasi is. He's crazy about it. He's already saying you're his future husband.
0: Uh-huh.
1: So it is the same thing with Odegaard. Oh, I don't know.
0: Okay, Odegaard. Well, you heard it from the horse's mouth herself. And
1: I don't even have his number. I don't even know how he looks like. Oh, that guy.
0: Anyway, what's the weather like on your end? I can tell you must be cozied up in your bed or a couch. I don't know.
1: Actually, I've just woken up. I'm thinking about what to have for lunch.
0: Ah, okay. Cozy enough.
1: It rained a little bit, and then right now it's chilly. Yeah.
0: Yeah, man, it's cold. I've been complaining since morning. Like, I'm wearing...
1: I've not felt the cold yet since I've been in my bed. I've not gotten out yet. I'm still in bed.
0: Lucky. I would give anything to be in my bed right now.
1: I'm actually going back to bed as I think of what I'm going to have for lunch.
0: Girl, good enough. I'm also almost done with the show, so... Uh-huh. Okay. Figure out that lunch.
1: Okay.
0: At least you cleared the air. Odegaard had. Kefim.
2: Good afternoon, Bruce.
0: Good afternoon, my dear. How are you doing?
2: I wasn't good in the morning, but now I'm good. I'm good.
0: What happened in the morning and what's happening now?
2: You know, there's someone who wants to take my piece away from me.
0: Uh-huh.
2: This part, I don't even know where he came from, but he's just a disturbing me.
0: Can you stand up to them and tell them to stop disturbing you?
2: Now this guy came to say this man started when he said he wants to marry me. I'm telling that him is wasting my time coming to my place. I don't even know what to do for you.
0: He's coming to your place. That means he's what?
2: To my workplace because
0: oh,
2: he
0: okay, Bambi.
2: Now the last time I saw him, he was doing that to me. He had been there for
0: oh my days, girl, handle that. I hope that it, yeah. Okay, what's the
2: right now? I am in Hoima City because this is where I'm going to spend September.
0: Oh, you're in Hoima.
2: Yeah, I am in Hoima, but now it's raining in the morning. But now it's still cold. But it's no longer raining.
0: Ah. Okay, good to hear from you, my dear. Kali. Hey, a quick chat on the hook on 93 KFM. My name is Agit Wasi. What are you doing? What are you up to? What's the weather like on your end? It's a Monday, and I know it treats people differently. There are those that are cool with Mondays. They're like, man, let's go and chase this paper. And there are others, Monday blues always come in.
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0: Junior Gold and Davido are saying they just want to be high. By the way, do not misunderstand the song. Yes, it's I want to be high. But what they meant is actually to be happy, like live life, like just be excited about life. So that's what they're saying in the song. And I love it, by the way. It's a 2022 classic playing for your 92 KFM, but information and the best music. Good afternoon. How are you doing? How are you feeling? What are you up to? What's the weather like? And... Yo, don't be one of the people that Queen was talking about. KFM.
1: Good afternoon.
0: Good afternoon, darling. How are you doing?
1: I'm doing fine. How are you?
0: You sound so calm. Like everything is good. No worries, no care in the world.
1: I'm so calm. Yeah, that's me.
0: But I know that for sure. Yeah.
1: Okay. You know what my cousin told me the other day? She came back on Saturday.
0: Uh-huh.
1: So she saw the phone that I was using. And then I was just disappointed. And she said, hey, Sheila, I want you to upgrade. Yeah, I'm still using the phone. Don't you use an iPhone or something?
0: Oh, my God.
1: She's making 12 years.
0: Yeah. She's making 12 years and she was telling you that?
1: Yeah.
0: You should tell her, you know what, when adulting is not easy, when you get there, you will know.
1: I know. That's what is so much. It's hard.
0: But it's okay, girl. That phone will come. Mm-hmm.
1: Right. Well, the weather, it has stopped raining. At least I went in the rain, I showered a bit, and I come back inside.
0: You showered in the rain?
1: Yeah.
0: Like you like soaking up the rain?
1: So I've had a good day.
0: I'm happy for you, my dear.
1: What are you having for lunch?
0: I'm actually going to have, oh my God, isn't it the same thing that I always have? Matoke. Matoke beef. That's it, man.
1: Okay, whatever. Enjoy your meal.
0: Thanks, darling. Good afternoon. Okay. KFM.
2: My love.
0: Yes, darling.
2: How are you?
0: I'm good. How are you doing?
2: Good. Are you complaining about the weather? I just really want this weather.
0: You might be at home in your bed. You have...
2: Actually, I'm not in my bed, but all my life, over Monday, over January, over December, over June, this is the kind of weather I want.
0: Oh.
2: I hate it.
0: But I also hate sunshine. I promise. You have heard me say it, right? Yeah.
2: I heard you complaining about it. It's cold. I wish I was in my bed. Mukwano, you have been in your bed for a month. But see, I wonder why you
0: it's like, the weather giving me ideas, man.
2: No.
0: That one, no.
2: I know.
0: Yeah.
2: Akachi, this message goes to Odegaard. I had him like telling you, Mugende for chicken tonight, but you have it together. Chokai, he was saying, country princess, I'm driving her crazy. So which is which? Man,
0: you see, they're proving when they say things about men, generalizing, which is not okay. But Odegaard is proving some of these things.
2: I want you tomorrow to play this song, Mazima Wangu. Manchester United. Mazima Wangu.
0: Oh my. He had the message. Oh my days. I didn't see that coming. And the season is beginning anytime from now.
3: Hello.
0: Hello, good afternoon.
3: Good afternoon. Agio Wednesday, Breezy, very many.
0: Many names, right? How are you doing, my dear?
3: I'm doing very okay. How are you?
0: I'm good, thank you. What are you up to?
3: I'm done with my my work. I'm at work, but I'm done with what she's supposed to do.
0: Uh-huh.
3: However, it's been raining here, cats and dogs.
0: Hey.
3: And I just want to go at the comfort of my bed and sleep until morning. I'm not eating supper.
0: What? Why aren't you eating dinner? Are you on a diet?
3: I'm not on a diet, just that I'm extra full.
0: Okay, at least that makes sense. That means you've already compensated for dinner.
3: Yeah, so like after lunch, I took porridge. Uh-huh. Someone brought for me a pack of milk. Uh-huh. Man, I don't want to add weight, but today I've also...
0: Girl, are you pointing fingers at me indirectly?
3: No, okay.
0: You've talked about milk and gaining weight in the same sentence. You're clearly talking about me indirectly.
3: I'm not.
0: I know you're not. I know you're not. I'm kidding.
3: You.
0: Okay. Yeah.
3: We all need to. No, I think leave milk alone for maybe 1 or 2 weeks.
0: Anange. But thank you. But thank you for the advice. I'm gonna try as much. Man, it's not easy, especially when it's something that you're so used to. Now to stop is like, then what?
3: I know, but it's been for a whole month. We are talking about a whole month. One has been taking milk.
0: Yes.
3: Really, without imposing it. Now she's come back. She needs to leave milk for at least a week. We want to go back to that. That's what we used to
0: do. Oh my God, no! But I hear you, my dear. You're not the only person who has told me that, but it's okay. I hear you. And that's good advice, by the way.
3: I love you. I love you.
0: Yeah, I know you do, and I love you too. So you can go. Yeah, you should come and look for me. So now you're going to bed, right? You said.
3: Of course, I am.
0: Kale, enjoy your afternoon.
3: Thank you.
0: Yeah, man. I was drinking milk from the day they locked us down. Not that I hadn't. Even before, I was taking milk, but not that much. But this time around, it's like too much of anything is bad. If you told me to leave milk, how am I supposed to survive without it? Like, that's the one thing that I know. I hear you.
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0: That is coming in from Bobby Wine, Mazi Mawavu. This song was requested by Dina, and you directed it to Odegaard, sir. I hope Odegaard. I hope Odegaard had that song. Looking at WhatsApp, all the messages that you have sent through. Paul Weezy, earlier we were talking about the Reggie concert, and you were in attendance, and you said also Fefe Boosie's performance was fire. And yeah, me, I said my favorite of the night is actually Truth 256. I'm not biased. I think he's a super talented guy as well. I mean, every other person that was on stage is talented, but it's just something about his performance that was giving. And Kasim, you were saying Tyler is ahead in regard to what we were talking about Taylor and Arista. I'm not going to comment on that. I don't like putting women against each other, so, or people against each other for that matter. And Opili Daniel, you are saying, where you are, there's load shedding, water shedding, and now rain shedding. Streaming from Ginger City. Thank you for listening in. My name is Agit Wasa. It's time for me to clock out. Catch you tomorrow on Tuesday. Yes.
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1: Good afternoon. It's the news at 3 o'clock. I am Vaila Kusasiram. Local Government Minister Balam Barugahara has explained why he is using his company public address system in the ongoing accountability rallies. According to the minister, the countrywide exercise is meant to expose corrupt government officials and hold them to account. However, while the campaign has been welcomed by some Ugandans, a section of politicians is wondering if using his company equipment is not self-gratification.
3: I want to put this clear to all of you, and I want you to quote it. The public address system that we use, indeed, it belongs to my company. But I've offered free service because the crowds I'm getting cannot hear my voice without public address system. Our Minister of Local Government hasn't budgeted for any money. When I became a minister, a budget was released. So there was no budget for accountability rallies. There is no single budget. So what do we do? I have equipment and I'm a patriot, unless when I'm a fake patriot. So I provide that system free of charge, Honorable Ramchana and Ingrid and all the other people who are making noise over what you don't know. I provide it. It's not the first time I've done it. In the Minister of Gender and Labor, I didn't have a government car as a minister. I had a DMC.
1: The campaign has so far seen a number of government officials recommended for interdiction. The opposition Forum for Democratic Change Party has condemned the Ministry of Health directive ordering medical interns to report their designated hospitals or forfeit their internship placements. According to the Ministry of Health, the reporting day set for the medical interns is August 14th, and failure to do so, the internship placements will be forfeited. Speaking to the media at the FDC headquarters in Najjanankumbi, the party's vice chairperson, Robert Centenary, said sending an intern to run a ward without pay is not deploying them to save lives, but it's rather putting both patients and interns at risk.
4: You all know that the Federation of the Uganda Medical Interns has been clear on why the strike should continue. Government has not withdrawn the disputed national education and training for health policy, and it has refused to guarantee equal welfare and allowances for both the government-sponsored and privately-sponsored interns. Yet, they are all going to do government work.
1: Doctor to patient ratio for Ugandans is estimated at roughly one doctor to 24,000 patients, which is most times covered by the medical interns. The LC2 elections are underway across the country. Gilbert Twetje, the Electoral Commission returning officer for Nakawa Division, has okayed voting for the Naguru 1 Parish LC2 chairperson, despite anger claims by one of the contestants, Emeritus Barigo Simon, that one of the LC1 committee members eligible to vote is a serving police officer. Twetje said he has not received any petition on the matter, nor any communication from the Electoral Commission headquarters, which Barigo claimed to have petitioned. Barigo and his supporters have since boycotted the voting and left the polling station. In Kabalagala Parish, Makinja Division, Simon Kalasi of NRM had a landslide victory, getting 105 votes versus the opponent, Michael Kasozi, an independent who got only 5 votes. The supporters could be seen jubilating after the counting of voters who had lined up. Earlier, all chairpersons from the 6 parishes that form up Bandana Division were declared unopposed as the Electoral Commission undertakes its mandate to conduct elections in over 10,000 parishes across the country today. The 6 parishes include Kazo North Ward, South Ward, East Ward, West Ward and Ochieng 7 to 8 Ward. Of the total wards, only South Ward was won by the opposition Democratic Party candidate Kasana Fusematimba, with the rest won by the ruling National Resistance Movement Party candidates. Nansana Division Mayor Samuel Mugambi talked to KFM over the performance.
5: I'm proud to inform the public that Nansana Division is well known as an opposition area. However, we had some complaints in the LOC 1 elections. Today is 10th. We intend to have elections at the LOC 2 level. I'm proud to inform you that in the Nansana Division, today we have no any election, because we have 6 parishes, 23 villages, and out of 6 parishes, the ruling party, where I subscribe to, we've got 5 members, the chairpersons, who have been unopposed, and they're only waiting to be declared by the EC, meaning that Nansana has totally changed from opposition to NRM. So I'm proud to inform the NRM secretariat that Nansana is now transformed into the new leadership of General Muhoozi.
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1: Chinese authorities have evacuated more than 1 million people from their homes in eastern China, including the financial capital Shanghai, as Typhoon Dolphin made landfall. The typhoon brought heavy rain and halted transportation across the region. Nearly 1,000 flights were cancelled in Shanghai alone on Monday. While authorities have downgraded Dolphin to a tropical storm, they continue to warn of torrential rains, severe flooding, and the risk of landslides through Wednesday as the storm moves north.
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1: From the world of sport, KCC and Chitara will face off in the first semi-final of the FUFA Super 8 today at Ham Stadium, Nachivubo. KCC reached the last 4 after eliminating Bull 4-2 on aggregate, while Chitara overcame Police 4-1 on aggregate. Charles Runga, who has scored twice in 2 matches, will lead KCC's attack, while Chitara will look to experienced forward Patrick Kadu and Carbon leaving for goals. Kick-off is at 7 p.m. Meanwhile, Bull and Police will meet in the 5th place playoff earlier in the day at 4 p.m. That is the news for 3 o'clock. I'm Vilak Sasira. Stay tuned.
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7: Your homegirl Yada.
6: Galim Chidi, the Galim Pili, Pili, and Demki Kuyu.
7: Rumble.
6: Yada Bim, Yada Boom.
7: Bibi Omami.
6: Eki Bidi Ganyo. It is a brand new week on the 10th of August 2026.
7: Uh-huh.
6: Post-lockdown. Hey,
7: this
6: we are
7: is
6: always,
7: day two. Day three.
6: No, this is day three of day our three. Return. And I must say, it's quite absquatulating. It is quite... No, no, no. It's quite tantamounting. It's quite delirious. It's quite beautiful and awesome.
7: Delirious. No. Emeka, no, delirious.
6: I didn't mean it like that. I did not mean I honestly did not mean it like that.
7: You know what?
6: This is what
7: the big one.
6: This is what I meant, Yada.
7: It is okay to say that it is a Monday, it is the beginning of the week.
6: I just wanted
7: Happy
6: to show off
7: week.
6: My English. But so why? You got a person show off
7: first English. First practice.
6: Mm, okay, I will practice. Let me practice.
7: And then when you come, you have the words that actually mean.
6: All right. Practice. How was your weekend, Yada girl?
7: Beautiful. I had a wonderful weekend. How was yours?
6: Mine was very, very spelling bidding.
7: that one you will accept because it is yours.
6: Yeah, mine was very, very spelling bidding, but I had an awesome weekend.
7: Uh-huh.
6: Quite a few challenges with my voice.
7: Did you shout, Chichi? What happened?
6: I will be fine, really. I have allergies that really disturb me a lot. But yes.
7: And the weather isn't doing it.
6: The weather is not doing me any well. You just be there, you wake up with a pillow next to you, and you're like, why? Yeah, it's okay, you take tea. But you see, I'm a fan of dawa tea, Ada. I'm a fan of dawa tea. I take a lot of dawa tea.
7: Uh-huh.
6: The voice was a bit healing, but now it's... But I'm going to be better. And once you hear me whispering, just know.
7: I saw a poster that was going around about, you know, like how the weather is changing and how it's going to get cold. There are predictions of El Nino happening.
6: El Nino.
7: Uh-huh. Mm. So we don't know. We don't know what's going to happen. But if you are listening, then you better have a sweater by you at all times. Mm. If you have an umbrella that you can put into your bag or whatever that you can walk with, have it with you on standby, because you never know. Kampala weather changes all the time. One minute it is sunny, the next minute it's raining.
6: Also, as the weather is changing, make sure your lover does not change direction. Because
7: what do you mean by changing direction?
6: This is a season, this cold season, we call it Echibaba Saja, Nechibaba Kazi. Don't get scared when your lover says Munange, but then I was dodging the rain, and they are in someone's apartment, they are in someone's bedroom.
7: Manange, for me, my man, if the rain is hitting you, let it hit you, you'll come and warm up.
6: I thought during lockdown we were going to rest your man, but looks like we are back to your man. Welcome to the happy hour.
0: Welcome to the happy hour. Your requests, your favorite music and dedications on the K-Drive.

0: Music in Bundy featuring Zara Larson. Symphony playing at 24 past 3 p.m. on the Tabu Charts. Get right with the make of the romantic Muchiga and
1: your homegirl Yada.
0: You got him chitty, you got him pili pili, you got him kikuyu.
1: Rambo.
0: You got him, you got him.
1: Love
0: you, Amani. Greetings to Pfizer Fabs.
1: Mm-hmm.
0: Where Pfizer Fabs is a certified chief.
1: You didn't know?
0: No, I know. I know Pfizer is my girl. She's my girl. And so, you know, she does sweet treats on NTV.
1: Mm, she does.
0: Yeah. So there's a certain cafe, mm-hmm. a certain restaurant, one of the top restaurants in this Kampala and in this country.
1: Mm-hmm.
0: She joined their menu, her food. It's called the Swahili rice or chicken.
1: Pilau.
0: Pilau. Mm. Ma. I went to that cafe today and I bought Pfizer's menu.
1: Mimi, I am not surprised.
0: Mm.
1: I am not surprised because every time she's made food.
0: I think you need to try it with Githeri.
1: Pick the calls.
0: KFM, good afternoon. It is a happy hour. Give us a call right about now. Tell us which song you'd like to listen to.
2: Good afternoon, Emeka and Yada.
0: Good afternoon, Rashid.
2: How are you guys?
1: Very well, thank you.
0: How are you?
2: I'm okay. Welcome back from the weekend.
0: Thank you so much. Welcome back too.
2: Yeah, thank you for the show.
0: Thank you so much for listening. What do you want to listen to?
2: Play for me Nana by Joshua Baraka.
0: Nana by Joshua Baraka. Do you have a Nana in your life?
2: Not yet.
0: Huh?
1: Not yet.
2: No.
0: You are lying. KFM, good afternoon.
3: Hi, good afternoon.
1: Hi, good afternoon to you.
3: How are you people?
0: We are good. How are you, our person?
1: What is going on?
0: What do you want to listen to?
3: I want to listen to Kwangwaru. Kwangwaru by Diamond Platinum.
0: Kwangwaru. What does Kwangwaru mean?
3: I'm out of
0: words.
3: I don't even know.
0: Anyway, KFM, good afternoon.
1: Good afternoon, Queen. How are you doing?
4: I'm good about you, my guy.
1: Very well, yes. Thank you.
4: Thanks for the good fantastic show.
0: Thank you so much for listening in. What do you want to listen to?
4: I want to listen to one song from Winnie Nwaji.
0: Any song from Winnie Nwaji, eh?
4: Yes.
0: Okay, we shall make for you a choice. Don't worry. Tabu Charles K Drive, good afternoon.
1: Mm-hmm.
0: Sita Wamba Rambahim Sheja. When Reiji Akachitera, Reiji Akaba Reiji. Justin, kesho ngorochi, tena atine. Nibaketa chi enyamonyo?
5: Enyavumba.
0: Enyavumba from who? Congrats to Kine, if we don't have it, what should we pray for you? Owishe? Really, that's the first thing. There's a saying we have in Nyankoria, but I'm going to tell it to you when we're getting off. KFM, good afternoon.
6: Good afternoon.
0: Good, how are you?
6: I'm fine. This is Rogers from Segugu.
1: Rogers, your energy on Segugu. A Monday.
0: Segugu, how is Segugu, Rogers?
6: We are okay. We miss you so much, guys.
0: We are back.
6: Thank you for coming back and thank you for the program.
0: Thank you for praying for us to come back and we are back.
1: What do you want to listen to, Rogers?
6: You play for me, Wewe by King Saha.
0: Hey, Wewe by King Saha, eh?
6: Yeah.
0: All right. KFM, good afternoon.
7: Hello?
0: Hello?
7: Shikamo.
1: Marahaba. 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
0: Na mimi nakumiss. 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
0: Wako?
7: Bye.
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1: Sasa na wewe. Are you speaking what is it? 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
0: Ruchitwahili. 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
1: Rambo.
0: Yada bim, yada boom.
1: Baby, your mommy.
0: Ekibidiganya. Well, it is that time where we get to get into the sports update, and we're trying to get in touch with Justin the Musama.
1: Mm-hmm.
0: Yes, we're trying to get in touch with Justin. I guess I got her.
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0: Ladies and gentlemen, coming in live from Tanzania, the land of Samia Suluhuru. Jibrezibe.
1: So what?
4: You want to know that, America?
0: Okay, ladies and gentlemen, coming in from the land of Samia Suluhuru.
1: So what?
4: America, you know you want to know that?
0: Jibrezibe.
4: You guys to be sure that as the
0: kid
4: you want to do that.
0: Master say,
4: international talos.
0: Oh, yeah, no, we are just said. Okay, ladies and gentlemen, the land of diamond platinums, East African husband.
4: Good afternoon, welcome back from Masenpia.
1: You also caught that from the diaspora.
4: Aha, uh-huh, yeah. I mean, I had to watch a media personality. Make a
0: Chichi, you're gonna you say what is on your heart, Justin?
4: Nothing. I watched the story. Well done.
0: Thank you.
4: What can I say? But I hope you're well. Yada, how are you doing?
1: I'm doing good. Thank you for asking. How are you?
4: Great. Absolutely. Okay.
0: I was at a wedding on Saturday, and guys came to me. They were so happy. They're like, "Banange, we are happy you're back. We are happy you're back. Konka, ogomish chuitu akem soni." That girl. So I got like 3 inquiries from men who are really financially very, very stable.
1: Justin, they have sold you.
0: So one of them I think is a citizen of the UK. And he works in the Trafford Square. He manages some bank there in the Trafford Square. And I was like, how is Justin Jibrizi? I'm like, Jibrizi is fine. He's like, kanamba. I've not yet sought approval. So this is me asking.
4: Man,
0: for approval.
4: You know, you're real sounding like our people from that side.
0: I think how?
4: Do you know why?
0: Why?
4: Our people from that side, when they come to introduce themselves, before they even tell you their names, like, no, my name is Group Ministry.
0: Then they start asking, Kukashi, do you see if you're entering Mbarra, the roundabout that has the cow now on the left?
4: Exactly.
0: It is mine.
4: Aha,
0: uh-huh,
4: you get the point.
0: I'm
4: like, nigga, before you get to where you work, what's your name? So
0: that's
4: how it's like,
0: the
4: ministry of finance,
0: this is
4: a standard gauge raising.
0: I am the one who funded the project. So if you want to fund your life project, I am here.
4: Yeah, but now that you say that, let me actually also say that I've received a couple of messages, really, and I think we need to say, we've said thank yous. We can't thank people enough because I've received lots of messages of people who are really, really glad to have us back. And it's a blessing. It's a blessing to have such an audience. But yeah, in terms of sports, so much is happening. If there is something that is hurting quite low-key, but I'm feeling the pain, is the fact that there's so much happening in sport in Uganda. And I feel like I'm missing all the actions. We do have the FIFA Super 8 happening, which is a pre-season tournament. Then the National Basketball League finals and so much more, but also the build up to the new Uganda Premier League season that will be starting this very month. But nevertheless, I'm back in just a few days, so I can catch up with everything. But speaking about the FIFA Super 8, there is action coming up today. Of course, the action is at the Ham Stadium, Nativugo. Two games are going to be played. The first one is more like a placement game between Bull FC and Police, because remember, Bull FC is the team that KCCA saw off to get to the semifinals. And then the other team, Police FC, is the team that Chitara saw off to get to the semifinals. So those will just be playing a placement game for just positions and a bit of warm-up and curtain raising ahead of the new season. Then the ultimate game of the day is going to be at 7 p.m. because KCCA are facing Chitara. This is a semifinal. What is at stake is a place in the final. So there is everything to play for. And I mean, if a new season is around the corner, especially for a team like KCCA that has gone years without winning nothing, you want to try and grab whatever there is you can grab. You want to grab it because it actually can do something when it does come to your momentum going into a new season, like it is the case. So that game will be kicking off at 7 p.m. We'll speak about it a little bit more in the 5 o'clock update. But first off, it's going to be Bull and against Police FC, that game kicking off in about 15 minutes from now. So, Eric Andiaga, Infantino's battle is not about to get done. When he made the plan and revealed the plan to sell stakes in some of the FIFA competitions, including the World Cup, I'm not certain he thought that the plan would backfire this much. I have already spoken about how many similarities I think that plan has to the new Uganda Premier League format that was introduced here. Things like the fact like money is really, really being put on the front line, like it's all that matters. The urgency with which the plan was introduced, the accusations of ignoring very, very key stakeholders in the process of introducing the plan, those are the things that Gianni Infantino's plan is carrying with it. And it was pretty much the same exact case with the new Uganda Premier League format that was introduced and bashed here before it got done. But anyway, so there's been an open letter issued by UEFA, CONCACAF and the Asian Football Confederation. What they're saying, they actually are saying that FIFA and its president Gianni Infantino have actually broken trust through deception. So they're accusing them of deception, they're accusing them of doing things behind everyone else's back. And the letter that was signed by the presidents and general secretaries of the three regional governing bodies did also say that controversy over the FIFA Forward Enterprise proposal, which is that proposal that intended to sell stakes in some competitions to private investors, was fundamentally about the integrity of the game and the integrity of those elected to lead it. That's them speaking about the people that lead FIFA, GNA, and everyone else. And they say that for them, they felt so disappointed, but also it's hard for them to now continuously trust Gianni Infantino and FIFA leadership right now in terms of thinking right for the game of football. So that's why I say it looks like this story is not done yet. But everything else that is coming from federations like UEFA, the CONCACAF, and the Asian federations that have been against the plan from the word go points to just one thing. They want Gianni Infantino to resign. And the biggest critics of that plan are also saying the same, that it's the best decision. But from what he's doing and whatever is going on, it looks like that has not crossed his mind. And it's not even about to cross his mind. Because remember, for example, there was a statement issued by FIFA, should have been on Saturday evening, where they strongly criticized what they called a concerted and ongoing effort to undermine the organization and Infantino. That's because people have been calling for him to resign, but also people have been trying to kind of like mobilize so that ahead of the FIFA elections, he's not a man. He's not a man that ultimately does retain that position. So the three federations representing, of course, Europe, there is North America in there. We're speaking about Central America. We're speaking about the Caribbean and then Asia. Also criticized that very statement that was released on Saturday after Infantino called management board members to a meeting. So he called some members. I think that meeting was in Rabat, Morocco. Called some members and then left out others. And the members he called are not even the most crucial members when it comes to the FIFA hierarchy. But he picked some random senior staff members and called them to the meeting and then left out like the real, real people you expect to be in a meeting of that magnitude. So it's been just so much that is happening when it does come to the position of the FIFA president and Gianni Infantino, particularly ever since that controversial plan was revealed about selling stakes in the FIFA competitions. But also, that's the thing about when plans are revealed. Because remember, FIFA had not come out officially to speak about the plans, right? Until there was a story written by, I forget what newspaper, what online publication it was. So an online publication writes this story about FIFA's plan, kind of like breaks the story and puts it out. And then FIFA comes the next day and actually confirms the plan. So my mind has been thinking about, what if that online publication had not written the story? Did FIFA really, really mean to come out? I feel like they weren't going to come out about those plans. Like, we're going to turn and boom, it's a done deal, because it's until that story came out that then FIFA confirmed, you know, the plans, and then they go on to explain it here and there. But nevertheless, the big story does remain that the battle stays, and to make sure all the calls do continue for Gianni Infantino to reside. But while the calls are continuing, I can tell you that the plans are also going to ensure that when the election does come, he's in a position to retain his seat. So who wins? We'll be waiting to see in the next couple of days or weeks, but they're going to be very, very crucial for Gianni Infantino when he does come to his position as the FIFA president.
0: Where we to say Infantino Jakulima saga? Anyway, thank you so much, Justin. So, should I give out the number?
4: My part of me thinks what you are
0: doing. I have not. I have not, Justin. Should I give it out to the UK? We go to UK.
4: Don't you think that Emeka is just trying to look for an MC?
1: You really want to know what I am thinking?
0: What are you thinking?
4: No, that's a response. Enough.
0: What are you thinking? God. Just in by, let me first finish with you. What are you thinking?
1: What will you do if I don't say? What will you do?
0: What should I do?
1: What will you do?
0: You know what I'll do to you.
1: What will you do?
0: You. Do you know what I'll do to you?
1: You.
0: I'm not going to be a
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0: Yadabim Yadabum.
1: Your mommy.
0: Thank you, Biriganya. J Melody Nakupenda. Playing at 1 minute to the top of the hour. And we want to tell all the listeners listening to us out there to Nawapenda.
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0: 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Coming up is the news with Viola, and we'll be back in the next hour.
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5: Good afternoon. It's the news at 4 o'clock. I am Viola Xasira. Local Government Minister Balam Barugahara has explained why he is using his company public address system in the ongoing accountability rallies. According to the minister, the countrywide exercise is meant to expose corrupt government officials and hold them to account. However, while the campaign has been welcomed by some Ugandans, a section of politicians is wondering if using his company equipment is not self-gratification.
7: The public address system that we use, indeed, it belongs to my company. But I've offered free service because the crowds I'm getting cannot hear my voice without public address system. Our Minister of Local Government hasn't budgeted for any money. When I became a minister, a budget was released. So there was no budget for accountability rallies. There's no single budget. So what do? I have equipment and I'm a patriot, unless when I'm a fake patriot. So I provide that system free of charge, Honorable Ramchana and Ingrid and all the other people who are making noise over what you don't know. I provide it. It's not the first time I've done it. In a Minister of Gender and Labour, I didn't have a government car as a minister. I had a DMC.
5: The campaign has so far seen a number of government officials recommended for interdiction. Police in Rakai are investigating the circumstances under which a mother and her daughter died in a spring well. Police in Rakai are investigating the circumstances under which a mother and her daughter died in a spring well last evening. The shocking incident occurred at Chalwakula village, Randa sub-county in Rakai district, when 7-year-old Marjorie Nanyange and her 21-year-old mother Olivia Nachibirango died in a community well. According to residents, Nanyange had gone to fetch water when she drowned. Preliminary police investigations indicate that Nachibirango also drowned when she tried to get her daughter out of the well. Gabriel Kakulu, the village chairperson, has warned parents against sending children to open water sources alone to avoid such shocking incidents. The Southern Region Police spokesperson, Twaha Kasidia, confirmed the incident, saying the bodies have been retrieved and handed over to relatives for burial.
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5: The Opposition for Democratic Change Party has criticized the Ministry of Health over a directive for medical interns to report to their designated internship centers by August 14th or to forfeit their placements. Speaking to the media at the FDC headquarters in Najanankumbi, the party's vice chairperson, Robert Centenary, said sending an intern to run a ward without pay is counterproductive as it puts both patients and interns at risk.
8: You all know that the Federation of the Uganda Medical Interns has been clear on why the strike should continue. Government has not withdrawn the disputed national education and training for health policy, and it has refused to guarantee equal welfare and allowances for both the government-sponsored and privately-sponsored interns. Yet, they are all going to do government work.
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1: Go for it.
5: The world's oceans have hit their hottest July on record, with average sea surface temperatures outside the polar regions reaching 20.96 degrees Celsius. That surpasses the previous high set in 2023, according to the EU's Copernicus Climate Change Service. Scientists say developing El Nino conditions in the Pacific are partly to blame. Globally, last month was the joint second warmest July ever at 1.47 degrees above pre-industrial levels. Western Europe enjoyed its hottest June and July, fueling extreme wildfires, while the UK braces for its 50th heatwave of the year, raising fears of drought as water supplies come under pressure.
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5: And finally, in sports, FIFA and its president Gianni Infantino have been accused of breaking trust through deception in an open letter issued by UEFA, CONCACAF and Asian Football Confederation. The letter, signed by the presidents and general secretaries of the three regional governing bodies, said recent controversy over the FIFA Forward Enterprise, FFE, proposal was fundamentally about the integrity of the game and the integrity of those elected to lead it. FFE would have meant a new company being created to manage commercial and ticketing rights of all FIFA competitions, including the World Cups, with 21% sold off to a private investment company. That's the news at 4 o'clock. I'm Viola Xatira. 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
0: 93 KFM, for information on the best music. Thank you so much, Viola, for the news. And at 6 minutes past 4 p.m., it is Emeka the Romantic Mochiga and your homegirl, Yara. In this hour, we are going to be giving you some cash. It is the 10th of August, and we have 650,000 shillings for you on the Brain Busters. We have lots of great music coming up. Isaac Sejumbo will be joining us for Big Mouth, and we will also be having Good or Bad Idea. For now, let's get straight into the music. This hour, you need to look out for some Clean Bandit, look out for some Sean Paul, Caesar, Isaka, look out for Shaggy, and to kickstart the hour is the one and only Vinka with La La La.
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0: 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Clint Bundy featuring Anne-Marie and David Guetta. Cry Baby. Dedicated to all the cry babies out there. Banange cry babies mutama.
1: Ate Chichi, what have we done to you guys? You, if you do not have tears to cry, for us, we have enough.
0: There are people whose tears are very near, meanwhile. Very, very near. Now, like me in P7. Immediately, I saw our math teacher.
2: To go back in time.
0: Our math teacher. I would pee in my pants. And I start crying. I
1: never like Emeka, now that is a disorder. That is a disorder because, like, why?
0: Anyway, so you, what made you cry? You as a cry baby, what makes you cry?
2: Everything. I cry when I'm happy. I cry when I'm sad. I cry when I'm excited. I cry when I'm angry. I cry all the time.
0: You never want to cross Yada when she's angry. That woman.
1: But Emeka, you have never seen me angry. Emeka, you've never seen me angry.
0: To make her the romantic mochiga and
1: your own girl Yada.
0: You got him cheated, you got him pity, and then she cue you.
1: Ramble.
0: You gotta be
1: your mommy.
0: I can be again. I want to give you some cash on the Brain Busters.
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0: Rock Boom. Think fast, win big. Rock Boom. Energy for winners. Rock Boom, energy for winners, and the Brain Busters is back. He helped me make history at 55. Who was he? 0393
1: 933
4: 933
0: KFM. Good evening.
1: Hello.
0: Hi.
4: How are you? How are you, Emeka?
0: Yes, sir. How are you?
4: How are you, Emeka?
0: Very, very good. How are you, Wilberforce?
4: And yao, yao, mana.
0: So, ine shonga?
4: Ine shonga, mazmario, jarien.
0: Pati, tina trio, chenjo to negambachi.
4: Ebari, karkando.
0: Hey, tkagarka, tkagarka, mwere, kutushabra. He helped me. Anyway, let me say it in English. He helped me make history.
4: What is it?
0: He helped me make history at 55. Who was he?
1: I tell you, he always calls during Brain Busters.
0: He only calls during Brain Busters.
1: Bruh.
0: Anyway, to the rest of the listeners out there, we'll be back with this very question at 6 p.m.
1: And it will be at 650,000 Ugandan shillings.
0: By the way, let me give you a trick to call on radio. For us, we had an uncle way back in the village. He always called on those radios of Western Uganda. Now, like the drive show. The drive show was was always a show vibe. And Bambi, there's a guy who was a presenter, very legendary. He was called Chakabari. So this is how the drive show would be.
1: What are you had to do that?
0: Hey.
1: What was the trick?
0: The trick. And now they would overtalk, and the person would just give you vibe, but he had no content. Now I wonder, how do radio presenters in Fort Lee?
1: Well, let me tell you, we have people who speak,
0: Yada! Yada!
1: Emeka, don't even.
0: What's one of the most famous Rutoro songs?
1: No, there are many.
0: No, just give me one famous Rutoro song.
1: But you can't even find it. Look for Kigambo Arali.
0: Kigambo Arali? Kigambo?
1: Arali. but we also have people like Dre Beats. We have Sajo Muhumuza. He has very nice music. We have Douglas, Big Doug. He has good music. He's from Toro.
2: We have Z.
0: Okay, now this is
2: Wait. Look for Z256.
0: What's the title of this song? Kabako Munyamaga.
2: Apana, you're looking for the wrong music. Look for Z256.
0: You said Chigamba.
2: Apana, look for Z256. Me, I'm telling you, those are traditional songs.
0: She said Chigambara.
2: I am telling you to look for Zed if you want music for us. You played in that tune. That is why I say
0: Chigambara. He sings in Rutoro. You said
2: Z256. XED 256.
0: Z256. Yeah, Mia is going to be like
2: Fort Potoni, Dubai. But you said Tindatine. So when you bring Tindatine, I bring her out.
0: What's Z256's
2: He's
0: famous song?
2: He's an artist.
0: His famous song.
2: Which one? Is that Aye? Forget Aye. Mm-hmm. There's a
0: Omano Mulavi.
2: Eddie Baby.
0: Aha. Uh-huh. Okay. Eddie Baby.
2: See, we have great artists in Fort.
0: So
2: Fort
0: we are on Radio Fort.
2: Fort Potoni, Dubai.
5: Baby, let me talk to you. Hold up.
0: Bojo Turkish.

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1: Well, let me tell you guys, that is a stereotype that is not true. 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
0: Anyway, so yeah, there is a video that has been trending of a gentleman who says he was accused by a woman.
1: Yes.
0: For attempted murder and rape.
1: Mm-hmm.
0: So he was demanding this woman money. Then she's like, "Ah, you come to my home and pick your money." So when the man went to the woman's home, guess what happened?
1: What happened?
0: She went to her bedroom, and when she went to her bedroom,
1: to pick the money,
0: she came back when her clothes were torn. Her clothes were torn, and guess what? She started shouting and saying this guy wanted to rape me. And
1: no way.
0: She spent over 15 years in prison.
1: That is so sad.
0: And a lot of people are doing that. They're using that as a trick. Yes.
1: I mean, that is so sad because when you think about it, like, yes, we have a huge number of people that are failing to come forth because of the stigma around the whole issue. They start telling, we need evidence, whatnot, blah, blah, blah. And for genuine cases where you are traumatized, you are affected deeply, you can't provide evidence because there's no evidence to be provided. And that is why people are even keeping cameras in their houses. But the few people who are out here, it is already too bad, and now you're taking advantage of the situation, you're coming forth and you're putting forward false accusations. Like, man, you're ruining it for people who would actually genuinely need the help that would come from, you know, like, coming forth and speaking about their challenges.
0: And you see, a couple of men have been accused of rape. They are serving sentences they're not supposed to be serving in prison.
1: Falsely accused.
0: They're falsely accused. Yes, and we've seen stories. There's a famous story I think I watched on YouTube of this gentleman who was accused of raping a girl in the United States. He was a football player, you know, this American football. So the guy had spent like 20 years in jail. He was robbed of his high school. He was going to join one of the best football clubs in America. And his lawyer called this chick after some time. She didn't know he was recording her. Then he's like, "Okay, say the truth. Did this guy do anything to you?" She's like, "No, I just wanted the money, blah blah blah. I wanted who to blame."
1: That is crazy.
0: Then the guy was released. That's how he was released from prison.
1: Was she arrested?
0: Her family was made to pay $1 million.
1: Banange, if you put me in prison for something I have not done,
0: I'm going to sue your bums. Anyway, based off of that, we have a question today in Good or Bad Idea.
1: Banange, Mika. And the question is, sentencing people to life imprisonment for false accusations that led to unfair imprisonment, is that a good or bad idea?
0: We'll be back with this question. It's up on our socials. Head over there, tell us what you think, and we'll be right back.
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1: Shaggy playing at 19 minutes to the top of the hour on the Turbo Charge Get Right with the Mecca the Romantic Mochiga and.
2: Gellum Gal Yada.
1: You got him chitty, you got him pili, pili, them kikuyu. Yada bim yada boom. Well, things happen to people and you wonder why they happen to them, but it's because of the songs they've sang. When a woman comes and uses you, yeah, she used me, yet you sang Use Me Baby. And every time they play it, do you know the people who are always up in the club, men, use me baby.
2: Do you want to be useless?
1: So if a person uses you, are you useful?
2: Yes. Do you want to be useless?
1: You hear even its theme. Like its rhythm, you see.
3: So just use me baby. Alright.
4: And then he'll say, it's like it wasn't me.
1: It's like a gospel song. It's a praise and worship song.
2: I guess
1: it's what's
2: true.
1: The use? Oh, yeah, yeah, yeah, yeah. It's time for us to cut some words.
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2: The weather has been super unstable, but the one thing that remains stable that you can always count on is that Mondays will always give you the biggest of the biggest of the biggest mouths in the country. And you'll find out what is happening. We are here to give you the juice, the gist, the banter with Isaac Sejombwe.
4: Welcome back, guys.
1: Thank you. Welcome back,
2: welcome back
4: how
2: too.
4: How does it feel being back on air?
1: It's
4: normal, yeah?
1: It's quite an emotional roller coaster.
2: Just get started.
4: So I would like to start off by sending some shout outs to my guys at Mega Standard Supermarkets.
1: Mm. Yes.
4: I was there last Thursday.
1: Mm.
4: And they were asking me, someone recognized me.
2: Mm-hmm.
4: And they were asking me, are you guys coming back? We've been missing you.
6: You are a celeb.
4: Some guy, I've forgotten his name, at Garden City, Megastan at Garden City.
1: Mm.
4: All the branches tune into KFM. All the branches.
2: Shortly after we had, you know, taken a break as well, I was there for shopping as well.
4: Yeah.
2: And they're also like, hey, you guys, when are you coming back?
4: Yes.
2: I'm like, wait.
4: So we are back on.
2: Mm.
4: So you should just turn up the volume at Mega Standard.
1: Mm.
4: So, Khalifa Aganaga.
1: Mm. Aganaga.
4: Khalifa Aganaga, through his lawyers, is taking KFC. You know they used his song, Nasanga Remix,
1: in what?
4: For promo purposes.
1: What were they promoting?
4: I don't know, but they used the song.
2: Their menu, that is what they were promoting.
4: Mm.
2: But everyone has been doing that,
4: though. So, Munange, because, you know, Aganaga works with Emma Carlos.
1: And Emma Carlos is sharp.
4: He's so sharp. You know, he's one of the persons who has been lobbying for copyright and amendment bill. So I think they are like, let us get started with KFC.
2: Mm.
4: So they want 500 million shillings. They want 50 million shillings for the lawyers.
1: Mm.
4: And they want KFC to drop all the adverts that have Nasanga in them. And they were given 7 days, of which we are just remaining with 5 days. So if 5 days pass without KFC pulling down those adverts, see in court.
2: If I'm being honest, we've seen furniture shops using the song.
4: They're starting with KFC. After KFC, they are going for the furniture shops, they are going for boutiques. Everyone who hasn't sought permission from them.
1: Wait a minute.
4: We are waiting.
1: Khalifa Aganaga. Suing KFC for 500 million shillings because they used the song Nasanga
2: that was resurrected.
4: Yes.
2: I had somebody over the weekend saying
4: Elgon Advocates, it has come to our attention, clients' attention, that you have used the aforementioned musical work as background audio in promotional commercial video published on your TikTok account's page. Blah blah blah blah. Your use of our client's intellectual property was conducted without obtaining our permission.
1: So
4: a performance license or any prior written authorization from our client or his authorized representatives.
1: I think even the person called Nasanga, the owner of the name Nasanga, must be saying kari for Japumpa Kwezo say. Honestly, imagine you've gone to buy Streetwise 2 at KFC and the waiter tells you, are you contributing to legal fees? But it's just despicable.
2: The thing is, I this is just, I am open to correction. I thought that when you have something like that, the only time it makes sense is if the song has direct contribution to the sales that you're making. Because if I am making money and my thing is not about the song. Okay, for instance, you've seen how beverage companies will come out and get an artist and pay.
4: Yes.
2: And they ask them to like modify their song. We've seen that with Eliza, we have seen with Fikfa Maker, we've seen it with Azawi. And they're changing the song to match the branding and the promotion. Now, in this case, people are not going to buy the product because of the song that you have used. They are buying the product because the product looks good. The song is just, well, this has
4: been
2: good.
4: What KFC should have done is approach Khalifa and his team and tell them, yes.
2: So how about the boutiques that have been advertising?
4: They should also, and I'm telling you, they're starting with KFC because it's a bigger what? A bigger branch, a bigger business. And it's the only business they can be able to get that 500 million shillings.
2: Someone said over the weekend that people are collecting money to be able to sustain a career that had taken a break. And that is how they are looking at this whole KFC issue. But it is just them looking for money that will sustain them.
4: Whichever way it goes, I think they're going to sort it out before it reaches the court.
1: Anyway,
4: Khalifa is going to get some money from KFC. Trust me.
1: But you see, he was.
2: Or KFC is going to pull down the ads and use different.
1: They've already used it.
4: They have to reach a way. They have to pay. They're going to pay.
1: But you see, KFC was.
4: It might not be 500 million shillings, but they are going to pay a certain figure.
1: KFC was promoting chicken, Aganaga was promoting the copyright law.
4: So, Reiji had a concert.
1: Reiji. Like
4: Reiji had a concert.
1: Lil Pazzo calls him Reiji.
4: And Lil Pazzo wants to take his show to Mbarara and ferry people to Mbarara. So Reiji had a concert at Kololeya Street. People came. Regardless of whether they were ferried or what, people.
1: You know, now let me explain to you that whole ferrying thing. The people who were ferried from Barara paid money for those tickets. Reiji and his management, in conjunction with Global Coaches, they went to the. I think there's a way they were doing it
2: with the Global discount.
1: They give you a discount
2: as long as you have a ticket.
1: As long as you have a Reiji ticket, they give you a discount on transport fares to and from Barara. So the thing of saying people were ferried like as if they came for free, those were not fully paid. People came from as far as Rukunjere Kava.
4: And whenever that accent comes out,
2: there's a spirit of unity. In the West, we have seen this over and over again.
4: No, I don't have any challenge with it because you can approach someone, tell them, I'm going to ferry you to a certain concert, and they refuse. It is up to them.
1: So I
4: give
1: pay.
4: I give credit to Reiji, to Abitex, whoever came up with this idea. And it wasn't the first, because he also ferried people at Cricket Oval.
1: Yes. Like I've said, Banyankori will say, Ntuenda kajoroma na witu. Katusha shure sente, tuze kumureba kampara.
4: Now, my only challenge is people tribalizing this whole thing.
2: Absolutely.
4: You understand?
1: Thank you.
4: You know, with music is therapy.
2: Yeah.
4: We've been dancing to songs we don't know their meanings.
1: Yeah.
4: We've been dancing to Todi by Oliver Mtukudzi. We don't know what the
2: song
4: means.
2: It's a song about HIV.
4: Yes.
1: Yeah, it's a song about HIV.
4: You understand? But we've been dancing, we've been enjoying. You understand? We've been listening to Swahili songs. And if someone asks you what the meaning is, you don't know.
2: Bad Bunny with his over Spanish.
4: Gagam style. Up to now, I don't know what that song means. But, so people tribalizing this whole thing is totally off. Let us just appreciate the artists the way they are.
2: My second challenge is not even the tribal matter. My other challenge with this whole thing is people trying to compare with other artists. Kale, yes, you've done that, but somebody else did, and let this person shine when it is their moment to shine.
4: They're bringing back old clips of Reggie being pelted with bottles at Nkuka. Who hasn't been pelted with bottles?
1: Who has not been pelted with bottles? Yeah? Even me when I was in Madison Square, I was with bottles.
4: And which is okay. No, it is okay. Let him shine. We are letting people shine. Madison Square.
2: This one.
4: So Evelyn Mike and Sheila Gashumba. Now my issue with Evelyn Mike is pretending to be a singer of sorts when it comes to relationships. She'll always give her side of the story. Now she came out and said Sheila Gashumba and her new boyfriend had separated, called Alex. You understand? So this didn't settle down well with Sheila Gashumba. Now, Sheila Gashumba said, if she wants, Evelyn Mike can be sacked right now where she works from.
1: And she has the capacity to do that.
4: She has the capacity to do.
1: Let me tell you, Senyombe, if a person tells you that they have the capacity to do it,
4: Okay.
2: It's not always,
1: but it's like a person waking up and telling you, Sejumbwe gwe. You will not wake up tomorrow morning.
4: That threat hits different. It hits different.
1: Can you just imagine? Evelyn Mike will make just a slight mistake and they put on suspension.
2: Here's the thing. Evelyn is my girl. But if there's one thing that I have never ever supported is coming on air and, you know, like bashing people. It doesn't matter whether you are right or wrong. It is. And especially when it comes to like private life. For me, if it's a matter of like, it is something that has been done publicly, maybe it's about work, whatever, there you have every right to come and say, hey, this happened. It was in public. There's evidence to it. We have seen it. This is my opinion. But when it comes to personal lives, somebody's relationship, somebody's parenthood, somebody's family, things like that, man, you tread very, very carefully. And man, it is hard because, but honestly, I would say that she apologized, didn't she? She did apologize. And Evelyn, one thing about her is that she's always genuine in her apology. But I also feel like Sheila was very right to come out and say, hey, I have been rooting for you. I have been pushing for you to, you know, like have these platforms and whatnot. I also want my life to be, you know, like respected. And so for her coming out, I salute her for being able to like defend her relationship, to be able to, you know, come forth and set the record straight. But also, like, she was very professional in how she handled it. She was very clean in how she handled it. Props to them both. Evelyn for apologizing sincerely, but Sheila also for the way she handled it very, very well, without insults, without, you know, it was very, very clean. Props to them.
1: At least it did not end up on Senga Acid.
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9: 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Somebody I could love for them.

0: nobody's gonna understand you. Who knew that these two would be besties in prison? Be careful of who you associate with. Who knew that one day, one time, PDD and R. Kelly would be recording? And guess what their record label in prison is? Death Row.
1: And you know this song? the instrumental for this song is used very much in horror movies. Coincidence? Mm-hmm. I think not.
0: Not. Because, I mean, when you see PDD, you just remember, you're wrong horrified. Town. 1 minute to stop. Yeah, well, I make other romantic magic. And
1: your homegirl, Yada.
0: You got him chitty, you got him pili-pili, them kikuyu.
1: Rainbow.
0: Yada-bim-yada-boom.
1: Baby or mommy.
0: Hey, give it a ganya. Greetings, my people. You and me. Listening in from Minnesota.
1: Your village people.
0: My village people in Minnesota. Well, coming up in the next hour, we're going to be having the news with Viola Kusasira. And
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0: This hour is partly brought...
1: Sentencing people to life imprisonment for false accusations that led to unfair imprisonment. Is that a good or bad idea?
0: We'll be back in the next hour with this conversation. For now, the news.
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7: Good evening. It's the news at 5 o'clock. I am Viola Kusasira. The Opposition Forum for Democratic Change Party has criticized the Uganda People's Defense Forces over deployment of Ugandan soldiers in Gaza under the International Stabilization Force framework created by the United States President Donald Trump. Last week, Parliament approved a motion authorizing the deployment of a UPDF contingent to the Gaza Strip. The troops will join an ISF following an invitation extended by the United States. Presenting the motion, Minister of Defense and Veteran Affairs, Kiryowa Kiwanuka, cited Uganda's constitutional framework and international peacekeeping legacy as primary drivers for the mission. However, FDC Vice President Fungeru Caps Hassan expresses reservation about the move.
9: We dissent on three grounds on this deployment as a summary. Number one, as key points, moral ground based on the doctrines of the non-allied movement, which I will explain here. Number two, the safety and security of the UPDF soldiers, their security, care during and after deployment. Ground number three is on parliament. The risk of parliament getting fused increasingly with the executive, where the doctrine of separation of powers is getting lost.
7: Parliament's Committee on Commissions, Statutory Authorities and State Enterprises has today halted scrutiny over the Auditor General's report on the Insurance Regulatory Authority. This was after Dr. Protasio Sande appeared as Acting Chief Executive Officer, while Dr. Ibrahim Kadunabi Lubega also presented himself as Chief Executive Officer. Committee Chairperson Mwada Nkunyinji, who represents Chadondo East constituency, says they will seek clarification from the Finance Permanent Secretary Undersecretary to the Treasury on who lawfully heads the authority. Former board chairperson Dr. Isaac Nkote said the board had declined to recommend Kadu Nabi for reappointment, while the current board chair Keto Nyapendi said the decision was upheld and Dr. Sande was appointed in acting capacity. One of the committee members, Dr. Timothy Batua, explains what transpired during today's interaction.
10: There is a lot of legal gymnastics to do our oversight duty. On the other side, we need only and only an accounting officer so that that person responds to the audit queries we put across to the agency. And it is that person's voice and response that makes our record and should be in our report. So when we asked the people before us, who is designated powers of the accounting officer, they all just looked at us. So there was no way we could proceed interacting with the insurance regulatory authority. We asked them to go back.
7: Hundreds of students under the auspices of the Uganda Vocational and Technical Assessment Board have started writing their vocational exams today at all vocational institutions across the country. The Uganda Vocational and Technical Assessment Board over the weekend confirmed having registered over 55,000 candidates for its July-August 2026 assessment set, the largest ever conducted by the board since it was formed under the TVET Act No. 3 of 2025. The candidates drawn from over 400 assessment centers nationwide are sitting competence-based training assessments for the National Certificate Level 3 and Community Polytechnic Certificate Level 2 qualifications. Of the entire candidature, nearly 39,000 are male and 16,000 are female, with 150 candidates registered as special needs learners, including hearing and visual impairment, physical disability, and other conditions. The Deputy Principal, Nakawa Vocational Training College, Michael Bitature Rujumba, speaks to KFM.
11: We have approximately 743 candidates that have been registered for the various programs under the National Certificate programs. And that's approximately 98% of the candidates that we are teaching. The other 2% that haven't registered for this exam are not sitting due to various failures, like failure to clear college fees, failure to clear registration fees for the assessment board.
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7: The World Health Organization and the European Commission's Health Emergency Preparedness and Response Authority have stepped up coordination on pooled procurement for health emergencies. At a workshop in Kuala Lumpur, partners including the Africa Center for Disease Control and Prevention, the Pan American Health Organization, the World Bank, and regional vaccine institutes discussed how joint systems can speed up access to vaccines, diagnostics, and treatments. WHO's Dr. Maria Van Kerkhove said pooled procurement is part of a wider ecosystem that ensures faster and fairer responses to outbreaks. Officials also stressed the need for financing tools and regional manufacturing, drawing lessons from the Bundibujo Ebola outbreak.
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12: NCBA Bank. Go for it.
7: Elsewhere, the world's oceans have hit their hottest July on record, with average sea surface temperatures outside the polar regions reaching 20.96 degrees Celsius. That surpasses the previous high set in 2023, according to the EU's Copernicus Climate Change Service. Scientists say developing El Nino conditions in the Pacific are partly to blame. Globally, last month was the joint second warmest July ever at 1.8 degrees above pre-industrial levels.
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7: And lastly, FIFA and its president Gianni Infantino have been accused of breaking trust through deception in an open letter issued by UEFA, CONCACAF and Asian Football Confederation. The letter, signed by the presidents and general secretaries of the three regional governing bodies, said recently controversy over FIFA Forward Enterprise proposal was fundamentally about the integrity of the game and the integrity of those elected to lead it. FFE would have meant a new company being created to manage commercial and ticketing rights of all FIFA competitions, including the World Cups, with 21% sold off to a private investment company. That's it for the news at 5 o'clock. I'm Violet Sassier. Stay tuned to the K-Drive.
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1: Yohongal Yada.
0: You got him chitty, you got him pili pili, and them kiku you. Yada bim, yada boom.
1: Love your mommy.
0: Ekibidi ganya. What do we have this hour, Yada gal?
1: In this hour, we are bringing you good or bad idea. We're also counting down the biggest 10 songs of the day in the Big Five Plus Five. And Justin will be joining us for the sports updates.
0: Yada.
1: Yo.
0: Have you eaten Asian food before?
1: Asian.
0: Indian, Chinese.
1: Yes.
0: Yesterday, I ate butter chicken, cheese naan, and food with a lot of pili pili.
1: Tasty.
0: Very nice.
1: But if you do not watch, if you do not watch the spice.
0: The spice.
1: The fire.
0: Thank you. Hey. I felt the fire.
1: The and fire.
0: Do you know how I felt the fire, Yada? So, after eating.
1: Emeka.
0: One. Your breath is hot, like the air that comes from your mouth is always hot. Two, when you're downloading, Yada, you feel the heat. Yada, I felt the heat. My sitting apparatus became so hot, as like, Banag, I am never eating pili pili again. That's me.
1: No, you can ask for mild, but even the mild, if you're not a chili person.
0: I wonder how our friends do it. Our friends who eat a lot of chili and a lot of pili pili, like they eat it, they drink it like water. They add pili pili in everything. Chicken biryani, pili pili. Milk, pili pili.
1: Let me tell you, if you don't have pili pili in your food, their appetite even goes away.
0: They put chili in everything, in tea.
1: Food without chili is tasteless.
0: Even tea with chili.
1: I have taken, you know when you have a cold and you're mixing concoctions and whatnot? I'd get to heal very quickly. I'd get ginger, lemon, garlic, chili oil, and then I would add an orange and honey. Boil the boilable stuff first. Yeah. Let it cool. Add your chili oil. Add your honey, and then you take it like that.
0: So you also take a lot of chili.
1: I take enough chili to be called a chili eater.
0: From today onwards, we are going to be calling you Radhika.
1: But
2: the Big Five Plus Five. 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

0: Bruno Mars, Adjust My Thing, at number 8 on the Big 5 Plus 5. Number 9 was That Girl, Camila from Daku. And number 10 was Michiko by Jason Derulo. Michiko. Michiko. No, no, in Spanish we say Michiko. And in Chinese it's Michiko.
1: Wouldn't that make him number 2? Because Chika is girl. Chico is for guys. So...
0: Wait a minute. Yeah. I didn't know he was showing us body in that video. Anyway, it is a couple chance to get drunk to make up a romantic machika. And
1: kill him, girl, yada.
0: Yada, him cheated, yada, him pili pili. Them kikuyu.
1: Rembo.
0: Yada, bim, yada, boom.
1: Baby, your mommy.
0: I can be the ganya. Yada. My brother guy. So, my brother guy got a girlfriend. But looks like the girlfriend he got is of a higher class than him.
1: Yeah.
0: You get? She's a primary school teacher. She teaches in kindergarten. You get? Now, he used to take her every day. Takes her to work in the morning, brings her back in the evening.
1: Isn't that the person you said, Mbu, he used to take her for free sometimes? If she doesn't have...
0: No, that one was another one. So he got another girlfriend. So he was there jazzing me. Korini kuburi de. Mwana nafunye chikazi. I'm like, hey, chikazi chi. Mwana chisomesa, chisomesa o kindergarten. It's a very nice kindergarten there in Chanja. So, munange my brother guy. Yeah, he vibes the chick. Then he tells the girl, me, I'm a what? Me, I'm a brother guy. But I make a lot of money. You get? So.
1: Appointment only.
0: Munange. I bumped into him on a date yesterday. At the local.
1: Mama.
0: My brother guy.
1: Mama.
0: Took his girlfriend for a date.
1: At the local.
0: He was putting on jeans. He was putting on Air Force. With a black t-shirt and a jacket. Not the brother jacket.
1: So he cleans up nice.
0: Wait. So there's a cologne I got. There's a cologne I have. I'm calling. That's how he will watch you. He gave my took the chick out. I found him at the local. So the chick is a munyakole. So he orders for a burger. So when he orders for a burger, now the chick tells him, konka shinyowe, kanta kuza kuriya banzi zire mwenyama. I am not going to eat a bun that has meat. She didn't know what a burger was. Kume my brother guy knows. Hey, he was on a date. He was on a date.
1: Naye. Which kindergarten is that? Where this teacher does not know what a burger is, Emeka.
0: You know this kindergarten.
1: A nice kindergarten. You say it's a nice one in charge.
0: Do they eat burgers at school? Then after he dropped her home, then today he sent her flowers. And she went crazy.
1: As a lover girl, he's doing a good job.
0: Now, yeah, to what spoiled everything?
1: That is spoiled. Why do you want to ruin what is already?
0: So he's like,
1: Good or bad idea?
2: Good or bad idea? 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
1: Good or bad idea today? We are asking you, sentencing people to life imprisonment for false accusations that had people unfairly imprisoned. Is that a good or bad idea?
0: Give us a call right about now and tell us what you think. Is it a good or bad idea to sentence people to life imprisonment? Guy, they have falsely accused someone. 0393 932 62 933 0393 266 933 0393 262 934 0701 93 934 0751 93900. Those people who falsely accuse of others things they've not done, should they be imprisoned for life? Also send us a WhatsApp on our WhatsApp line, which is 0747 032 192. So someone says, hey guys, I'm Arius. I'm surely enjoying seriously mostly the Kiswahili parts. And for you, Yada, You got a twin sister here. I love you.
1: Ate, which twin sister? Where? In which world?
0: KFM, good evening.
3: Good evening to Emeka and Yada.
1: Good evening. How are you doing?
3: I'm very much fine. Where are you guys? My idea is like $80.
0: Talk
1: to us. What's your opinion?
3: Okay, it's like it's not a good idea, Mama, for someone to be in prison for the whole of his or her life. Because Katonda lina mani.
1: She reminds me of the lady at some salon near home. And Bambi, she preaches the gospel to all her clients. Like, you will come up, she doesn't know Luganda also, she's learning, she's from that side, as well, same place. And she's also the same, like, she won't stop, and she'll preach to you properly in her broken Luganda, and I love them for that.
0: I like those street preachers. Katonda yebazi boy, katonda yamany.
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0: Take a chance. Take a chance.
1: Take a chance.
0: Take a chance. Take a chance. Take a chance. Take a chance. Take a chance. Take a chance. Take a chance. Take a chance. Take a chance. Take a chance. Take a chance. Take a chance. Take a chance. Take a chance. Take a chance. Take a chance. Take a chance. Take a chance. Take a chance. Take a chance. Take a chance. Take a chance. Take a chance. Take a chance. Take a chance. Take a chance. Take a chance. Take a chance. Take a chance. Take a chance. Take a chance. Take a chance. Take a chance. Take a chance. Take a chance. Take a chance. Take a chance. Take a chance. Take a chance. Take a chance. Take a chance. Take a chance. Take a chance. Take a chance. Take a chance. Take a chance. Take a chance. Take a chance. Take a chance. Take a chance. Take a chance. Take a chance. Take a chance. Take a chance. Take a chance. Take a chance. Take a chance. Take a chance. Take a

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0: 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Tea by Rema.
1: I just started releasing songs with just one word.
2: Bruh.
0: T.
2: Hey, buddy is T.
1: Your body is
0: very soon, a Ugandan is going to release food.
2: How is Mecca? That is going to be your hit.
0: Food.
2: Friday.
0: Food. On Friday, we are releasing a new hit single
2: called Fufu.
0: Fufu. By the way, you see, you listen. I mean, Nigerians have food called Fufu.
2: And you're Emeka.
0: And I'm Emeka. So, ladies and gentlemen, now this Friday, we go launch our new hit single, Fufu. Are you ready? I'm going to give you some food just now. Let's

0: Are you ready? I'm gonna bring you now. Mm-hmm. Are you ready?
1: Uh-huh.
0: Are you ready?
1: I want some
0: food.
1: That with harmony and effect.
0: Hey,
1: ah.
0: Can't you imagine? If it's a Uganda replicating the same song, what would they... This one I sang about tea.
1: Mm-hmm.
0: In Uganda, what do we normally take? Coffee? What drink do Ugandans normally enjoy?
1: Majority of the Ugandans are drunkards.
0: Drunkards.
1: Mm.
0: What tea substance are they normally drunk on?
1: You joke. Yeah.
0: What's you? Coffee.
1: President of the Kachai Nation should tell us.
0: President of the Kachai Nation. Anyway, Justin, good evening. How are you doing?
2: Very well, Mika and the other. How are you doing?
0: Do you know the song that is playing right now? It's called Tea by Rema.
2: Okay.
0: Okay. I think that since you're there.
2: And that's where the conversation about being drunk came from.
0: Yada is the one who started the conversation about being drunk.
2: But these days, us who take tea also get drunk. That's what she
1: Auntie,
2: said.
1: You're avoiding copyright issues.
0: Auntie Katiolaba, Yada said most Ugandans drink waraji. It would be waraji. Let's get into sports.
3: Okay. All the sports stories, all the updates, all the results. It's the best of sports on the K Drive.
0: Jibrizzy, baby!
2: What's up?
1: Ah, your energy is. Your energy, we have refused. We have refused your energy. See how we're excited to talk to Yunga for you. You're talking to us like we are, by the way.
2: Man, Yada, you should have given me some notes when I was coming here because a lot of my energy has gone in trying to learn Kiswahili. I'm suffering locally. Mama Yesu. Mina sasa, everyone.
1: You should have gone with me as a translator.
2: Nah, I just should have put you in my hand luggage. I agree.
1: Kati, now you know. For next time when you're going, we go together.
2: Yeah.
1: Talk to your bosses.
2: I should have known better. I even lost some cages because
0: Minasasa
2: is taking me.
0: Where unatawana na Kiswahili? I think those people don't know English. That way say, we. Me want it food.
2: What have you said, Emeka?
1: Yeah. But they don't. It is the truth.
0: Those people don't know English.
2: Ah, mbako, mbako.
0: What is that?
2: Why, mbako? When I come, that's when I will give you the real.
0: You fear the Tanzanian basement?
1: Ah, the basement.
2: For now, they speak the best English. What you're saying, I don't know about it.
0: Have you seen the mermaids yet? Where we nasasa?
2: Yeah.
0: Okay, you could sasa on sports and we continue.
2: Anyway, let's start with an update from the FIFA Super 8 game that is being played between Bullet C and Police. It's 1-1, not decided yet, but it must be. Bull taking the lead through Derek Diabachwezi, and then Police equalized to Ivan Mayanda, who has just joined them from Maroons FC. He's turning out to be a great player for them, even in these early games. So yeah, it is 1-1 as we speak. We'll be waiting to see who's going to be the winner. There has to be, because it's a placement game, so we must have positions get taken. So that's why I insist that there has to be a winner. Remember, later on at 7, we're going to have the first of the two semifinals. KCC will be up against Chitara. That's a big game. Whether it's the league, whether it's Super 8, whether it's Uganda Cup, whether it's just a small tournament, KCC, Chitara, just like Vipers, Chitara, Vipers, Villa, KCC, Villa, it doesn't matter what tournament they meet in. It is a big game any day, any moment. So that game kicks off at 7 p.m. Like I did say earlier on, KCC is at a point where they just need anything, any sort of silverware. Whether it's Mbuzi Cup, whether it's what, Emeka Cup, Yeda Cup, they just need a bit of silverware trophy they can lift. Maybe there is that cloud they need to shake off first if they're going to get back to winning some silverware. So it starts today at 7 p.m. It's Monday. What that means? a break, we couldn't be on air because we were in filibuster, so we did a space. Tonight, we come back full swing, so back to normal business, back on air, and I guess this evening is going to be Asan Kasinja, the spokesperson for SC Villa, because on the show, we'll be paying a tribute to the fallen SC Villa captain, David Owori. So we'll be speaking about him, we'll be speaking about how the team is coping up, because they have a semi-final against, I think, Maroons. That's going to be on Tuesday. So regardless of the tough times, they have to gather themselves and get back to business. Thinking about how everything unfolded, you know, from when Asan Kasinja got the first call and this very minute. Not forgetting that considering Asan Kasinja has been a highly ranked officer and still is even when he's retired. We'll be speaking about crime in general, because even when we're speaking about David Owori, the story is crime. That's the story, because David Owori can be me, can be you, can be anyone, the manner in which his life was taken is the story in Uganda day in, day out. I'm sure even as we speak now, yesterday, or even a few minutes ago, someone's life is gone simply because someone was trying to snatch a phone or just any other sort of crime. So we'll be shedding or speaking about crime and, you know, what's been happening with Atlas, but the bigger picture being the lives that we continue to live, to lose in these types of crime. So, yeah. Asan Kasinja will be joining us, so it is important that people do become a part of the show. That way we get to speak about it as a whole. Finally, in the last update, we were speaking about stakes and selling of stakes for FIFA and their competitions. Now we're speaking about Liverpool, because BBC Sport is reporting that there is a consortium including the billionaire Amazon founder Jeff Bezos, and they are advanced talks to buy about a 30% stake in Liverpool, the club. Yes, they are led by the British Indian millionaire businessman Amit Bhatia, and it also has, I think, their Facebook co-founder in there, but honestly, as famous sports. Last month, that the group had expressed interest in making a strategic minority investment in Liverpool Football Club, and the talks are going on, so looks like that just could be happening. But here particularly has been a director and co-owner of a club before. He was a director and co-owner of Queen Park Rangers for about 18 years until he gave up his stake in the club just last month. So he knows a thing or two about being a foot director or a stakeholder in a club of that magnitude. And just Bezos himself, he's a founder of Amazon, like I did say. I think the last time there was a report from Forbes, he was the fourth richest person in the world. So might be not something to worry about. He has the money, which is the most important factor in all this. But, you know, everything else should be aligned. FSG bought Liverpool in a £300 million deal in 2010. They previously sold a bit of that in the Anfield side to Global Sports Investment Fund. But now, remember, the here and Liverpool also have a new man at the helm, Anthony Iraola. So while we're speaking about selling stakes in Liverpool, they also have a new man at the helm, Anthony Iraola. They played a couple of friendlies, and many people don't believe that Iraola's coaching style is more aligned with the heavy metal football that Liverpool has been playing for the longest time, especially under Jurgen Klopp. So they have played some preseason games. They did beat Sunderland. They beat Wrexham in preseason. But they also played some tricky games against Leeds and Monaco, where they gave up, I think, two goal leads in those two losses. And people are like, I said, don't do it. Anthony Iraola and Liverpool, don't carry things from last season to next season after they had given up those two leads in those two games. But nevertheless, he's spoken about how much he wants to make sure that the team can take more control of games and play better and everything else. But not to forget that the new English Premier League season starts on the 21st of August. What I'm trying to say, Mekandiada, and whoever is listening, is that if you have a team that you support, we are just days away from heartbreak, from tears, from pressure, and everything, every kind of emotion that comes with football. So we can speak about, you know, the WAF code and the World Cup, all those tournaments will get done. Then there's going to be months of absolute pressure because 21st August is just around the corner. So yeah, we'll be ready to see who will be battling Arsenal, because clearly it looks like the season starts as with Arsenal's favourites. They have the championship, they have the trophy, so they definitely will start the season as favourites. And then we'll wait to see who else will be out to try and grab it away from Arsenal. And if they will be successful, that's also very, very important. I think in the coming days, we'll start doing a pre-season preview or a build-up, doing it team by team. So we speak about Arsenal, we speak about United, we speak about Manchester City, we speak about Chelsea. Yeah, by the time the season starts, we've spoken about everyone we need to speak about. I think we should do that in the coming days.
0: True. We must. We must.
2: Yeah.
0: All right, so thank you so much, Justin. We'll catch you again tomorrow.
2: Alrighty, sasa mimi, sasa mimi.
0: Kwenda huko, kwenda huko, wacha kelele yako.
2: Okay.
0: Go and watch the mermaids meanwhile. They are mermaids.
2: Oh, please. Bye.
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0: Kevin, bit of information on the best music. 4 minutes to the top of the hour. Taylor Swift with I Knew It, I Knew You. Playing at number 6 on the Big 5 Plus 5. It gives country music vibes. Beautiful, beautiful, beautiful jam there. And you know Taylor Swift used to do country music.
1: Used to do what?
0: Country music.
1: Oh yeah. Hmm. Yeah.
0: I knew you.
1: Is it country music or is it indie?
0: Indies.
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1: You need help. Anyway, the question today is, sentencing people to life imprisonment for false accusations that led to unfair imprisonment, is that a good or bad idea?
0: KFM, good evening.
3: Good evening.
1: Good evening, Queen. How are you?
3: I'm good. How are you, my boy?
1: Very well, thank you. Talk to us.
3: Now, for me, I think it's a good idea, and it will be a good example for others to also not to accuse someone so soon for something that they have done to God.
1: So it's a good idea for them to be imprisoned for life?
3: Yeah.
1: Okay. Emeka, your 2 cents. You even want to put them on death row.
0: Go. Like, why would you falsely accuse somebody?
1: Mm.
0: So the pain the person has endured, the pain that person has endured, really, man, you need to feel it times two, because
1: double it and give it to the next person.
0: I know, because why would you falsely accuse somebody?
1: Mm.
0: They lose a lot. They lose their dignity. They lose friends. There's a lot they get to lose.
1: They become rejects. And even when things turn around for them, still, people will still say, that one is dangerous.
0: Mm. And you, Yada, what are your 2 cents?
1: Lock them up, please. Lock them up. But the thing is, let's have a culture where we ascertain things, because there's so many people who are going to fail to receive justice out of situations like this, and it isn't fair. So before you put anyone in prison, banange, and this is to the judiciary, to the, you know, legal offices, the police, find all manner of evidence to make sure that before you put someone behind bars, there's, you know, like, irrefutable evidence.
0: Yeah.
1: But also, if you have bad manners and you're falsely accusing people.
0: Now, there's a trick that used to be used in some regime. They would get criminals, take them into prison. Now, like those spies, people who are spying on a government from rebel groups. So they would get snakes, they extract the poison from them. Then they bite you until you talk the secrets. You spill out every secret.
1: So, like, they keep the antidote away from you. You can get the antidote.
0: They extract the poison from the snakes, and the snakes are not poisonous.
1: Hey.
0: So when the snake bites you, nothing will happen, and they will just make you feel like it has bitten you about with the A. So it's not what I'm saying that they should do, but just in case.
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5: Good evening. It's the news at 6 o'clock. I am Viola Kusasira. The opposition Forum for Democratic Change has criticized the Uganda People's Defense Forces over deployment of Ugandan soldiers in Gaza under the International Stabilization Force framework created by the United States President Donald Trump. Last week, Parliament approved a motion authorizing the deployment of a UPDF contingent to the Gaza Strip. The troops will join an ISF following an invitation extended by the United States. Presenting the motion, Minister for Defense and Veteran Affairs, Kiryowa Kiwanuka, cited Uganda's constitutional framework and international peacekeeping legacy as primary drivers for the mission. However, FDC Vice President Fungaru Caps Hassan expressed his reservation about this move.
7: We dissent on three grounds on this deployment as a summary. Number one, as key points, moral ground based on the doctrines of the non-allied movement, which I will explain here. Number two, the safety and security of the UPA soldiers, their security care during and after deployment. Ground number three is on parliament. The risk of parliament getting fused increasingly with the executive, where the doctrine of separation of powers is getting lost.
5: Parliament's Committee on Commissions, Statutory Authorities and State Enterprises has today halted scrutiny of the Auditor General's report on the Insurance Regulatory Authority. This was after Dr. Protasio Sande appeared as Acting Chief Executive Officer, while Dr. Ibrahim Kadunabi Lubega also presented himself as Chief Executive Officer. Committee Chairperson Mwada Nkanyinji, who represents Chadondo East constituency, says they will seek clarification from the Finance Permanent Secretary and Secretary to the Treasury on who lawfully heads the authority. Former Board Chairperson Dr. Isaac Nkote said the board had declined to recommend Kadunabi for reappointment, while the current Board Chair Keto Nyampendi said the decision was upheld and Dr. Sande was appointed in acting capacity. One of the committee members, Dr. Timothy Watua, explains what transpired in today's interaction.
8: There is a lot of legal gymnastics to do our oversight duty. On the other side, we need only and only an accounting officer so that that person responds to the audit queries we put across to the agency. And it is that person's voice and response that makes our record and should be in our report. So when we asked the people before us, who is designated powers of the accounting officer, they all just looked at us. So there was no way we could proceed interacting with the Insurance Regulatory Authority. We asked them to go back.
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5: The World Health Organization and the European Commission's Health Emergency Preparedness and Response Authority have stepped up coordination on pooled procurement for health emergencies. At a workshop in Kuala Lumpur, partners including the Africa Center for Disease Control and Prevention, the Pan-American Health Organization, the World Bank and Regional Vaccine Institutes discussed how joint systems can speed up access to vaccines, diagnostics and treatments. WHO's Dr. Maria Van Kerkhove said pooled procurement is part of a wider ecosystem that ensures faster and fairer responses to outbreaks. Officials also stressed the need for financing tools and regional manufacturing, drawing lessons from the Bundibujo Ebola outbreak.
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5: Nigeria has deployed a special passport team to the United Kingdom to clear a backlog of applications and expand services for its diaspora. The passport intervention team, arriving today, August 10th, will work with the Nigerian High Commission to process pending requests, handle renewals, and enroll new applicants. Unlike traditional services centered in London, the team will travel to designated cities across the UK, giving more Nigerians easier access. Interior Minister Olubunmi Tunji Ojo ordered the deployment, directing Immigration Comptroller General Kemi Nanda to send officials from Abuja to support one of Nigeria's largest overseas communities.
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10: 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Go for it.
5: Elsewhere, Radio Caroline has been found in breach of broadcasting rules after it mistakenly announced the death of King Charles III. The station aired three pre-recorded announcements falsely stating the king had died during the Barry Marsh show. on May 19th. The messages claim the news media had confirmed the death and were followed by the national anthem and 16 minutes of silence on Dab Plus while AM listeners heard backup music. A correction and apology was broadcast 30 minutes later. The ruling by media watchdog Ofcom stated that once the staff member who accidentally played the files realized what they had done, they stopped playing them, panicked, and left the premises. Ofcom said the incident breached Rule 5.1, which requires news to be reported with due accuracy, and Rule 5.2, which says significant mistakes must be corrected quickly.
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5: Finally, Uganda Premier League side NEC FC have confirmed that goalkeeper Hannington Sebwalunyo has extended his contract by 3 years, keeping him at the club until 2029. The Uganda Premier League side confirmed the deal today, describing Sebwalunyo as a key figure in their plans to challenge for major honours. The reliable shortstopper joined NEC FC in June 2024 from URA FC. He enjoyed an outstanding 2025-2026 season, making 23 appearances and playing 2,070 minutes in the Uganda Premier League. He kept 13 clean sheets and scored 2 goals last season. That is the end of the news at 6 o'clock. I am Viola Sasira. Stay tuned.
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11: Now, hey, why are you putting on a bandana on such nice hair? What are you protecting the hair from? And putting on JBL headphones.
1: Unnecessary attention.
0: Welcome back to the Tabu Church Kid Driver. He's a big other romantic meeting. And
1: young girl, yada.
0: The Alam Chidi, the Alam Pili Pili. Them Kikuyu.
1: Rembo.
0: Yada Bim Yada Bum.
1: Maybe we're mommy.
0: Give me the onion. What do we have this hour?
1: In this hour, we have money for you. 650,000 Ugandan shillings. If you can give us the correct answer to the Brainbuster question. On top of that, we are still counting down the 5 biggest songs of the day in the Big 5 Plus 5. And we come to you with Street Talk, an interesting conversation that we want to find out what your opinion is.
0: Well, the Big 5 songs are coming up very shortly, but we have a bonus track from Love called Feelings. Then number 5 will get started. Let's get straight into the music at now 9 minutes past 6 p.m.

0: BNXN back outside playing at number four, the Big Five Plus Five for the Turbo Charge K Drive. Number five was Apus with Miracles Mugole.
1: Hey.
0: Apus Mugole.
1: Bruh. No, people thought it was a joke.
0: They thought it was a,
1: and
0: it was a shoot.
1: He told people that he was going to marry at 70.
0: Mm-hmm. He always plays on people's minds, really. He always likes playing on
1: confuse the enemy.
0: Yeah, but me, I knew like 2 months prior.
1: Mm-hmm.
0: Mm. I knew 2 months prior that he's getting married.
1: Mm-hmm.
0: He passed Kongs. And when he said, "Uyo," he took it personally.
1: Hey.
0: Mm. It's, well, it's time for us to get into street talk, but wait.
1: Mm-hmm. What?
0: Swald.
1: Chichi.
0: Swald is not easy, Ada.
1: What has happened?
0: Nangi, yesterday,
1: mm-hmm.
0: I was driving back home at night. I got home at around mid. I watched Odyssey.
1: Mm-hmm.
0: Hmm? Uh-huh. I watched Odyssey. I watched Spider-Man.
1: Mm-hmm.
0: So, as I'm.
1: Kagamba, you're on a Zendaya trip.
0: I'm on a Zendaya trip.
1: Mm-hmm.
0: Mm. So, Munange, I was driving home because the movie ended at around 10:30 mm-hmm. there. So, 11 p.m., I'm driving home. So, I meet this guy
1: mm-hmm.
0: moving with his phone at night, very dark.
1: Mm-hmm.
0: In some area I will not mention.
1: Mm-hmm.
0: So he was walking with his phone in his hands. So, amen. I was like, wait a minute, doesn't this guy

0: fear that thieves are going to come and snatch him and hit him with a paver.
1: Mm.
0: And he was in a dark spot.
1: Mm.
0: You get?
1: Mm.
0: So I said,
2: what if he was the one who was hitting people with pavers?
0: Mm-hmm. Mm-hmm. Mm-hmm. I said, boss, totia, who de boachiro utambula ne simwe yaka chichi? He's like, ah, wano wali so peaceful. I just wanted to see if this place is safe. Now, on looking at the guy, he was not a usual person. He was tall.
1: Mm-hmm.
0: He had muscles.
1: Mm-hmm.
0: Then he was putting on boots. Hmm? You get?
1: I see where you're going now. Yeah.
0: No. Yada. Mm-hmm. So, then his pants were green. Like, then he's like, but if you need security, the way any, I'm like, the guy was a spy.
2: But with all the people, Emeka, all the stories that we have heard of people getting attacked in their cars, why would you stop?
0: No, but I was concerned, Yada. I was really concerned.
2: Concerned citizen.
0: But the window was not like fully down. It was not even half down. Eh? It was a bit up.
2: And it's my not doors, about the window.
0: My doors were locked.
2: It is not about locked doors, Emeka.
0: My doors were locked.
2: Pavers do not know windows, Emeka.
0: I have my ink on Yada.
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0: Ogumaya man. Ogumaya road users and boda guys are really, and taxi people are bad people.
1: Mm.
0: My pastor has enkoni in his car. That time a pastor moves with enkoni in the car.
1: Hey.
0: You just know. Anyway, in Street Talk today, Munange, the state minister for local government, Honorable Justin Namere, Mamito wa Papito.
1: Mm.
0: Hey, her and Honorable Baram Bargahara are doing a great job.
1: Yes.
0: They are going for the corrupt people in the local government districts where
2: they're cleaning up local government.
0: They're cleaning up local government.
1: Mm.
0: Honorable Justin Namere said that for her, she has an iPhone.
1: Mm-hmm.
0: And that iPhone, it's only the president. The president's number that is saved.
2: Not even Papito.
0: Mm-hmm. For Papito, I think she has a Samsung or Tecno. Because she said,
2: hey,
0: the iPhone is the only one where the president accesses her.
1: Mm.
0: So she even one time made a call and the president picked up.
1: Mm-hmm.
0: No, there's a time where she beeped, then the president called her back.
1: Mm-hmm.
0: Panange, Georgia. Hey! So, based off of that, we have a question today in Street Talk. Imagine you had a president. She calls the president and they have casual conversations.
2: Yeah. I mean, you wouldn't get it, but she gets it.
0: Why? What's the question?
2: And today we are asking you, if you had the president on speed dial on your phone, what kinds of conversations would you have with him? What would you be talking to him about? What would you tell him?
0: Me? If I had the president on speed dial, like, I don't... have you seen the cows that are walking in Kampala? They're inconveniencing traffic.
2: Sort it out.
0: So, I wouldn't say sort it out. But just call him and just have a conversation. Mzee, I would like to take you out. Who has ever taken the president out on a date?
2: His daughter.
0: I leave alone the daughter.
2: His wife.
0: Leave alone the wife. Like friends. Like, I want to see someone just taking the president out.
2: His brother.
0: Kevin, good evening.
4: Good evening, guys.
0: Good evening, Kajama.
2: How are you?
4: I'm okay, how are you?
0: Good.
4: Come again?
0: We are good. If you had the president on speed dial, what conversations would you have?
2: What would you tell him?
4: Before that, I wanted to say, have I used to call him like that?
0: Oh, why you to venue? We have asked a question. You answer, Munangi. This one would be to Luseke.
2: That one is Kasukures.
0: Kasuku then Kasukures.
2: Kasukures.
0: Yeah, if you had the president on speed dial, what conversations would you have with him?
2: You see, now there would be a lot to talk about.
0: Like?
2: Creatives. No. A conversation he has had a lot, but in a different angle.
0: What angle?
2: Like, stop bashing art students now. You keep on bashing people who are doing literature. For what? Those are the critical thinkers of this generation. Like, why do you keep on what do you have against these people?
0: Yeah, those are common conversations.
2: I would have those conversations, because let me tell you, if we are not empowering the creative industry today, and yet that is the world that we are going into, then we have a problem, a big problem in this country.
0: But also talking about creatives, you know the president is a creative, he's a rapper.
2: And a writer?
0: Mpengoni!
2: Yeah.
0: He wrote Mpengoni. So I'll tell you, but the president, we need more Banyankole rappers.
2: Mm-hmm.
0: We need more Banyankole rappers.
2: Tell you what we need to do about that. What we need to do about that?
0: Maybe write us another rap.
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0: 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And
1: your home girl, Yada.
0: You got him chili, you got him pili pili, and them kikuyu.
1: Rumble.
0: You'll be me the boom.
1: Baby
0: or mommy. 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
1: For 650,000 Ugandan shillings, the question is, he helped me make history at 55. Who was he?
0: 0393-9393-0393-262-933. Give us a call right about now and tell us what you think is the answer. And you could win yourself 650K.
1: Easy money.
0: Very, very simple money.
1: Could be you.
0: KFM, good evening. Hello?
4: Hello.
0: Hello, how are you? Hello?
1: How do you call and just keep quiet, surely?
0: Money. You don't want money. You don't want to be like a thousandaire? You know that's how you start wealth. You start by being a hundredaire. You go to a thousandaire. Now, the richest a thousandaire is one who has 900,000. You are around 1,000 there.
1: 999999.
0: Then you become a millionaire. KFM, good evening.
4: Good evening. How are you?
0: Very good. How are you?
4: This is Bill.
0: Bill.
1: Yes, Bill.
4: Bill. B-I-L-L.
1: What's your answer, Bill?
4: What's the question again?
1: He helped me make history at 55. Who was he?
4: Henry Sanders.
1: Mm-hmm. What did Henry do?
4: He invented the brand KFC.
0: Okay.
4: Yes.
0: Then
4: actually that is his picture. That is his picture, the old man on the
1: KFC
4: how
1: logo.
4: Do you call it? Yes, me.
1: Who helped who?
0: Who did he help now?
4: No. Okay, he was the inventor of KFC.
0: Okay.
4: Yes.
0: Unfortunately, now when we play Nasang, we just thank you for trying, but that is not the answer. I guess let's bring this back tomorrow.
1: It will be at 680,000 Ugandan shillings, and you can catch it on the Mighty Breakfast with Beeble and Becky.
0: But honestly speaking, Khalifa Aganaga suing KFC. Imagine Khalifa suing KFC for using Nasang.
1: What is your issue? What is your issue?
0: No, it's funny. It's really, really funny.
1: What's funny about it?
0: Nasanga resurrected his career for him to make more money.
1: It did.
0: I feel for these robotics and the furniture shops that are using Nasanga.
1: Because what will they give him? What will they pick?
0: Shop, you will take a big bed.
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1: Uh-huh.
0: The music people are releasing these days, one sentence, slick, slick, mm-hmm. slick, slick.
1: T-T-T-T-T-T-T-T-T.
0: Uh-huh. Now, imagine, we've listened to Slick by Victor
1: Lee. Victor
0: Lee. Playing number two on the B5 plus five. Listen to Rema's song. That we played earlier on.
1: Yeah.
0: Just showing you
1: what
0: where the music...
1: Tea?
0: Just giving you direction where music is going these days. People are just going to sing one word, just one word.
1: So even for us, when we write a song about K-Drive, we'll just say, what?

0: Slick. 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
0: Slick.
1: DJ Emeka Watwatch.
0: Now, those are Nigerians. Now, the moment Ugandans start seeing such things. Emere. Emere. Emere. Emere.
1: Food.
0: Emere. 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But let me get a beat. I think I've gotten something. I think I have gotten something I can think about. Just one sentence.
1: One word, not sentence.
0: Not
1: One word.
0: London. Are you ready? Are you ready? London. It's your boy Emeka, Romantic Mochega, alongside
1: Yanaja.
0: Jagalankoko. 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
1: Two words.
0: Jagalankoko. 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Jagalankoko. Jagalankoko. 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Jagalankoko. Kuwechi.
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0: Because now, if this is the direction music is taking, then we need to become creative. Ah, that is another hit song for Friday. Jagalankoko. If you had the president on speed dial, what conversations would you have with him? KFM, good evening.
3: Well done, guys.
0: Thank you.
3: I have enjoyed your collaboration, Jagalankoko.
0: Thank you so much.
3: All right. Fantastic.
1: Thank you so much for listening in, Queen.
3: For me, I will ask my agent to buy me a car. I'm a serious student. I will not get that.
1: By the time you're jeans with the president, though.
0: Hey, that means you can afford a Mercedes Benz. Actually, hey, me, if I'm to have, like, a conversation with the president, he knows the roads need to be worked on, that those ones, they are being worked on. They've sent Balaman Namere. Then I'll start talking about Yada. Why is it that when we go to restaurants, they give us less ketchup?
1: Have you seen the packaging, sir?
0: Hey, Mr. President, I'll tell you, Mr. President, they don't want to give us enough ketchup. Number two, you go to a restaurant and they give you small portions of food.
1: Which restaurants are you visiting? Because me, my favorite, portion size kawa.
0: That one I know, the blue restaurant.
1: Forget the blue one. There's another one that is black and gold.
0: Isn't that like a funda?
1: It isn't. Black and gold.
0: Which
1: luxury,
0: one?
1: Sir.
0: Which one? Let me switch off the microphone. Hey, that one. Hey, that
1: portion
0: one.
1: Size portion. As if it's a charity.
0: Hey,
1: tasty food.
0: Their portions are okay. The other conversations I'd want to have with the president. At least, when we go to restaurants to order, Let the waitresses or waiters who are taking our orders have a radio call. You know these wood devices in their ears. When I say I want fries, you write and you mention fries, and the chef starts working on the fries
1: immediately. By the time the person is going and coming.
0: Other than these things of making an order,
1: and you wait 5 hours.
0: Leave alone 5 hours. There's a way they entice you to show you that they are they are coming. After 5 minutes, they'll come and bring napkins and put them on their table.
1: Forks.
0: After 5 minutes, they come and bring forks, cutlery. They put the cutlery there. Then after, they bring one bottle of ketchup, put it there. She goes back. After 5 minutes, one bottle of piri-piri. They put it there. After 5 minutes, they bring one serviette and put it there.
1: After 5 minutes, a manager comes. How are you doing?
0: Is everything okay? I am not okay. I want my food. After 5 minutes, a waitress will come and touch you and kuteneza you. Is everything okay?
1: Emeka, which one have you been going to where the waitress touches you and kuteneza's you?
0: Auntie, when you're so hungry, they said you're growing impatient. But now, I would want to have such a conversation with the president. I'm like, my president, at least let's introduce that technology in Uganda. What other conversations?
1: Fuel, Manangi.
0: Why?
1: We are using, we are, Is the fuel crisis still ongoing? Is it done?
0: We are about to pack our cars.
1: Because, like, if we are dealing with prices during a crisis.
0: Yeah.
1: When the crisis is done, Binange revert to old prices. You know? Now, we can't be here consuming at CG. Bruh.
0: But you see, I'll also ask the president and my president, why don't we reduce on the number of cars in this country? Because fuel prices are going up. The higher prices, the more people are buying cars.
1: Imagine a Kampala where their people's livelihoods, they will come for me.
0: But
1: we need those Kayola buses.
0: Hey, we need them.
1: We need majority of them.
0: We need, by the way. But the problem is, if you eliminate taxis, Yada, do Kayola buses have conductors? If you eliminate taxis, Yada, the conductors.
1: No. Taxis can operate within the outskirts. Leave the city to Kayola.
0: Even outskirts, we need
1: the
0: Kayola buses. Even outskirts, yeah, that we need Kayola buses. But I'm just imagining if conductors of taxis entered Kayola buses.
1: But Kayola, isn't it electric?
0: It's electric.
1: Which electricity in the villages?
0: I think I didn't know. When a conductor.
1: Over solar Kayola.
0: Leave alone that. When a conductor of a taxi enters Kayola bus, batteries will start getting lost.
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0: And the number one today is the one and only Joshua Baraka with What Do I Know?

0: FM, but information of the best music. What do I know? Joshua Baraka playing a number one of the Big Five Plus Five. And that brings us to the end of the show today. But before we go, Yeda, what other conversations would you have with the president in case you had him on speed dial?
1: What conversations? I feel like everything that there is to talk about is already being done. Agriculturally, though, we need cashew nuts. A little more. We need a lot more cashew nuts in this country.
0: But also, Yada, if I had the president on speed dial,
1: what would you do?
0: I would talk to him about the quality, no, the quantity, of meat when we go to pork joints.
1: Bruh, especially when they deliver.
0: They put in a lot of matoke, a lot of
1: cabbage,
0: and you find... You order for a kilo and you find like 5 pieces of meat.
1: But and they tell you it melted.
0: But how can a criminal melt, Yada?
1: Anti-fats. They fed it too well. And it grew fat. So they got a kilo, but the kilo melted.
0: I'll have to... If I had the president on speed, I would talk to him about that, Yada. These days we no longer enjoy our meat very nice.
1: Banange, if I order from you, pack my fats with... My melted fats need to come with my food.
0: Never will I serve. Never serve now. What other conversations would you have with the president?
1: We have already reduced the cars.
0: We have talked about the quality, the quantity.
1: And fuel prices have gone back.
0: No, fuel prices, that one we've talked about. The other thing, Yada. Did you know? We are getting a lot of foreigners who are doing odd jobs Ugandans are supposed to be doing.
1: Oktebe, you want to turn this into South Africa?
0: No. Yeda, I'll tell the president, at least let them get shops. But you be there. Hello, sir, good morning. I am selling kitchenware. You want to buy kitchenware? There you go.
1: I have the best dishes. Auntie, who has stopped you from selling them? Their marketing method works for them. At least now you know that it is their thing.
0: Then another thing, Yada. There's a restaurant that is known for selling chicken. There's a restaurant known for selling chicken. But Munangi, there are different parts of a chicken that we know. Naye, you get to a piece of chicken, Ngogamba, Yada. I know this is the thigh of a chicken, this is the back of a chicken, this is a chicken wing, this is a chicken neck. What other part of chicken is there?
1: The tastiest part.
0: The chicken nyash. The chicken nyash. I tell you, Yada, Yada, you like the chicken bam a lot. So, but Yada, there are parts of a chicken I don't understand these days in it from certain chicken restaurants.
1: Like which one?
0: I cannot name the part, but you look at a chicken part and you're like, this must be a human part. Honestly speaking.
1: What are you trying to say?
0: We need to talk about that.
1: What are you trying to say?
0: The quantity of fries that we get from certain restaurants, Yada. Fries are no longer enough.
1: There's a fast food joint that I know of. It's not even like a restaurant like that. But they do food. They deal in food.
0: Yeah.
1: And those guys, it is almost over, like, you know when you have food at the bottom of a saucepan? That is how their fries are. Broken into pieces. And they give you that generously.
0: Also, let's talk about these people who do roadside fries. They use transformer oil. But it makes those fries sweet. It has side effects. Then the other conversation. People who sell chicken in Lukaya, we are not eating chicken. We are eating marabu stocks and we are eating dog meat. You eat meat, it's weirdly sweet. I'll have a conversation with the president on that.
1: So just food, Emeka.
0: Meat is food. Even our boss Flavia knows it. Because today when I went to eat, she's like, you want food. It's okay. Food, as long as food is there.
1: We need a regulation.
0: On?
1: The number of lies that you can tell us.
0: Bye, we shall see you tomorrow.

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1: Good evening. It's the news at 8 o'clock. I am Viola Xasira. Local Council 2 elections took place across the country today, with Kampala divisions seeing lively contests. In Katwe 1 Parish, Machinde Division, Juma Kanyima was elected chairperson and carried shoulder high by jubilant supporters. He pledged strong leadership and promised to reunite political factions after a heated campaign. In Kabalagala Parish, also in Machinde, Simon Kanasi of the ruling NRM won by a landslide, polling 105 votes against independent candidate Michael Kasozi's 5. Supporters celebrated openly after the count. Earlier in Nakawa Division, voting for Naguru 1 Parish went ahead despite a boycott by candidate Emeritus Barigo Simon, who claimed one voter was a serving police officer. Electoral Commission returning officer Gilbert Twesje said he had received no petition on the matter. Elsewhere in Bandana Division, all 6 parish chairpersons were declared unopposed. Only South Ward went to the opposition Democratic Party, with the rest secured by NRM candidates. Nansana Division Mayor Samuel Mugambi told KFM the performance was strong, but urged outgoing chairpersons to hand over office terms smoothly to avoid disruption.
3: I'm proud to inform the public that Nansana Division is well known as an opposition area. However, we had some complaints in the LC1 elections. Today is Zenith. We intend to have elections at the LC2 level. I'm proud to inform you that in the Nansana Division, today we have any election, because we have 6 parishes, 23 villages, and out of 6 parishes, the ruling party, where I subscribe to, we've got 5 members, the chairpersons, who have been unopposed, and they're only waiting to be declared by the EC, meaning that Nansan has totally changed from opposition to NRM. So I'm proud to inform the NRM secretariat that Nansana is now transformed into the new leadership of General Muhoozi.
1: Further afield in Masaka City, parish leaders voiced frustration over the failure of division authorities to release their 25% share of locally collected revenue, saying it is vital for community development. Katwe Ward Chairperson John Segawa Mande, elected unopposed under the Democratic Front, warned that rising crime requires closer cooperation with security agencies. Parliament officials have been committed to the anti-corruption division of the High Court in Kampala to stand trial over a 27 billion shilling scandal. Among them is the Director of Communications, Chris Obore, Human Resource Director, Daniel Adilo, and several other senior officers. The Inspectorate of Government alleges that between 2023 and May this year, the group received funds meant for Parliament's donations and corporate social responsibility, but failed to carry out the activities. Prosecutors say their actions caused a loss of 27.2 billion shillings. Individually, Adilo is accused of embezzling more than 14 billion, while Obore and Vincent Otebata each face charges over 5 billion shillings. Others are accused of laundering 10 billion shillings. The officials have been on remand since July 2nd and will remain in custody until the next convenient High Court session. Meanwhile, Parliament's office supervisor Stella Itete is still on the run. The opposition Front for Democratic Change has criticized the Uganda People's Defense Forces over deployment of Ugandan soldiers in Gaza under the International Stabilization Force framework created by the United States President Donald Trump. Last week, Parliament approved a motion authorizing the deployment of a UPDF contingent to the Gaza Strip. The troops will join an ISF following an invitation extended by the United States. Presenting the motion, Minister of Defense and Veteran Affairs, Chiriwa Kiwanuka, cited Uganda's constitutional framework and international peacekeeping legacy as primary drivers for the mission. However, FDC Vice President Fungaru Caps Hassan expresses reservation about the move.
4: We dissent on three grounds on this deployment as a summary. Number one, as key points, moral ground based on the doctrines of the non-allied movement, which I will explain here. Number two, the safety and security of the UPA soldiers, their security, care during and after deployment. Ground number three is on parliament. The risk of parliament getting fused increasingly with the exaggerate where the doctrine of separation of powers is getting lost.
1: Local Government Minister Balam Barugahara has explained why he is using his company public address system in the ongoing accountability rallies. According to the minister, the countrywide exercise is meant to expose corrupt government officials and hold them to account. However, while the campaign has been welcomed by some Ugandans, a section of politicians is wondering if using his company equipment is not self-gratification.
5: I want to put this clear to all of you, and I want you to quote it. The public address system that we use, indeed, it belongs to my company. But I've offered free service because the crowds I'm getting cannot hear my voice without public address system. Our Minister of Local Government hasn't budgeted for any money. When I became a minister, a budget was released. So there was no budget for accountability rallies. There is no single budget. So what do we do? I have equipment and I'm a patriot, unless when I'm a fake patriot. So I provide that system free of charge, Honorable Ramchana and Ingrid and all the other people who are making noise over what you don't know. Provide it. It's not the first time I've done it. In the Minister of Gender and Labour, I didn't have a government car as a minister. I had a DMC.
1: The campaign has so far seen a number of government officials recommended for interdiction. Parliament's Committee on Commissions, Statutory Authorities and State Enterprises has halted scrutiny of the Auditor General's report on the Insurance Regulatory Authority. Confusion arose when both Dr. Protasio Sandi appeared as Acting Chief Executive Officer and Dr. Ibrahim Kadunabi Lubega also presented himself as Chief Executive Officer. Committee Chairperson Wada Nkunyinji said they will seek clarification from the Finance Ministry on who lawfully heads the authority. Former board chair Dr. Isaac Nkote revealed the board had declined to recommend Kadunabi for reappointment, while current chair Keto Nyapendi confirmed Dr. Sunday was appointed in acting capacity.
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1: The opposition Forum for Democratic Change Party has criticized the Ministry of Health over a directive for medical interns to report to their designated internship centers by August 14th or forfeit their placements. Speaking to the media at the FDC headquarters in Naja Nankumbi, the party's vice chairperson Robert Centenary said sending an intern to run a ward without pay is counterproductive as it puts both patients and interns at risk. According to the ministry's statistics, Uganda's doctor-to-patient ratio is estimated at roughly one doctor to 24,000 patients, which is in most cases covered by medical interns.
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1: Nigeria has deployed a special passport team to the United Kingdom to clear a backlog of applications and expand services for its diaspora. The passport intervention team, arriving August 10th, will work with the Nigerian High Commission to process pending requests, handle renewals, and enroll new applicants. Unlike traditional services centered in London, the team will travel to designated cities across the UK, giving more Nigerians easier access. Interior Minister Olubunmi Tunji Ojo ordered the deployment, directing Immigration Comptroller General to send officials from Abuja to support one of Nigeria's largest overseas communities.
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1: UK Radio Caroline has been found in breach of broadcasting rules after it mistakenly announced the death of King Charles III. The station aired three pre-recorded messages during the Barry Marsh show on May 19th, falsely claiming the king had died. The announcements were followed by the national anthem and 16 minutes of silence on digital radio, while AM listeners had backup music. A correction and apology came an hour later. Media watchdog Ofcom said the incident breached Rule 5.1, which requires accuracy in news reporting, and Rule 5.2, which demands significant mistakes to be corrected quickly.
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1: And finally, FIFA and its president Gianni Infantino have been accused of breaking trust through deception in an open letter issued by UEFA, CONCACAF and Asian Football Confederation. The letter, signed by the presidents and general secretaries of the three regional governing bodies, said recent controversy over the FIFA Forward Enterprise, FFE, proposal was fundamentally about the integrity of the game and the integrity of those elected to lead it. FFE would have meant a new company being created to manage commercial and ticketing rights of all FIFA competitions, including the World Cups, with 21% sold off to a private investment company. That is the news at 8 o'clock. I am Viola Xasia. Stay tuned for the K-Zone.
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0: 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My name is Doreen. Welcome to the K-Zone, creating connections, mending your hearts. Hope you had a lovely weekend. Mine was not that bad. I'm glad to be with you again tonight. It's Monday night, 12 minutes after 8 p.m. in this first hour. You know the drill. We get to listen to songs that make you smile. Yeah, so if you have that song, make sure that you drop it on the KFM socials. And yeah, the many things trending as usual. Every day there's something trending. So I saw a video, there were actually like three videos of Kati Kiro, yeah, Maiga. One of them was advising the youths to actually invest than building mansions. I loved that one. And then also another video that I saw, it was a snippet, he was advising young girls, you know, stop fantasizing, stop admiring these guys, the ones that have the six packs, you know, those ones, eight packs, the beard, they smell so good. Ooh, they have the full lips, full chest. I hear they are handsome. Those things, Fede said, what you have to do, make sure that you get a guy who is not scared to meet your parents. Okay, so if you get that guy, if you bring up that question and be like, hey, you're interested in me, okay, so how about you go and see our parents first? If the guy says yes, at least that's the guy you should think of or consider. But if the guy starts coming up with excuses, if you accept and proceed with that guy, guess what? According to him, you're going to suffer. Depression will be on you all the time. So he was saying, please, don't focus on the looks. Get that guy who's not weak, who's not intimidated. Like, I want us to go to my parents. Fine, let me go and I say hi to your parents. That guy. Because things are not easy in this day and age. Yeah. Oh, my God. The dating world is crazy. All right, guys. So we get into songs that you love. We start off with this one. This is Alicia Keys, Lifeline.
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0: Love me some Joshua Barak. He keeps churning out new songs. Oh yeah, he's always busy. There's a new one called Yo-Yo. Okay. And this one is called This Time. Playing on the KZN, creating connections, mending your hearts. 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
1: Good evening, Doreen.
0: Yes, how you doing, my dear?
1: I'm okay, how are you?
0: Very okay. Who am I talking to?
1: This is Rashid.
0: Yes, Rashid, talk to me. What's up?
1: How was your day?
0: My day was good. How was your weekend?
1: My weekend was good. Maybe you are.
0: Not bad. What song do you want to listen to?
1: Play for me, Ability by Good Life.
0: Playing for who?
1: Going out to everyone listening in and you.
0: All right. Thank you so much, my dear. 11 KFM? Yes, how are you doing?
2: I'm okay. Thank you so much for the show.
0: You are so much welcome.
2: Yeah, this is Nyanzi.
0: Yes, Nyanzi, my dear. What's up?
2: Nothing much, just coming you back.
0: Thank you.
2: You just look for me, Never Been Loved by Maurice Tia.
0: Never Been Loved Before?
2: Yeah, by Maurice Tia.
0: Is that a fact?
2: Yes.
0: Is it a fact?
2: What did you say?
0: Is it a fact?
2: You are asking such a question.
0: Hey, why don't you? You don't want to answer? I want to know, because you've been lying to me ever since last 2 years now. So are you sure you've never been loved?
2: Maybe. Even you deserve.
0: You go away. Me, I told you, when you give me money, Nyanzi, I've been waiting.
2: You keep lying.
0: Again, daddy. But I've never been loved. You're always here sending greetings to your girls, eh? I know you. You think I don't know you? You want us? You want us? You want us to start a fight? Yeah, dare me. Never, never, Nyanzi. Okay. Oh, we are a Nyanzi. Kevin. Sorry about that. On the KFM WhatsApp, the number is 0747032192. I have a message here. We missed you too, my dear. This is Jeffal from Chitezi. All right. Good evening to you too. We'll be back. You say thank you. And you want to listen to Beautiful Onyinye, P Square, and Rick Ross, Kale. And I do have a message from someone saying, can we be friends? You want us to be friends? Okay, as long as we don't exchange numbers, I'm good. Be friends here on radio, my dear. I didn't even get your name. Yeah, we can be friends here, why not? I don't have a problem with that, but no exchanging contacts, my dear. I have a message here. This is Kushaba Edmund listening in from Masaka. Can you drop for me, Roll the Credits by Paul Deander? Okay. And someone says, good evening. Good evening to you too, my dear. You don't have to call. You just have to send a message, my dear. And this happens to be Akinyi Esther. Esther, thank you for being a part of the KZN. Let's get back to the music. I'll be back with more of your requests.
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0: The song is called Ability. Do I miss Mose? Oh yeah, I do. We got Weasel, rubber dub on that one. Playing on 93 KFM, but information, the best music, and I'm playing your request. 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
1: KFM. Yes, Dola, good evening.
0: Good evening, how you doing?
1: I'm okay, how are you?
0: I'm very okay. Talk to me.
1: How's been your day? How was your weekend?
0: My day has been good. The weekend was fabulous. How was your weekend?
1: Not bad, also. I just spent it in the village.
0: Oh, really? So what's new in the village? What's there?
1: Well, what's that?
0: Teddy be a man.
1: However much it's raining, this one I hear
0: it. It just
1: drizzles.
0: Ah, okay. So talk to me. What's up?
1: You're going to play for me in this song of White Lifting called 911.
0: Summer, please call 911. That one.
1: Yeah.
0: Going out to who?
1: Bring
0: out. Okay, darling. Thank you so much for being a part of the show. And then I get Ann, my dear, on the KFM WhatsApp. You're just saying hi to me and you're welcoming me back. You're very happy. Okay, good to know. Thank you. KFM?
2: Hello.
0: Hi, how are you doing? Hi, sweetie. How are you doing?
2: I'm okay. Long time.
0: Long time indeed. Who am I talking to?
2: Welcome back, by the way, wherever you are. So,
0: thank you, sweetie.
2: Yeah, I just dreamt about KFM. Then I tried to hear it. Maybe it is on. Kumbe, it was reality.
0: You know? Gakumbe, we are back.
2: That is the happiness. For me, I always get my happiness from KFM.
0: Oh, that's beautiful. Thank you for loving KFM.
2: Okay, play for me a song.
0: Which one?
2: From Bushu.
0: Uh-huh. The Nakawere.
2: Nakawere.
0: Enko Gambi, which one?
2: I don't know the song. You play for me any song from Bushu also.
0: Okay, any song from... Okay, going out to who?
2: It's going to all the listeners.
0: Kali, my dear.
2: Okay.
0: You're welcome. Thank you for listening, Kevin.
3: Yes, hello, Doreen. Good evening.
0: Good evening. How are you doing?
3: I'm all right. This is Calvin Seta.
0: How is it, Calvin?
3: Yeah, we are doing good.
0: Beautiful.
3: We trained today.
0: It rained today?
3: Yeah, it rained.
0: It rained in Seta. Oh, yeah. I remember it also rained in one. I was somewhere in Wandergate. It did rain. You're right. But you're feeling okay?
3: Yeah, I'm okay.
0: That's beautiful. So what's up?
3: Could you please play for me To Be a Man by Dax?
0: Sorry?
3: Can you play for me To Be a Man by Dax?
0: To Be a Man by Dax?
3: Yeah.
0: Let me see if I can get my hands on that one.
3: All right.
0: Kali, my dear. Let's get into your requests. Here is Maurice Kedia. Never Been Loved.

0: Okay, that is Asukari from the Nakawere herself, Zuchu. Oh, yeah. And you wanted any song from Zuchu, I gave you Sukari. It's 93 KFM, but information, the best music, few seconds on to 9 p.m. So we proceed with the Kazen, where we create connections, mend your hearts. Doreen is my name. You can, keep on requesting for those songs that make you happy on the KFM socials. 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My name is Doreen. Next hour. Yep, I'm with you.
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1: 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Don't forget to include the person's number and also the message. All right, and I will definitely do that for you. Why not? 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Someone wanted to listen to a song by Sheba, and Sid Number is lined up for you. I got Lionel Richie, I have Trey Songz, all for your listening enjoyment in this hour. 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

0: Okay, hold my hand, Akon the late Michael Jackson. So I'm supposed to be surprising someone here. Jackson, you wanted me to call your wife, Rachel, wishing them a happy birthday, and you had a message here, but for some reason, her phone is off. Maybe it's the network, I don't know, but hey, if you want me to surprise your friend, your loved one, maybe it's their birthday, you want closure, let me know. Oh yes, drop that message on the KFM page, on the KFM WhatsApp number, which is 0747-032-192. Put the number and, of course, the message. How about we go back to the music? My name is Doreen. More of your requests lined up. I do have Iris Dare and Juliana Kanyomozi.
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Juliana Kanyomozi giving thanks. Olimwana Woha. Okay. She's a child of God. All right. His latest single, playing on 93 KFM, better information, the best music. My name is Doreen, and thank you for listening to The K-Zone, creating connections and bending your hearts. We have, 42 minutes. No, 22 minutes. Yes, on to the top of the hour. That is the hour of 10 p.m. Now, my friends, you've sent me a message. This is Nasa Ibrahim. You want me to check on your love, you say? Your love? Check my love. Okay, maybe your lover, Khalid. Maybe the love of your life. You want to know whether she's doing okay? She's called Madina from Entebbe. And you have a message for her here, but you forgot the number. So, Nasa, kindly put the number so that I can be able to call your Madina. Okay? That's the drill. Because, I mean, if you don't leave the details, there's no way I'm going to get in touch with your people. So, again, I know it's been a while. Yeah. So, let me reiterate. You have to send the message on the KFM WhatsApp. Right, the number is 0747 032 192. Give me the details, give me the person's number and the message. Oh yeah, so details, you have to include the person's name, either both names or one name. Yeah. And and you tell me exactly what you want me to do, either surprise them, maybe it's the birthday, maybe you're looking for closure, reconciliation, whatever it is, or you just want to say hi to them. Let me know. Then I'll be able to definitely convey that message. For now, let's get back to more music. I'll be back. Here is Mary J. Blige. 933 KM.

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0: 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All right, I'm trying to surprise your lover, the love of your life, Madina. Okay, let's pray she picks up. This is Nasa Ibrahim. Okay, in this hour, remember, we get to surprise your friends and loved ones. Hey, you just have a special message for her. Hopefully she picks up. She doesn't, maybe we try again tomorrow. You know how we do it. Otherwise, thank you so much for being a part of the KZone, where we do create connections and definitely mend your hearts. Hi, my dear Madina. How are you, Madina?
1: I'm all right.
0: You okay?
1: I'm all right. How are you?
0: I'm okay. My name is Doreen. Yeah. I'm calling from 93 KFM.
1: Mm.
0: And you're live on air.
1: Okay.
0: And I have a message for you from someone who loves you so much. And this person is called Nasa Ibrahim. Do you know him?
1: The love of my life.
0: Hey, you're kidding. So the feeling is mutual.
1: My kidding.
0: Your what? But like, teach me new words. He's your what?
1: He's my kidding.
0: He's your kidney, your heart, your breath, your everything.
1: My everything.
0: Emma.
1: My last breath.
0: So he's your first and he's your last. You know, can you imagine you guys are in love of aloud? Because I thought you're going to be like, I don't know him. But imagine he also called you the love of his life.
1: Yeah.
0: So how long have you been dating for?
1: 2 years now.
0: 2 years. That is beautiful. That's your child?
1: Yeah. No.
0: Ah, okay. So what is so special? Why do you love him that much? Like, why do you even want to give him your kidney? Literally. Like, what is so special about him?
1: He's special.
0: He's very special. Okay.
1: Very, very special. He's like, he is not like those other men.
0: Okay.
1: Yeah, he respects me.
0: Oh.
1: He gives me everything I want.
0: Oh.
1: And he's a cool man.
0: He's very cool. Like, he's wow.
1: Very cool.
0: So,
1: I love him so much.
0: You love him, okay. So he says, I give you this message. He says, please call the love of my life. And he just wants you to know that he loves you so much. Oh. And then he says, I should tell you, no matter what happens between the two of you, you are going to be the only person that occupies his heart. All right.
1: Wow.
0: And he treasures you, and you will always be the love of his life forever and ever. I love you. Hey, that's the message.
1: Thank you very much.
0: Thank you guys for loving yourselves. Love is still alive. I like it.
1: Really?
0: Okay, my dear. Let me wish you all the best.
1: Thank you very much.
0: Kale, my dear. Bye-bye.
1: Okay, bye.
0: Okay. That is sweet. So someone is even willing to give their kidney. Yeah? Oh, this love. You better protect this person's heart. Eh? Nasa. Protect her heart, Bambi. Yeah. Others, guys, thank you so much. I cannot not surprise anybody else. We shall do that again tomorrow. Otherwise, in the next hour, we get into ballads now. And we have the garage where we listen to people's deep secrets and we set them free. So just in case you have a question, if you have a dilemma, you can decide to call me off air. Give me a number, I'll call you, and then we have a conversation. Or you can decide to send through that question or conversation or dilemma on the KFM WhatsApp. The number is 0747-032-192. All right, so someone is calling. KFM.
2: Hello.
0: Hi, how are you?
2: Hi, Dora. How are you?
0: I'm very okay. Who am I talking to?
2: This is Queen of Joy herself here.
0: Yes, Queen of Joy, what's up?
2: Yeah, I was missing you.
0: Hey, Munange, but I'm here.
2: you know, I sleep early and I'm going to sleep now. I realized I didn't go into the whole of today.
0: Oh, you wanted to say hi before you go to bed?
2: I wanted to say hello to you before I sleep.
0: Okay, darling. Thank you.
2: You're welcome.
0: Have a beautiful night. Thank you for checking up on me. Meet in the next hour.
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0: All right. 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KFM. Oh, sorry about that. All right, Kali, let's get into KFM. Sorry. All right, I'll be back in the garage. 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

0: That is Drew Hill. The title of the song is Not Making Love No More. And you're listening to 93 KFM, Better Information, the Best Music. My name is Doreen. Thank you for listening and joining me tonight in the K-Zone, where we create connections, mend your hearts. We're getting in the garage again, and we listen to people's deep secrets. We help them bounce back. Stephen Ojang, you just want to say hi. Thank you. I appreciate. All right, so let's get back in the garage.
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0: right, so I got this message, and this is Gilbert. Gilbert is not in Uganda, and he's been dating this girl for about 2 years. They have a child together. Okay, now he says that he's been there for this girl, sending help, sending money, you know, all that. But there's something that has been bothering him. Yeah, of late, the lady has been acting very weird. She has always been switching off her phone, not picking up her calls, and until I decided to ask someone who knows her, and of course, that person got me photos. I know it's a bad move, but that's what I had to do, because I mean, I'm out there hustling, but then I don't know what exactly this lady is doing, and yet whatever I'm doing is for her and the child we have. And of course, my friend sent me photos. Apparently this chick is actually seeing another man. Am I heartbroken? Very heartbroken. I feel so bad. I feel exhausted. And they say men are not supposed to cry, but I've been crying. That's why I've decided to come and, you know, seek for guidance in the garage. What can I do? How can I proceed with this information? Do I need to send a message with all the proof? I don't know. My mind has been telling me maybe the child is not mine. Maybe the child is mine. I'm just overreacting. I don't know what to think and how to proceed, but I just need you guys to help me out. How do I handle this situation? I'm coming back this year in December. Do I need to hold on until December, pretend like everything is okay, and then I meet her face to face and then show her the proof, or I have to show her the proof now so that I can cut off ties? Because I've been, like I said, sending help every month. All right, and in case she has any, maybe she needs, she has an emergency, I've always been chipping in where I can. All right, and yes, I am out there struggling and hustling just to make sure that she's okay and the child is okay. So that is what we have in the garage. What advice can you give our friend? Do you think he should reveal all this information to the girl or the lady that he had all his hopes in, or wait until December when he gets back and then they have a sit down and probably shows the girl everything? Okay, and now he's also doubting the child. Maybe it's just a random thought, I don't know. What advice can you offer Gilbert? Okay, I'll get back and then I'll pick up those phone calls. Thank you for listening to 93 KFM. In case you want to advise Gilbert and you want to use the KFM WhatsApp, the number is 0747-032-192. That is 0747-032-192. My name is Doreen.
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0: 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Show Me Heaven, Roxette. And originally that song was done by Maria McKee for the 1990 movie soundtrack, Days of Thunder. And then, of course, it was covered by Roxette. Show Me Heaven is a love song. It's playing on 93 KFM, better information, the best music. My name is Doreen, and let me hope that you're doing all right, wherever you're listening in from. Well, we are getting back in the garage. We have to help Gilbert. He's not here. Definitely, he just needs your help. And, well, advice. He says, I know men ain't supposed to cry, but sometimes you feel like it's too much. Okay. Of course, it's human. Okay, let's get in the garage.
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0: Okay, if you'd like to advise our friend, lines open 0751-93900-0701-93-934-MTN-0393-93-93. And you can also send through that message on the KFM WhatsApp. The number is 0747-032-192. So I have a message here on the KFM WhatsApp. This is James Alituha. You're saying, Doreen, our brother needs to just chill and watch the space. Okay. You know, I've learned silence is golden. Does it hurt? Yes, it does. But good enough the lady no longer asks for money from him or even seeks help from him. Whether the child is his or not, he has nothing to do about it now. Well, instead of like stressing himself right now, and well, you have to know that it's actually stressing, but men are brought up to keep quiet and decisively watch the space as he looks at what is next. So no need to panic. That is what he is saying. This is James, though the thing is, he says he will still sending money because that's what he's been doing, because he knows they have a child together. Yeah, so that money bit is still there, Carly. Okay, KFM. Sorry about that. And then I have a message here from Marcy. Marcy is saying it's very unfortunate. Long distance relationships are very draining. It's only good, honestly. So what I can say is, wait if you can until you come back in December. Pretend like everything is okay for now. If you feel like sending help, or if you feel like you don't want to do it, don't do it. If you want to do it, just do it. If you can keep quiet and pretend. December is not too far, and when you arrive, then you have to drop that bomb. Yeah. And then you see what exactly she's going to tell you. Carly. Kefim.
2: Hi, Princess.
0: Hi, Sylvie. How are you?
2: Thank you. How are you?
0: I'm okay.
2: I thank you for the presentation.
0: Thank you for listening.
2: Welcome back.
0: Thank you.
2: That's the lady, I don't understand. The guy is complaining. The woman cheated on him or what?
0: Yeah, cheated. They have a child. She's been acting funny for the past few months, and then a friend told him, sent even photos.
2: That she was having an affair with someone else.
0: Even spending
2: that, child they have in between, like, he's sure that he's responsible for the baby.
0: He doesn't know.
2: What?
0: Right now, he's not sure. He's not sure, really.
2: That is really tricky. Because now, it's like, you're investing in a business, you're not sure that you really own it. It's like you're helping another person maybe to develop their business.
0: Okay.
2: It's also not good to be an investor when you're not known in a certain organization you're investing in. I think this guy has to, I think he should use patience.
0: Until he arrives,
2: be patient. Let him continue sending money.
0: Okay.
2: He will lose nothing. Actually, he will even get double portion from God. If at all this baby is not his, there's a way how God will help him, like, to restore what he was. They stole from him. So when he comes back, now that's when, actually when he's on ground, that's when he will take position now to find out what really belongs to him. And And this will even give him a good picture if really this woman truly loves him.
0: Okay.
2: If she's really cheating on him, this man will know. You know, you can never really... You know, trust and faking, they cannot work together. Just the way, you know, darkness and light can't work together.
0: Yeah.
2: Once that person is truly, even if it is just you, just like a caller will call and tell you, like, no, it is really not connecting with what I feel compared to what is on ground.
0: Yeah.
2: You're not with them, but you really feel what they're trying to air out is really off compared to their speech.
0: True.
2: So for him, when he comes back and stays around with a lady, even if it's in 1 week or 2 weeks, trust me, he will get to know what type of woman that he has been dating. Those things of dating someone, guy, you know, in another country, and the other person is also in another country, those things, it is just God who can help you. Even me, I cannot really encourage that, you know. But I don't date a man I don't see, I don't meet.
0: Long distance doesn't work for you.
2: Me, it cannot. I will even tell you, don't waste your time, don't even dream.
0: And as if you're going to meet the person every day, but anyways, that is you.
2: Your husband has to be with me, he has to wake up with me. Hello.
0: Okay, sorry.
2: Thank you.
0: Ah, there you go. Careful.
3: Yes, where are you from?
0: Careful.
4: Hi.
0: Hey, how are you?
4: Good evening, Doreen.
0: Good evening, my dear.
4: How are you there?
0: I'm okay. How are you doing?
4: I'm here. This is Alpha.
0: Yes, my dear.
4: But I'm just happy that Kevin is back.
0: Kalim Juan.
4: Good night.
0: Good night. Kevin.
4: Doreen.
0: Yes, Juan.
4: Good morning, dear.
0: How are you?
4: Oh, good evening. Good evening.
0: Good morning. Nancy, you can impose it right at Rudy. Let's proceed. How are you? Good evening. You okay?
4: I'm very okay, Doreen. How
0: okay.
4: are you?
0: I'm good.
4: Thank you for a good presentation.
0: You're welcome, my dear.
4: This is Joshua.
0: Joshua, what do you think?
4: I do think my brother.
0: Hmm.
4: Let him not give up.
0: Okay.
4: Overmuch.
0: Mm.
4: The fiancé cheated on him.
0: Yeah.
4: But I'm a victim to that.
0: Hey, sorry.
4: It pains, seriously. But to me, let me say the advantage I have. We have a baby boy. Within the mother, with the mother.
0: Mm.
4: However much she cheated on me, I forgive her.
0: Mm-hmm.
4: Seriously, she ran mad, she was stubborn, she did everything.
0: Okay.
4: After the time she decided to move out of the home.
0: Mm.
4: And when she went, I thought that maybe one time she'll turn back.
0: Mm.
4: But she was supported by the elders, that was. And after all, they realized that their daughter misbehaved.
0: Wow.
4: But I continued supporting her.
0: Mm.
4: And she told me, but you're not the father of my baby, what?
0: Mm.
4: I just took things for granted and I said, no. If at all I know the truth and God knows the truth, I'll continue support you because I know there is no anybody who is the father.
0: Wow.
4: As myself, I know God is the one who will decide and is the one to reward me. And at this time, she decided even to start speaking vulgar words, abusing, doing. She was very stubborn, Doreen.
0: Wow.
4: But I all along saw the other pain. And at this time, we do communicate.
0: Okay.
4: We do communicate.
0: Mm-hmm.
4: I support.
0: Mm-hmm.
4: The least I share with them.
0: With them?
4: All along, God is the one to reward those people. are doing good in vain.
0: Okay.
4: So, what I'm giving my brother, let him not give up. Let him at least be like one who's hoping.
0: Okay.
4: Yes.
0: Okay.
4: For him, he will be rewarded by God.
0: Just like Sylvia said.
4: Yes.
0: Okay.
4: Because once you say that I'm no longer going to do this and this, you mightn't know. Things do change. And we human beings, we do change every minute.
0: I know.
4: That's why some things we just give in for, we just keep them. You don't look at it into that inner point. You say that you are telling, she cheated on me, even I'm doubting. You can doubt that it's not my baby. But after all, it's yours.
0: I know.
4: But after you change yourself, you say now, I'm sorry, I'm sorry it doesn't work. And you knew the truth. So you just give in. God is the one who provides.
0: Wow.
4: And what amazes me, to that one whom you hope, you continue hoping, God will be the one to provide to you more than that one you give out. And to that one hoping, God will not bless that person.
0: Okay.
4: He'll bless you more. The more you give out, the more you bless. The more you give out, the more you bless.
0: Okay.
4: Yes. Don't take that pain in your heart and you feel it. No, you just swallow it. You say, God, you bless me and you touch this person so that he can change his mind.
0: Okay.
4: Thank you, Doreen, for the good presentation.
0: But now you're fine. Like, did you get someone else or you're still taking your time?
4: Doreen, I got someone else to comfort me, but I'm not so fine, let me tell you.
0: I know. It takes time.
4: Someone who can tell the truth.
0: It takes time. I get it.
4: Yes, we respect one another. I really love the mother of my baby.
0: Okay.
4: I love her so much, but nothing to do. I accepted what God did. What God will bring for me.
0: Oh, okay.
4: Yes, Doreen.
0: You'll be fine. Thank you.
4: I'll be, I believe.
0: All right. Thank you for sharing.
4: All right, Doreen.
0: All right, my dear. Telling you. Anyways, I cannot pick more calls, but thank you so much for advising. So far, they are saying maybe keep doing good if you can, hold it together. When you come in December, do you feel like you want closure? Maybe you can always have a conversation with that person. Okay, KFM.
5: Hi, Doreen.
0: Hi, my dear. How are you?
5: I'm fine, thank you.
0: Yes, so am I talking to?
5: This is Sean. My name is Sean.
0: Yes, my dear Sean.
5: Yes. Thank you very much for the show.
0: Thank you for listening.
5: This time around, I've been following the conversation. And to me, I was very gentleman. Number one is that the nature of men, we are designed to be very detailed. So you cannot just rely on the mere state. That might take a lot of controversy that you cannot solve. In fact, you might tend to spend a little more confused on that than what you are going to solve the moment.
0: Oh.
5: So, my understanding now that the way how God designed men is that a man can observe a woman playing around with his mind and even through to find the confusion so that you escalate the confusion much more to get more clarity on how you should move. So, my thinking is that let him take time.
0: Okay.
5: Because we cannot tell the intention of whoever is finding him with this information,
0: punishing him with this information. Yeah.
5: Someone might have the wrong motive, and eventually, because you act quickly, you end up getting into more confusion and more conundrums that you cannot fix. So my thinking is that let him take time, continuously observe. For now, in the meantime, let him continue sending the money.
0: Okay.
5: And at a particular point, when he feels like it's too much, proposing them a bit to observe. The nature of women is that, because proposing them another gentleman around her, is going to be very active. I just remember at Antonio's meeting that we had conversations.
0: Okay.
5: Then we'll give him a good pattern for him to completely pull out.
0: Okay.
5: Thanks, Doreen, for the show. We're excited that Stephen is back.
0: I know. Thank you so much. All right, there you go. Okay, you've had it. May God strengthen you, but I keep telling people, you're also human, men. If you feel like you want to cry, just cry. Get it off your chest. You heal with time. You do.
6: Hi, Bonnie.
0: Hi, how are you doing?
6: This is maybe very long time I was listening to your program. I was in Sudan.
0: You were in Sudan. Long time, indeed. Yes. Well, yes. We'll be back.
6: So I was just with Mecca Songor again. I said maybe to you in my school. Are you okay?
0: Yes, I'm good. Are you okay?
6: Yeah, I don't know what is going on.
0: Don't worry. Good thing you've checked on us. All right, dear. Thank you. All right, Kale, let's get back to the music. Why are you still awake?
1: Why are you still awake? You're not alone tonight. Tell us what's keeping you up. The K-Zone. 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

0: 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My name is Doreen. 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I'll be back.
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0: 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And well, this is the case on creating connections and mending your hearts. Why are you still at work? It's what we talk about in this hour. I got a message here. Someone says, hey, Doreen, thank you for listening. This is Adam. You're still awake because you are enjoying the ballads, the soft music that's being played on KFM. Thank you so much for giving us company. I appreciate that. Well, in case you'd also want to let us know why you're still awake, feel free to call in or even send that message on the KFM WhatsApp. The number is 0747 032 192. Doreen is my name, and yes, I do love me some ballads. I love them. Now, I have Roxette coming through. There is Annie Lennox and, Tony Braxton. In case you would like to say hi, well, use the KFM WhatsApp. I'm still here till midnight.
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0: wrapping up this show, Phil Collins, the title of the song is All My Life. Thank you so much for the company, for being a part of the K-Zon. We do this again tomorrow, and well, thank you for choosing 93KFM. 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Don't forget, we are the Hour of Power, 5 to 6. 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